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Let's come back to paradise. Hello, my beautiful lovelies. Yeah, this is who ya girl, Che girl. Any other one to say what? Counterfeit. And you are listening to 94.1 Wazobia FM. Don't touch the dial. Stay on there. You get it? Yes. Bye-bye. Hello, my beautiful lovelies. Yeah, this is who ya girl, Che girl. Any other one to say what? Counterfeit. And you are listening to 94.1 Wazobia FM. Don't touch the dial. Stay on there. You get it? Yes. Bye-bye.

0: 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You know what I mean? The rain, it don't day here since. In fact, the rain, na here it go day. But how about where we dey stay? How about our road? How we go take survive the way water it just full everywhere, flood it just dey flow, if we continue to dey throw away dirty for inside gutter?
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0: 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Give people where get mad for this kind of matter. 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The rain don't come.
1: You know what I mean?
0: 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In fact, the rain, na here it go day. But how about where we dey stay? 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
1: Sit down, think that one.
0: 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Give people where get mad for this kind of matter. 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
4: 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Ewewu is praise the Lord. 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I get you is a na. Ewewu is praise the Lord. 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

the time where he talk this one and go do inspection. Tell FCT minister, I don't do, even if not journalist, Tori people will ask you anything concerning. No comment. Haba. The president will look as if the now so with the yes is he promised the president, he agree with the president, say no second term. The president no, they complain the way you they help and they complain. He don't do. The man say no, they do again. He don't come down. No need to talk about him. Again, full stop. Will they find we make River State move forward? No be all these things the way they happen. We need to benefit from this. May not look as if these 4 years just come, just go like that. Fight. Nothing will happen for inside of the state. Four killed as bandits raid Dugu community inside of Katsina. Four people don't buy after bandits attack Dugu community inside of a Matazu local government area for Katsina state. Fresh attack. Nah, it happened. Fresh one. I say no. I dey find the day where I go come here. I go talk. I no go talk about kidnapping or bandits. Meanwhile, gunmen kidnap 10 for Emir Palace, burn the place too. For inside of Kwara, gunmen kidnap 10 from Kwara Emir Palace, attack police station, set this scene on fire. Dear God, as I talk, one day make I just come and not talk anything concerning kidnapping at all. Meanwhile, security forces don't launch rescue operation as terrorists raid Kwara town, kidnap Emir in family members. That's their traditional rulers. They kidnap their family members. So security, they don't launch rescue operation as terrorists raid Kwara town. Terrorists enter their attack Kwara town, kidnap traditional ruler family members themselves for inside of this scene. Now midnight attack, now this scene happen. Oh, according to information where the people inside of that place carry come outside, they say this attack happened around 12:40 a.m. last until 2:25 a.m. and that's what they shoot. See, from 12:40 a.m. the thing last is stay till 2:25 a.m. as they

0: yesterday. Somebody asked me a cut soap. What do you mean that? So now not the opportunity for you to come learn how to cut soap for yourself.
1: Okay.
0: So
1: you know if you they cut soap for person every time.
0: Every time they cut. So it could make people come learn how to cut for themselves, to learn how they go make money through real estate.
1: Okay.
0: Just as you asked now, how person feels make money? Feels make money even though say you know
1: get money to buy land. Yes.
0: So the opportunity now a day for everybody, whether you be mama or you be papa, you be pikin, whether it's still day school, irrespective of what you they do, you feel do real estate business. It they very flexible. You see, so the opportunity there for everybody to take advantage of the training we will organize this Friday on the 22nd of May on Friday for our office. We will hold this training to teach you how you go do real estate business.
1: Wait, we'll right take that in again.
0: This Friday now 29. So make you come this Friday for the office address where we don't give you so number 2 Chief Igwe Street, Ajiroba Villa, First Artillery, behind Eco Bank, Aba Road, Port Harcourt. No miss this opportunity. If you miss them, I don't know when you go get them again. No. So this now your opportunity. That prayer we don't the presence. God, show me how I go use make more money. Show me how I go use make extra money. That's why this information they come to you. If they listen to us this morning, make you take this advantage what will bring to you this morning. Now, because of time, I go call this phone number so that you go send SMS to this phone number. Then we go send you the office address and then give you other information where you need to know.
1: Okay.
0: So make you send TRON as SMS, make you no call, send TRON to 0916-098-9357, 0916-098-9357, send SMS, TRON to that phone number. And we'll go send you more message and call you, tell you how you go fit join us for this Friday training.
1: Okay. All right. Everything you know go happen for inside of the studio, so now for inside of office. So now make you go call the line. But before then, so before we come out for inside of studio, go you go call the numbers again, sharp in some seconds. Smoke with trauma.
2: Okay, the phone number we go take Richard for site inspection now 0706-247-2149.
1: Okay, a final words from you, Bishop.
0: My brother, my sister, like I talk, this is now your opportunity. Come learn how to sell land and make money.
1: Cut soap for yourself. If I don't need to cut them, so you go to buy the soap.
0: Only factory.
1: Can I tell you? Thank you very much, Serenius Limited, for your time this morning. We still get other information where they can't reach you, so country people may you know come out.

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1: Yes, so this information I don't carry come once again. It come from Noni Auto Nigeria Limited. Yes, you want sell your car scrap? You get car where you don't park for house. You know they drive based on say accident do the car one thing, and you want sell them. If your answer na yes, Noni Ventures don't come for you today because then they buy all kind of cars based on say na scrap or based on say you want sell them. Based on say you want also reach them. Number day where you go use reach them. The number na 0803-756-4700. 0803-756-4700. Or if you call this other number, 0809-682-8357. 0809-682-8357. 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So call me this opportunity.

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1: Come back home, now family they tell welcome as you they drive. Drive gently and wildly to avoid state of plague. Day is a verb. Ajariyo is a na. Ewewu is praise the Lord. Be careful. Now sign off, take it easy. 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

0: 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This offer go last from April to July.
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8: 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This information, they come from WF Agro Processing. Yes, my Pitakwa people, mango rice, it don't show again. Oh, with Mega Mango Millionaire promo. And this time around, the loud where based on say last year, December, person picking, he win 50 million naira. This year, February, person win 25 million naira. This time, if it be your turn, because this time it loud. When I say loud, I mean first prize, they go home with 50 million naira. Second prize, now 25 million naira, and third price now 1 million naira for 25 people. And the total price where people go win now 100 million naira. How you feel participate for this one? Be say, you go buy 50 kg mango rice, you go open them. When you open them, you go see scratch card inside. When you scratch the card, you go see 12 digit mm number. Then you go send the 12 digit mm number to the WhatsApp number where you go still see for the card. And like that, you don't enroll and you feel be the next mango millionaire. My people, gumbody for this one. Oh, think mango rice, so think jollof. This information, I don't carry come again. It come from Pumich. Pumich don't come with something big or where they once sell took here for grand. You they find used tipping bucket up to 65 to 70 tons though, buy. You they find used whole truck head where you feel use for the bucket. You they find them to buy. You they find whole 12 tire truck where you feel use carry 45 tons to buy. You they find super 35 XL to buy. Then no search no more because Pumich don't come for you because then get these items to sell. Based on say you won't reach them, you go call this number, will be 0913-459-1010 or 0916-711-6719. This other information, they come from River State University. Yes, the American University with other top foreign university, where they in partnership with River State University. Then they currently give admission to students into bachelor's, master's, and doctorate degree program. This is an opportunity for you to start your bachelor degree program for university without jam. And the good thing is say you fit transfer go.

Oyibo to complete your studies with this one. And based on say you won't apply, then Tosin make you get at least 5 credits for WAEC, NECO, or NABTEB. Mm-hmm. And they Tosin say the courses where they available, now medicine, nursing, pharmacy, engineering, law, IT and business. 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Or you fit call this number, 0805-912-4217. Reach out to this number for more information. Yes, so another informate we don't waka come on wadomo. This one they come from one ogbonge restaurant. Yes, where they for Femi Market. Then they invite people who get experience to come apply for the position of cook, sales girl, sales boy. And based on say you won't apply, then talk say make you get correct passion and good mind to do this work. They also talk say them prefer people where they stay around Abuloma, Femi, or Amadi, Transamadi area. And they talk say based on say you they interested, you feel apply in person or you feel reach out to them with this number, will be 0810-749-0472. I will call them again. 0810-749-0472. 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

If the cap fits me, make you bring and make I wear, oh. Make you no use why you talk say na lie, I no like Kate. Meanwhile, you know say the cap fit Kate, oh. But because of say one bad thing there for your mind, you no go agree, make Kate wear the cap. No reason, you no just get reason. People they like that, just as this song they play. Some go even they laugh with you, but they no even like it. That's what human beings they. May you just pray, may Baba God give you the spirit of discernment, even there for Bible too. Discernment means say make you for they know yourself, oh, to know yourself, to run when you supposed to run. To am I, eh? My darlings. Now Bob Marley, now I sing this song, so. We see they look who the cap go fit, because sometimes, most of the times, we they see cap on top of head, where that cap no fit them. But the head self go struggle with the cap like that, saying, I lie, yo, you must fit me. If you no fit me, self, just there on top of my head like that. Now, so we they see him. My darlings, welcome to Acide Hot, on top of On Our Wake Up Show. Good morning to you. This, now your morning talk program, where it be say, we they look stories where they shape Nigeria. As that they happen, it they shape Nigeria, it they shape our mindset, our opinions, and every other things them, where will they do? Politics for inside of Nigeria don't already they raise shoulder because of the 2027 election. And one of the things where they for grand now the presidential primary of the African Democratic Congress, country people. Three strong names now don't step forward for the contest. They don't press their hand. Would they wait? May them bring out the result. If you ya waiting, they say Atiku score for Sokoto. Oh, Kato Gan. Relax yourself. But with they wait, oh, make it come outside. Atiku Abubakar dey there. Rotimi Amechi dey there. Mohammed Hayatuddin, him too, in there for inside of that place. All these three men, they battle to collect the ADC presidential ticket. As EBC 2027 general election don't they look us for face. But apart from who they win the tickets, Nigerians don't already they ask strong question. I'm waiting be that question. ADC truly become, whether they go fit become strong opposition force against President Bola Tinubu and the APC political structure. That now one question when Nigerians they ask. Country people, my name na Kate Ogan. Welcome for On Top of the show this morning. All right, my darling. So, you already, you know. Say, Peter Obi, come up, body Joe. In come out for inside of there. Say, I no want do again with Ona. ADC, I know they do again. Make I go NDC. Go stay for inside of that place. And as you know, he don't turn the presidential candidate for inside of there. It be like that one, nine go come turn the strong opposition, oh. But may we see, because also, the men waiting for inside of this ADC too, they drag for the presidential ticket. Then be also strong people. You know, for Nigerians, election, no be by popularity alone, oh. They know you. Ooh. No be only that one, oh. For Nigeria, you need structure. You need strategy. You need alliance. You need people to collaborate with you. You need grassroots. Most importantly, you need the trust of the people. But most times, when they see, say, even the person where the people trust, no, they can't collect the thing at the end of the day. Now, the system, where we don't find ourselves inside of them. So many Nigerians right now, they battle with economic hardship. I beg, how much you buy gas? Who don't buy gas of recent? Make I no talk, I may no come out from my mouth. Make another person, when no be Kate or Gan, we don't buy gas, tell me, KG, 1 KG,

0: see how much they sell them. 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This one they enjoy herself for where she did. So nothing concern them. If you know, if you don't buy, tell me, ma, compare your own and my own. My darlings, many Nigerians currently they battle with economic hardship. Food, dude, oh God. The other day, we now they talk, say, God, I beg, oh, make it be from service to her husband's house. Say she no one here, say she go live on her own because the way it is they cause, the way she they see things, she they fear her to go live on her own. She they talk, say, I better go from my sister house to, oh, you then judge your sister, they feed you. No, no, waiting your sister, they go through. Hey. Okay, Togan. Food they cause. So the people don't they bring out plan B, how they go take share meat for inside of this salad because the cost of cow, goats, the way they be they buy them before they enjoy. Where you feel just see your neighbor where all your Muslim friend tell us, oh boy, where my meat now? Piam, you never even ask, they don't give you meat. This time, if he didn't they, oh my darlings. They don't they plan how you be say they go take share. So yeah, now winning the cow leg. They say na so amount. So you go bring this one, I go bring this one, we'll go join it together. We'll come buy the cow leg, then we'll go share it. Say here. You, your family, you go bring. This one go bring. This one will bring. We'll go buy one goat or one nama or one this thing. You hear me? Here. That's how we're gonna do it. You know that kind of thing. Now so families now don't they plan. I tell on her yesterday for the headlines because it's there for almost all the headlines for business news. So they don't they plan how they buy them because of the way things. It costs well. Insecurity, uncle. Oh God, I know if you stop to talk about that one because fear they catch me. Afraid they catch me. How it be say no day why they can't talk about newspaper headlines. Why no they talk how bandits don't kidnap. You see the one where they do for instead of Quora, and when you don't talk and say they don't send that go Quora. You see the one where they do for Quora, even burn things for inside of the Emir Palace. Oh God, you see those children were still there for inside of bush. We then kidnap from a boom or shop instead of your state. Ah. Fuel, they go higher. People, they calculate how they take the buy them now. Kate or Gan, no invite me anyhow because I'm not going to come. No be my fuel. I go they bonbon up and down. The rising cost of living. How landlords, they collect agents, they collect pass even Baba God. Oh, God. So Nigerians, for Nigerian mind now, who go fit we stand? For inside of this period, make a go market, go check the price of things at the show back.
1: 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Back or bus, now Wazobia FM.

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2: 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Now we day. My name na Kate Ogan. 918. As it a hot, and we dey put mouth for inside of the one way be say ADC don't do their primaries, even with all the internal this, internal that. But then a court don't tell them, say just remain status quo, go back to the very beginning. So David Mark, nice day for front, they go ahead, plus including the one where another faction say this man Kachuku go do, you go come out as this thing, they go do convention. Kate Ogan. Anyway, we they look the primaries we can happen for yesterday, we see the waits for the results. So as if you say politics only gather strength more and more ahead of the 2027 election. And as I talk, these three major people, Atiku Abubakar, will be former vice president, Rotimi Amaechi, will be former governor of River State and former transportation minister, Mohammed Hayatu, that one, Kakara person, where he be say, Naim be the former managing director of before FSB International Bank. All of them, the three of them, now don't put body. Amaechi don't do his own vote. He won't talk after he cast his vote. Atiku too, don't talk his own. Amaechi don't talk, say no look, say this person from here, or this person no from here, but he gets confidence, say if it come out as the winner, as the person will go get him. No say, Peter Obi come up body, go for into the NDC, maybe in for join, for the people where they contest this one now, to collect the ticket. Okay, now, as I talk, many Nigerians, they battle so many things right now, with all the insecurity, with all the hunger, with everything. But the president don't talk after they do their own primaries and he win. He don't come outside, can't talk. He don't say, in they feel the pain of every Nigerian. Say, as you know, they sleep, him too. He know they fit sleep at all. As you they slim, in they slim. As you they cry, in they cry. As the hardship, he they knock you. That's why they knock him too. But say, he go consolidate on the policies when keep for granted. That means he go make those policies to take stronger to make sure, say, if Nigerians vote him again, the country go day okay. According to him, when he give the acceptance speech, he also talk. Say, don't do so many things. Say, administration don't do so many things, even to get technology-driven kind of this thing for the security. Don't get them weapons where they go use. So all these things them, and then they do more. Say a lot of students don't even benefit from the student loan where then they do that initiative. A lot of students don't benefit. But as I talk, so many people with all this talk, they believe. Say these challenges where they for inside of the country fit push voters, make them go towards opposition parties by 2027. Amaechi don't talk in own. He say, if on know the stone politicians will continue to the thief. Now you see Amaechi talk. Say, if Nigerians no hold politicians, can they stone them? Politicians will continue to the thief. Atiku talk in own, say, no be person way popular for social media where they define. A person way go fit actually do the work. Now they define. Not talking on. Everybody they talking on. Now I tell you, say some people they believe say the things where they happen for inside of the country fit push voters to go opposition for 2027. But some other people they believe say to defeat, to beat a sitting government for inside of Nigeria, you know, the easy, oh, because as the person sit down for that power like that, the person go use everything possible to make sure say he win. Some people go say, good luck, uncle, leave good luck. Good luck, Jonathan, no be that kind of person, eh? You just did like, you didn't like, say, Fubara, uncle, Fubara, no be that kind of person. You get the people when you see, you go, no, say, you know, to beat somebody with it for power, come out. Now, except say that person decide to allow things to work out the way where it be. Without to want to use everything at their own hand. Oyibuma go say, dispose out to fight. So we say, no, the will of Nigerians must take place. So waiting be the will of Nigerians. Another important thing, now unity for inside of the opposition itself. I tell you, we did gege, this one go here, this one fight go, this one they share into two, this one don't go do in convention, this one still they go, court still they draw, instead of courts to just come out and give verdict once and for all, make people know where they stand. The courts go, they draw like a jog, but no, you don't use the jog, but no, cook, they draw where, it tick where. Courts go, they draw with all those things. So some people too, they look, say with the issue of unity for instead of opposition, politicians with different ambition, truly, though, if you come together for one common purpose, supporters themselves, then go remain loyal if the person where they want, if their own candidate no come out, say, yes, my candidate no come out, then see and say the thing, they free, if they fair, the supporters go still remain loyal. And the biggest question, I don't even know whether the biggest question, but the one way me, I didn't even ask you. Nigerians, through, we don't ready for change. We don't ready to change the hand of things. Or we just dey comfortable with the way things they happen. Anyone where people say, we be Nigerians, we be strong people now. This one too go pass until he reach your doormat. Now you go, no, say this one too no go pass. So this morning, I won't hear from you, my darlings. You think, say, ADC go fit truly stand the chance against APC. I don't say no be only ADC, but now ADC will they talk now because NDC still there one side with Peter Obi. But no be only that one. Between Atiku, Amechi, and Hayatudun, who looks like say he get their Gbakara to challenge Tinubu? And we don't really ready to change. Are they come?
3: But I'm making no touch that.

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0: 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You see how the Benz guy with Jamus just composed after in Jamus, like say nothing happened.
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3: Yes, sir. 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Ego shele. So carry your family, yes, carry your children and energy, come. And the sweet part, we say the entry now free, yes. And based on say the fine venue, the venue now cool Wazobia Info Kids Complex, AIM Plaza, kilometer 16 East West Road, Rumo City. The date na Children's Day will be 27th of May this year.
2: Mm-hmm.
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2: All right, so that's one now for you to carry your pikin come when you don't hear gates fee now free of charge. Oh, but if time reach 3 o'clock, you never reach here, they're gonna lock the gates. Mm-hmm. So carry your children come for Wazobia FM. If they come, just say, stop me for Wazobia. Everybody know I'm. Then go stop you for dear. And you carry yourself, enter with your children. You know, go easy. Oh. Anyway, me to be person shy. So I'm gonna be, wear ballerina on a Cinderella gown. Mm-hmm. Just leave them for me. You're gonna see. All right, so we don't come back again. Kate Ogana, my name, make we chuck mouth again for inside of waiting with the discuss this morning. I don't want to go all over. I don't already drop her. So you talk to me this morning on top of 0818-475-0000. 0818-475-0000. Or 0818-476-0000. 0818-476-0000. For WhatsApp, Otokwanu, we be our WhatsApp. The number na 0809-030-6414. 0809-030-6414. Hello, good morning. Hi. Dinkpaski.
4: Good morning.
2: Good morning to you.
4: Dinkpa from Okehi to Ichi.
2: Okay, Dinkpa, go ahead.
4: They told my sister.
2: Mm.
4: For the matter we don't grant, mm. They hurt.
2: Mm.
4: But ADC.
2: Mm.
4: Mm. I think and Amechi and the other person.
2: Mm.
4: And really, they talk.
2: Mm.
4: Let's go carry this country very well. We pasha wayo, no good day. We go help everybody. No matter you be Awosa, you be Yoruba, you be Igbo, anywhere you came from,
2: mm.
4: We go help everybody. Where everybody go benefit now, Amechi.
2: Hmm.
4: Did they hear me?
2: Did they hear you?
4: Go, see, if you say truth, talk truth.
2: Hmm.
4: No matter where you go, bribe and corruption, wait for this country. Eh?
2: Mm.
4: You see this man, where this man now, they go back again, when come out. Eh? I am not in support of Tinubu. I take you, but I am not in support of him.
2: Okay.
4: Thank you.
2: Okay, thank you very much. Hello, good morning. Present.
5: Good morning.
2: Good morning to you. Welcome, Amadi.
5: You know, sir, when there's someone track to what to do to make this happen, based on his language and the body language, you understand.
2: Okay.
5: See, I'm not saying that I'm actually a River State man. When I met you, I was a governor for River State.
2: Mm.
5: If you check people where they work that time, people were from this state and people were not from this state, they benefit on it. And you know, any three local governments will not benefit, even all the schools were in view. See, for me, no, because of if they give a chance to come out there, I make up my mind to not go out. And because of this man, I will go out that day.
2: You say waiting?
5: Yes, so. You know why? I knew that way ahead the horse. No, when they talk, they talk this. You can't age when they reach the steps because they forget something when they tell you.
2: Mm.
5: How can you be telling me, you can't tell me 1 naira equal to dollar. Dollar, I don't see. 1 naira, I don't see. Well, I don't see. And they go by 1 liter and ask, and they talk to you. 1,000 something. You know, if you reach, come on, a liter.
2: You won't talk like your chairman.
5: I know, so my brother is what to do.
2: Okay.
5: Okay, so only two these people where they applaud their heart. Okay, so we will be for since they cheer. Well, only market where they move my face, not a huge face. Okay, check now. Say, let's say light, now light. If in God, where can heaven and earth? He said, let there be light. What I go?
2: Oh, so you they use style they congratulate the HA chairman saying don't bring light.
5: You know it's what to do.
2: Okay. Okay. Thank you very much. All right. So you believe say waiting I make you do for inside of River State. But you know, say River State not just one state. Then Nigeria na a full country. They get like they not be the same. Different this thing. Nigeria heavy yo. River States na one side. Okay. Where would they see how the result go be safe? Hello, good morning.
6: Hello, good morning.
2: Good morning to you.
6: Yeah, thank you, girl. My name is Honorable Chris Okris.
2: COC, welcome.
6: Yeah. If no be political jobbers way they inside politics to govern Nigeria, to give Nigerians dividend of democracy, you no need to climb the Iroko tree. Even me as a day here now, if I day for power one, say I won't tie the whole of my community today. I'm not even near that village. I go there for here. This question was done. Just use pen and the phone. Sign the whole of my community. If I won't put the whole of my community street light, I go do it.
2: Okay.
6: It's only that these politicians no one do what they're supposed to do. Look at the P2B. The only people where go they are afraid where people be there. Now people where they do mago. Look at what thing they happen for River State. You think say fight where they happen for River State? You know not say na person where go convert every way they don't do. Now they won't put for position. You know no? You know what thing be nyokopo something? You know what thing be nyokopo?
2: I don't know. Because good as I know.
6: So if you put person where one nyokopo, that is what you do. If you get money where you chop, where you throw away the document, you put person where you look up and just like if it will be the way when the talk say the problem we get Anambra last time. Now because of bed the way they were import, inside them say a bed and a bed and I'm gonna go for it, I buy bed. Now the people pick offense. Now that kind of people, that kind of leader, now you won't leave your country for their hand.
2: Okay.
6: But to tell you the truth. We believe that some village, even in River State, here, some the little better within the gym.
2: Mm-hmm.
6: And the those leaders know they see them. And then he won't tell me, say, you know, no, say, in brothers and sisters, they live for better. At this level now, 4 years today, you go see them. They know they take IC, church, and police. Not the human being, not the people, so IC team, and they don't know, so for a community, people, they live for better.
2: So you don't even see who go fit stand and really. Stay with this with the ruling party.
6: If you know that side, me person like me can do the politics, but I'm not going to play Nigerian politics because I read Bible the other side.
2: All right, thank you very much. On to the next. Hello, good morning.
7: Good morning. Good morning, Kate
2: Ogan. Welcome.
7: How are you?
2: Very fine, no.
7: Okay, I'm calling you from Ibore local government.
2: Off your radio.
7: Sorry. So what I am saying is that if they want to give this country to somebody, they should give it to a reasonable person that will know the feeling of Nigeria. Let us not go back and vote for old man again.
2: Now about old man or about somebody where go fit help the country. I don't think it's about age, oh.
7: About age, because the age of young man and age of old man cannot be the same.
2: I agree.
7: So let us look for the young one that is ready to carry this country forward. This morning I bought a phone of 1,750 naira.
2: That's what I buy
7: it. Good country. Something we can manufacture in our country here. They looked everywhere. They continue polishing us. So let us look for Amechi or Peter Obi. That is the two persons that I have in mind. Thank you very much.
2: All right. Thank you very much. Hello. Good morning. Okay. Thank you. He gets some young people self when no they even behave like say they be young people. You go they look them, they know they even think reasonably. So in situation like this, where I won't put them. Now maybe I know they even want to look say age. Even if I agree, say you get the age where you go reach, you need to go rest, kwano. But you get the age where you go day, even if the person is senior, you go say, okay, this person fits still go on. Hello, good morning.
8: Good morning, Madam Kate.
2: Yes, welcome.
8: My name is Ugobest from Umofaya High Tension, Obibu.
2: Welcome, Ugobest.
8: Thank you. Madam Kate, the guy question where you first asked, how much you do buy gas?
2: Yes.
8: I buy gas yesterday, 1,550 for gas center.
2: I take a wish. Okay, me, I buy one for waiting safe.
8: Back to the policies, the thing where they happen.
2: For me, you know, from Ichi.
8: That's very good for me. Where I go say yes, if they enter, things will do okay. May they move on for Amechi. May they move on for them.
2: You think Sengofi will stand the present administration?
8: I believe Sengofi will be waiting there.
2: Okay. Thank you very much. All right, I know take care of this even if you come in because of markets. Thank you very much. But we feel really do things to make sure say the country they okay. As I always talk, people go say for this country, you know how much do they buy fuel? For that country, you know how much with their minimum wage? You know how much their minimum wage now? Some of us our 2 months salary. Oh,
9: 1 second you're enjoying your first day off in forever, then.

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1: Ahead. The real test remains simple. Whether any opposition structure truly go fit match the strength, whether they'll fit match the influence, they'll fit match the machinery of this current political system with the APC the lead. At the end of the day, Nigerian politics not be just about big name at all. Now about unity, now about structure, now about trust and the ability to connect with the ordinary citizens where they deal with everyday realities of life. Everyday survivor and the ordinary citizens and they deal with, and you get the ability to fit, connect with them. So as we move forward, the question still remain, is still they open. Not be just for politicians, but for all of us too, where they put smart inside of the matter. Will they build something new? Or we just they turn around? They turn around because we're never even ready at all. This is not still as it hurts. We'll continue to follow the story and every other thing for inside of the country as they come out. My name is Kate Ogan, and make I say thank you very much for your time with me. Tomorrow we will do this again. And now River State we will talk about, because 27th of May, creation of River State. That year. So we will talk about the state and other things we still follow. Enjoy the rest of your day and contribute meaningfully for anywhere where you find yourself. I say I'm not going to take a few time. I still take 1 minute. Come on. Take this one.
2: Paris Saint-Germain still in the mood to finish it. Dembele! No mistake this time!
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0: just don't have better style now with the show where they give you every day on top of your Shukma Station 94.1 Wazobia FM. The only station where they speak your love language. And this morning, I say make I stress your brain again small. Yes, just small. I'm not going to stress on for long. If I tell you make, you use any kind of food, take describe your personality. Every one of us, including you, where they listen to me this morning. Yes, you where they shine your teeth. You were fine. You said le. God just used 10 people beauty dash you. Yes, now you had to talk to. Don't worry. Blushing is allowed. If I say make you use any food to describe your personality, which food be that? Which food? Which Nigerian food go fit to describe your whether na soup, whether na rice, whether na plantain or yam, anyone cocoyam, which food describe your personality? Precious, you just smile. You want to tell me your own?
1: Fried rice and chicken.
0: Why you choose fried rice? So, not enough to tell me, say, oh, now afam soup. Now I describe my personality. If I want use food, why? Waiting about your personality make you feel, say, now afam soup. Now I represent your personality. Well, so you say fried rice and chicken. Waiting about fried rice make you feel say that food now represents you well. You the shame to talk. Now you shot fried rice and chicken. Answer the second. You don't say question again. Question one A and B. So you don't answer A. Answer the B part. Why you choose fried rice and chicken? How fried rice and chicken take describe your personality?
1: Eat fried rice and chicken, you'll be happy now.
0: Jesus. Okay, China, come and see you. You say if you eat fried rice and chicken, you'll be happy. So your personality is happiness.
1: Yes.
0: Wow. Okay. Auntie Winnie.
2: Mm-hmm.
0: Winnie.
2: Yes, yes.
0: Which food describe your personality?
3: Me? Now white rice and egg sauce.
0: Why?
3: Because you know the way white rice just white, they pure when you boil and it in just white. And so if you know me, if you get to know me from the surface, you go to say I dey innocent. You know the way white rice dey innocent, now it pure, it dey. So when you know me only white rice, you go to say I pure, I innocent. But you see that excess way there on top.
0: And so you know.
3: No, now calm down first. Nah, no, I mean innocent and not gero.
0: So
3: white rice and egg sauce, the combo are perfect. Now you make it good, may you know me well. Because if you know me, you go know the quiet side and you go know the aggro side of me. So
0: The egg sauce are the aggro.
3: Yes, now. You know what I'm saying? I play the
0: Jesus Christ. Okay, interesting. Countryman, which food? Which Niger food best describe your personality? That now, if you even understand what it means to get a personality, I should say you know, right? Okay, so tell me, which food best describe your personality? Make I know. Now, oha soup, na fisherman soup, abi na bole and fish. Who there my phone line? Good morning.
4: Hello?
0: Yes, good morning.
4: Lady J.
0: Now, if it's three, they talk, no be Lady J be this.
4: And my brother though, just got it, and half and soup, or he did, new day, the offer. But the man had built, just do, I will chop and relax. You don't understand?
0: I don't understand. You don't carry me go where I don't understand, bros. And they ask you which soup, or which food rather, where describe your, which kind of personality you get. Make us start from there.
4: Me. My personality is known as Victor now.
0: God, oh God, God, God, God. Hey, good. Oh, I got China. Come on, carry your brother. Come on, carry your brother. Kai, you don't mean it. Ha. If it is.
4: Just be the
0: guy. And they come back.
5: Put on your dad. Leave on there. Back or bass. Now Wazobia FM.

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0: right, before we go enter heavyweight to read them this morning, I be ask a question when I say make you do it in. Make you brainstorm on top of make us shake your brains more this morning. And you kind of do me like say, some of us don't really understand what I mean by which food describe your personality, which food, right? You know, you go say this one, because of the kind of person. When I talk about personality, I talk about those things where make you day unique, where make you you, where make me, where be a factory me, you know, from how you they think, your feeling, your behavior, how you they relate with people, how you they react to things where they happen for the world, you know, the views where you get about yourself, every way make you that. When I say everybody is unique, every fingerprint is unique, banga, that's not what I mean. And I see some messages for inside their WhatsApp here. Winnie saying her rice and still be her own. Until say she be agberu and she be softy. Precious say her own fried rice. I don't understand how it's the hungry. She know what she did talk. Now it's the hungry. Maybe I'll get China go buy for her later. Anyways, make I read this one where they come from. Chidugam. Chidugam said this soup way best describe me na okazi soup with smoked meat. It dey turn brain. Okay, so your personality dey turn brain. Oh my goodness! This one say afang soup, because afang soup is very sweet and popular soup used for most social gathering, and I'm a very sociable person and a sweet girl. Okay, Debbie. Okay. I feel you. Debbie from Alu. Nice and this one. If a good morning, though, the food will describe me best. Na afang soup. Why? You see, as Debbie give us her own. Queenette, why you choose afang soup? God tell us. If it's a really good morning, my name na Martins. You say my own na eba and any nice soup. With enough passengers, you cannot choose any nice soup. Now this will make some of that they fail English exam. So, you cannot say any nice soup. Any nice soup is not soup. Martins, but make I continue with your message. You say why I say eba is because you see as eba take this soft when you touch him, and he go come this strong and hard when he enter you. So I am very soft physically, but very hard and strong. No be where a bako go strong. Now when he enter you, wow, I'm learning. Okay, next one say good morning, Efetiri. The food where best describe my personality now beans. Bam, I am very complex and complicated from afar, but really soft and sweet when you finally get through me. I will keep you full just the same way beans will do. This answer enter. All right, make us see here from one or two persons for the phone lines before we go raising the head. No worry, I'm gonna tell you my own. And I bet you, you know if you guess my own, you know fit. Who there my phone line? Good morning, inside this morning. Hello. Who should be fisherman personality? Wait first. Wait till be your name. Make we start from there.
1: Obeje. Eba. Obeje soup.
0: Oh, calm down now. Wait till be your name. You just call and do Eba. Why you people like this?
1: My China brother.
0: Why you like this? Oh God, Lord, that first to talk. How do you go? I got China come and carry your brother. Jesus. Now you be the way for fortune against me this morning. Who did my phone line? Good morning.
2: Good morning,
0: Kesuri. Yes, so morning to you, Dingpa Wololo. Oh yeah, tell us your own food.
2: Evetorio. The food will describe my personality.
0: Yes, yes.
2: Na oha soup.
0: Okay.
2: Oha soup na soup where I go eat. It could do my belly. If I eat them for morning, if it really, I no go fit eat each night. And the food what I like na my best. If you cook down one of my food, describe me. And I like a where.
0: No be like am. I say waiting describe food where resemble your personality. Okay. All right. Thank you. The next person. Hello. All right. This next one say Efetiri, good morning. My best food is Edikaiko. Hey Jesus. Pidgin hard, English hard. Moya can't teach me what TBHA language. Now on they speak. When I'm stressing this morning, God. Eva, good morning. My own banana. I don't say fruit, my brother. I say food, not fruit. You say until you peel the back out, you will not know how sweet it is. When you see it, you will think it's difficult to understand. But when you come close to me, you will know that I'm a really sweet person to be with. Your name is Gift. Okay, Gift, I was not talking about fruits, but food. This one said good morning, inside this morning. Okay, sugar baby, I get your message. I go revert. I'm going to take the last one. Hello, good morning. Before I go tell you my own, good morning.
3: Hello, Efechukwu, good morning.
0: Good morning. How are you today?
3: I'm good. It's Medin, sir.
0: All right. Tell us which food best describe your personality as Medin, sir.
3: My well-prepared akpu.
0: Just akpu.
3: That doesn't have smell. With egusi soup. Because when I eat it, I have that confidence in me. Yes, I can speak anywhere. I'm very, very cold, very, very, I have that courage in me that nothing moves me. You can't move me around whenever I, after eating apple. And wake me up early in the morning. The best food I will eat is apple because it gives me confidence. Yes, thank you.
0: Okay, thank you very much. Thank you very, very much. For me, Winnie guess. you now wait till,
4: because you be soft
0: now
4: woman,
0: wait till you supposed to talk. Now you
4: gang
0: for me the food will describe my personality. Calm down, let it shout, calm down. Is it your personality? Yum. You know why? Yeah, me. Now, one food where they're very diverse. By diverse, I mean you fuse and do plenty things. She gets. My own personality get layers to ram. As you remove the first layer, you see another one. She gets. If you use yam chop, ukodo. If you use yam do eating, onunu. If you fry yam, if you roast them, if you them do yamarita, if you them do porridge. Like, you get plenty things like that. What if you them do? I don't know whether you don't understand. I am. Not just one thing. Then different things. I feel fit in. I feel blend in. I get multiple personality, so I am describe them. Anyway, you want my art. If today you want my behave like I go behave. Now make I tell people say if it's me or radio different from the one where they off radio, then they understand. Then they understand. If people use a new pattern, oh God. Anyhow you want her, I go give her to you. You get it. So for me, I am. I am. Leave her like that. All right, countryman. Good morning to you. We're just joining us this morning. 94.1 Wazovia FM, Gyor Shukma Station. The Yoga Madam Office Show, Twilight Twilight Tuesday edition of my name is Ife Turi. You're all one ego one. And very, very quickly, we're going to enter some of the heavyweight to read them. We Marama for the country Nigeria. Make we see waiting don't stop. From say INEC for the headline this morning, even Seth. The ADC primaries were then due yesterday as well. Governor Fubara waiting, he don't talk about the state secretariat. And also, our federal government also declare public holiday to celebrate the Eid. Plus, including Matawe consigner, road accident and malaria, according to a commissioner for Akwa Ibom State. Plus, other headline will go they drop for you one by follow this morning. But if you sharply enter Facebook, go to Jam, we don't drop some for there. Make you begin shook your mouth put on top of Facebook. The Facebook address na 94.1 Wazobia FM PH. Oh yeah, Alele, make we reason some of the headline of interest this morning.

Alright, as the tech has signed some of the heavyweight to read and wait Marama inside we country Nigeria this morning. Make we start with the one of say INEC where be the Independent National Electoral Commission. They don't talk say they're not gonna agree the judgment of Federal High Court. Where be don't cancel the deadlines for party primaries. Yes, the court now for Abuja Naide and the commission be don't find notice of their appeal on Monday. Even self last week when I was in I Justice Muhammad Umar Bidon Ru say INEC no go fit fix or even self arrange a timetable where be say political parties go take conduct their primaries ahead of the general election. The judge Bidon Toko say the power where they give INEC under section 29, section 82, and section 84, subsection 1 of the Electoral Act, he no include say na them go determine the duration of party primaries. This one after I be say the youth party for March 11 be don't fight this case against INEC, but INEC through their lawyer when name na Alex Izonyo, they don't they argue say court no agree address the meme issue before that they cancel this their cancellation, so therefore they go and agree court. Okay. All right, another one for here stay consigned court matana say court don't talk or say former President Jonah, good luck, Ebele Jonathan, say they eligible to contest. Well, now Federal High Court will sit down for inside Abuja, and I don't confirm this one, no. On top judgment where Justice Peter Lifu be deliver, he be don't talk, say he no get any legal case where they prevent Oga Jonah making us seek re-election for presidency. In Kontoko, he say already Court of Appeal don't decide say in the eligible. He can't dismiss all the ones when he be say one Mr. Jide Obi carry come where they make them they drag this case since he just throw away the matter come up from inside their court. And then another headline for here this morning. Now the one where consign ASUO where don't they threaten again say then go strike based on say federal government never still keep to the 2025 agreement they never implement them. They be don't summon this warning for meeting when it be say then do. Say federal government they very slow. They never implement their part of this agreement. They do a press conference for the union secretariat where they for University of Jos yesterday, Monday. And for that, the leadership of the brand can they talk about the frustration where they go through for the university system. And how if can not take everything for just say Dabaru, so that the one federal government will say make them keep to their own part of the agreement so that another strike in no go waiting happen. And then another headline for here now waiting it be say minister on top works where be engineer Dave Umahi, former Ebonyi State governor, he don't come outside come explain give us why our president still a borrow why we country still a borrow money. According to this minister of works, so he say Tinubu dey borrow money to fix Nigeria road because infrastructure na the foundation of security, commerce, and economic growth. Yeah? I come back. Wazebia Cosmetics get message for you. When I come back, I go read plenty things where Dave Umahi talk to justify this their borrowing.

good morning, my countryman, my countrywoman. You were the hear my voice. How you day? I know say you're alright. Some of them don't already reach me on they go and I walk. Some people there for road, some people there for house, some people there for market. Anywhere where you there, the summer is correct. Good morning, give you. I know say you don't hear my voice now, but it don't they sweet you, but it don't they totori you. You don't they ask yourself, say, hey, this guy don't come. Oh, give away, don't risk. Give away, you don't risk. Okay, based on say, I know say some of them, I already know why I day here. I don't come. And the person where people where don't sponsor this segment. Now, Wazobia Cosmetics. Wazobia Cosmetics. Now, them. Now, you don't carry me come. Make we yarn with you. And before we even enter, self, I know say some of them, I don't already know say, I give away. Give away segment. Now, be this. The segment where some people, they go carry sweet, sweet airtime. Go back a house. Based on say, airtime don't cost now based on say Wazobia cosmetics then love now then thought say and make we give these people small giveaway. So shout out to Wazobia Cosmetics. I know say some of them don't they talk say oh yeah this girl do ask questions but before I ask the questions I want ask the question where I get we go make you be one of our winners today. I want to remind you say Wazobia Beauty and Cosmetics now one of the in fact now the biggest beauty cosmetics for Nigeria. Then get body spray, they get body perfume. And the good thing be say this brand not before only woman, no, not before only man. Now for both man and woman, or you both they call them unisex. You feel even spray small based on say you the scent. Now if you even spray small for your picking body, make your begin scent like you too. Now Wazobia Beauty and Cosmetics be that. And I don't know why some of them now you they listen to me now, you they wait make I ask questions so I go win ether, but you know they use Wazobia Beauty and Cosmetics products. Why? Now, so they talk to you. Now, go your nearest supermarket. You not go even tell me, say, I don't know where to buy them. I don't know. If they have that lie. Because you never go to your supermarket the way they close to you, go ask. Because if you go to that supermarket the way they close to your ass, you tell them, say, I won't buy Wazobia perfume. Then get them. So you not even get excuse. That's how they talk now. Carry money, keep for corner where you go use, go buy Wazobia Beauty and Cosmetics product. Okay, make a no waste time. Based on say some people now, their blood on the hood, and they say, drop question, I want we air time, said on they finish. Yes, I go ask the question, but before I ask the question, make I call the WhatsApp number, where you go send your answer to. Yes, the WhatsApp number now, 08090306414. Yes, so they talk on small. 08090306414. Yes, how the airtime giveaway go be say the first winner go call be 1,000 naira airtime. Then this next four winners go collect 500 naira airtime. Then the remaining ten winners go collect 200 naira airtime. That's total of 15 people, which means say you go that airtime go reach you. That's if you never they collect airtime see so because I know say people don't they collect airtime see. I know say they don't they see So and this giveaway, it go run from it don't they come since it don't they run since from the 18th and it go end on the 30th of this month. So you, I know say you don't chop airtime, but you will never chop airtime. Oh yeah, I want to make you win today. So put your ear for grand. You don't ready. Oh yeah, the question for today we're gonna make you become one of our winners. Answer well, oh. The question now: which Nigeria brand they known for quality and affordable beauty product? Bagam, I start to the drop. Which Nigeria brand they known for quality and affordable beauty products? I know say we get, and I know say we get plenty beauty brands for we Ninja. Now, which one? They're popular. Where they known because of their ogbonge affordable beauty products with just small money self if you buy them. Oh yeah, they drop your answers. Now so I talk and see some people blow their hearts. Because my WhatsApp, you don't they bubble, you don't they mingle. Hey, now who be this? Oh, make una take it easy. Everybody go collect this giveaway at time today. Take them easy. Ah, I talk and see some people blow their hearts. True, they I even see person where they drop number. Not be your number I need, oh. Drop the answer to your question. Person, they call me for video call. Allow the Lord to use you. You where they call me for video call. Because I don't know what you want to see. You never answer question where I drop for you. You just call me for video call. Okay, I see some answers here. Yeah?

Eh? This person told say, Krista, me una calm down. I make I feel it on a message. And you, if you drop airtime, if you drop your answer, you no need to start to the drop plenty messages again, because as you drop your answer, just leave and there, bam. As you they drop messages, you don't reduce your chance to win. Oh, okay. This person name na Joy. The person say Wazobia perfume. I say, waiting be the name of brand. You they tell me Wazobia perfume. Wazobia perfume na name of brand. Okay, my find of my winner for the 1,000 naira eta now they find so. Okay. This person talks say my name na Tindu. Wazobia perfume no be the name of brand. Wazobia perfume no be the name of brand. Okay, this person say my name na Joy from Rumo Dumaya. Na Wazobia Cosmetics. Joy from Rumo Dumaya say the answer na Wazobia Cosmetics. One goza. Shakara for Joy. Joy, now you be our 1,000 naira airtime giveaway winner for today's segment. Congratulobia, Joy. Now you be our winner. Yes. So after now, you go collect your 1,000 naira airtime. All right, we'll go to our remaining winners. The four people for 500. This person say, my name na Tommy Wazobia Cosmetics. Tommy, you too much, because Yusef be one of our winners. Congratulations to you, Tommy. Now you be one of our 500 naira winner. Okay, this person talks in, my name is Mommy Kamsi from Rumo Dumaya. Okay, Mommy Kamsi, you go see him. Sorry about that. You go see him. Say Mommy Kamsi now be our, will be one of our winners yesterday. Mommy Kamsi, this one a sharp woman. Okay, we'll go to another person. This person said, my name na Emmanuel from Elingbu. The answer na Wazobia Cosmetics. Congratulations to you, Emmanuel. You be one of our winners. Okay, this person talks, say, my name na Esther. Na Wazobia. Okay, this person, my name na Esther, Wazobia Beauty and Cosmetics. I like how she talked the full name, Wazobia Beauty and Cosmetics. Esther, congratulations. Yusef na one of our winners. This person say, my name na Zion from Uzoba. The answer na Wazobia Cosmetics. Congratulations, Zion. Yusef na one of our winners. This person talks, say, my name na Chiamaka from Oigbo. The answer now Wazobia Beauty Cosmetics. Congratulations to you, Chiamaka. This other person told say, my name na Deborah from Alu Wazobia Cosmetics. I like as all of you know say Wazobia Cosmetics. Now Ogbonge brand. As you spray on for body, now so you go last you. You don't see some perfume as you spray on before, you know, 2 seconds. Your smell don't come to your normal smell. They're not going to perceive the perfume again. But Wazobia Cosmetics, it cadred way. As you use them so. Now all day, even as you wash your clothes, even if you wash the clothes, if you perceive it, you go feel still, even perceive, you go perceive the perfume to tell you how strong and casual they be. You know where they send you, I they talk to you, they send me message, but you no get Wazobia perfume. Now tell me, that's the way they do e good. You they send message, they win airtime, but you no get. Don't allow my God to visit you. Rush, go the nearest supermarket, anywhere where you see that they sell beauty products, you could definitely see Wazobia beauty and cosmetic product, whether not the perfume or the body spray. Rush, go get your own, and you will be man if you use them. I repeat them again, this thing not be for only woman, no, not be for only man. Now unisex, so you both they call her unisex, who will they talk and say, now everybody if you use them. And based on say you don't get this information, share the good news, not keep on to yourself, be your brother and your sister keeper, tell somebody. Even if the person not they smell nice, even if this person they smell one kind, still tell them, be your brother and your sister keeper. Spread the good news to them. All right, congratulations to our winners. I know if you call all the people, remember I said those now 15 people, 9 don't win. So I know if you call everybody. So those people will win where I call your name. Congratulations to you. You'll be one of our winners. And the remaining people, we are going to select as I go off air, as I off mic.
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So once you receive your airtime, where you they just say Wazobia Beauty and Cosmetics, thank you, and make sure you continue to listen to 94.1 Wazobia FM and go grab your Wazobia Beauty Cosmetics products, whether not the perfume or the body spray. Grab them, color be for body, use them because na better thing. I no go carry bad thing, can't give you now. Na better thing be that. So, ladies and gentlemen, thank you. We'll go see tomorrow by this time for another segment of Wazobia Beauty and Cosmetics. I give away.

0: running. All right, congratulations again to you. We win as it's a consignor Wazobia Cosmetics. The question where they ask you where you get the answer correctly. Congrats to you. And for you when I win today, try again tomorrow. And for you when win yesterday, if you never get your recharge card, no worry, the day on top arm, you go get them shortly between now and the end of the headliner segment. Okay, back to the headline of interest this morning. I tell you, say, yes, so INEC don't talk, say they no go grip based on federal high court judgment. Where they tell us on, I don't get right. So they talk when primaries, party primaries supposed end, you know, the duration for inside the electoral act, the power will give on and not cover that part. As to also they threaten a strike again. And then we sit here and say, court don't talk, say, former President Goodluck Jonathan fit contest for presidency, you know, get anything with the stop him. And the last one where will be they talk about before I touch market. Now say, Dave Umahi, where be Minister of Works, you don't come outside, can't explain why President Tinubu they borrow money. Say they borrow money to fix Nigeria road because infrastructure at the foundation security, commerce, and economic growth. Now waiting to talk yesterday. When it be say Inspector General of
1: Don't
0: Police,
1: touch that, leave him there.
0: IGP Olatunji Dusuvi visit him for the Ministry of Works. Make I quote with him in talk. He said, when people say, why is he borrowing? The president is borrowing so that our roads can be good. Infrastructure, roads, everything. Without road, it is difficult for the security agencies. Without road, it is difficult for commerce to thrive. Without roads, schools will be hindered. In case you don't know, make I tell you, say, since Oga Tinubu enter office for May 2023, under RAM, they don't accumulate an estimated 57 trillion naira, go reach 65.9 trillion naira for new public gbese debt. This one, according to organization where they track how much will they collect, will they borrow, will they borrow. Like the Alliance for Economic Research and Ethics. Then Oga Dave now can they explain, say more than 80% of the ongoing projects, he say they valued at about 34 trillion naira. And they inherit them from the previous administration, dating back to 2020, 2015, and 2017. He say Presido decide to continue with this project because they're very critical to our economy. Oga Dave, so if road no day go hinder education, you know, go hinder security people from doing their works. Wow. All right, we gotta walk come up from that one. Countryman, countrywoman, make we enter another story for here where BC consign our governor Simnala Ifubara. Governor don't come out, come tell us, say, you see, the state secretariat, they go finish them by 2027. In case you don't wonder, say, this project where they start since. When they go finish this project now? When you go finish? Govo say, make I tell you, say, this project will be done by 2027. So, bring your mind down. Imi Kariwaka go inspect the project yesterday. We see they under construction. And in court talk, say, it got it ready for use by the first quarter of 2027. And another headline for here this morning. Now, waiting, it be say, the All Progressive Congress don't come out, come clarify you. It say, for on our way, they fi say, Governor Fubara decide not to join the race. Maybe because they winch hunt them. Maybe because APC people don't like them. Maybe because now Oga Wike now they behind them. As now that they use mat, they finish them. Make we tell you. According to the national chairman, Webby Professor Netawa Yewada, he be don't talk, say, he said they're not disqualifying him. They're not still force him come out for this governorship race. He said now he owned Korokoro mind, now he take come out. After they don't do screening process for him, he say no one continue. Say because not only use the hand by form, in show face for screening committee, they clear them to contest before he can later say no one do again. He says so, make nobody they feel say na APC which hunt them, make nobody they feel say na wicked get hand for this one. No, everything we go vote do na or your on your own, I take do one. In just make it come clear us.
1: because people, they like open mouth, they talk with it, they don't understand. He said, make you just let us know this one now. Make we not begin to think another thing for inside our mind.
0: All right. Countryman, countrywoman. Another headline for here this morning, no. Now, the one where concern the children where they kidnapped for your state. Tomorrow, the children's day, Abby, you can imagine how the parents and families of those children, they feel. Where other children, could they celebrate Children's Day? I really don't understand why schools for your state, both public and government schools, they still they active. Why they're not shut down in solidarity? Because if it happen for a particular local government, when these bandits, or terrorists come, they fit kidnap children across three schools successfully without anybody stopping them. What will be the guarantee? Say other schools for that state and even across other geopolitical zones, are they safe? This thing will happen no reach for the National Union of Teachers and schools in particular to shut down so that the government gonna say this matter serious. Now till it don't happen for the school where you work first or the school where you own. Again, people first will do initial gra-gra. We'll go shout. Go be as they say, we don't accept them. Move on. Because it never touch us. Because people for inside there or your state, they demand serious pressure on the government of the day, say, waiting on what they do to make sure, say, on a rescue these children. These not people, children. Imagine a 2-year-old. How that picking could you feel? We are on it, we are on it. Why we never see results? Yes. Why we never see, say, okay, on a don't rescue so. Our security people, they work enough. Yeah. I've been on just another political statement. Countryman, countrywoman. I don't know which of these headlines you go like here, put your mouth this morning. But my phone lines, they open. You get 2 minutes. WhatsApp number, they for there as well. And then you first enter Facebook for 94.1 Wazubi FM. Make you put mouth on top any of the headlines we don't drop for you this morning. The number to call now 0818-475-0000. Those are the numbers where you can take call and put mouth on top any of the headline. WhatsApp number now 0809-030-6414. I will call them again 0809-030-6414. I beg off your radio as they call me so that I go hear every way you did talk about this morning. Hello, who there my phone line? Good morning to you. Yes, good morning.
2: Good morning.
0: Alright, Dinkpa, go ahead.
2: God. Don't give good Lord Jonathan, the former president of this country, say in their right to contest.
0: You qualify to contest, yeah.
2: Okay. Efeturio, you said that they hear our contribution. After the advice of that good Lord Jonathan, because waiting they come again now to do, but to do himself here, yeah, he no go win. He no go win. They hear me as elder when you be if for relax. If not me, I go relax, feel free, chop the little one I get. Make him just come on body for them because those people now where they corruption don't kill them. Corruption fool their body. Corruption fool their body. Nothing when they come, what in they come to? If I ask Bula or Gula Jonathan, is he coming to make this country to better? Or is coming to carry own money? Or is coming to do what? Okagunlo Jonathan should go and sit down, rest. Maybe, leave those people. I beg my contribution. Make him not come out. Thank you.
0: Who there, my phone line? Good morning. Hello?
3: Hello.
0: Yes, I greet you. Welcome.
3: Good morning, my son is Manuel.
0: Good morning to you too.
3: I'm Manuel.
0: I greet you.
3: I don't know about it.
0: Go ahead, Oga Friday.
3: Yes. I'm not going to have a very special. Yes, well, Mike. Yeah.

0: it was written in his soul. It did not written for any season. It was written for the right season. Anything written in his soul, it was written. If their generation was written in his soul, their children were written. Looking at the cry of the masses, the rich God, is the rich God heart. Not the back of which they cry, they die. They die of the masses. Imagine people who die for just this land. Over that this day, how they are present with the sea. Then lastly,
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14: 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We're still on top of the heavyweight to read them. 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We're going to help us understand that matter. No miss some at all at all. Then at 12 o'clock, good night, 1 o'clock, we're going to get that conversation. But right now, we're sitting on top of the heavyweight Tridem. We Marama inside We Nigeria. And you still get three options to take Shukmat on top of the headlines. 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Remember, say you need to off your radio Wakafa from before you call so that I go hear every way you dey talk. What am I for line? Good morning to you.
15: Hello.
14: Hello, good morning.
15: Good morning, Jessie. Well done.
14: Thank you very much. Why your voice be like that?
15: Okay, I'm on top bed. Sorry.
14: Okay.
15: This program, man. You see, my brother, good luck, Jonathan. Please
14: tell us your name first.
15: Go and rest.
14: Tell us your name, madam.
15: Okay. Oh, sorry. My name is Blessing.
14: Okay, madam, Blessing. Go ahead.
15: Okay. Blessing, just go and rest. Because these people want somebody that will come and amend their error. And there is nothing that good luck will do that they will appreciate him. And they want somebody that, when they rig election, good luck will not fight. Just like what happened during Muhammad Buhari's time. That is what they want. Thank you.
14: All right. Thank you, too. Hello, good morning.
16: Hello, good morning.
14: Yes, good morning. Welcome.
16: Thank you. This is Frank calling from Bolorino.
14: All right, Mr. Frank. Go ahead.
16: Okay. It's about our Jonathan, our elder statesman. To me, I could have also advised him not to come and run for this presidency because that justice of peace wouldn't give him. I prefer him pass this on when one come back now again. Let them not rubbish that man because he's the only person who don't get that crown within Africa. So make him retain that crown to allow people to rubbish that crown for him.
14: Okay.
16: Now, I'm not going to lie. Then, yeah, it's true. Our government is saying, Mr. Secretary, the matter of next year, now anything go there already. Now they are before I'm making try.
14: Okay.
16: Making this to that place. Yes, let that place come back to work so that the ones we did for us will later finally come back there to start work. Because you talk to the outside, don't you? But at the inside, now in the problem, and the inside, since they do a good work, for them to commend the company, so they do a good work, you know, support us. Let them try to do a good work for that place so that the people when they work there will come back and work to that place peacefully. Thank you.
14: All right, thank you very much. Wasabi FM, good morning. Shine your own too. Good morning to you and welcome. Yes.
17: Yeah. All these bandits, they know they get human sympathy. 2 years. They know get people. That when our government go hold them, they go pity them. Then they be prodigal come. In my way they get, they hold more pity for food. And I God. May God go take action now. Thank God.
14: Abby.
17: So, nation.
14: Yes.
17: See, our president say he know they sleep. He know they sleep for to win election.
14: Which of these, which of the headlines you refer to, Bayawa? Make I do sure say we're on the same page. No. President know the headline. Now, Minister of Works, they defend the borrowings of the current administration.
17: Okay.
14: Yes.
17: Okay. I don't know why. When some people go, they talk, make it feel like they may please come out for him. But I ask the man get money rich, he knows that he's better thing. Those money, when he gets, if he die now, he will carry the money go. He said to say truth, Abe president, this man don't like you. Not this and they support him, they love you. I go say money when they borrow, then they use that. But if president they do well, people go know now. Even they do where people go know. Many people know they support Ebola. Oga, Akwena, I know the data now. So I want beg, what did they pay me now? Those people where they kidnap people, then they show those people. Then they show their video. Anyway, the government don't want to do something. I beg our president help us. If our Ogami don't want to do something, wanna be another one. Our Ogami, they wanna help on ourselves. You know the way these people go win the fight now, one a day. And people, they rely where on a day. And they men are up effort. And I want to talk for the people, that state where they kidnap people. The person where they in charge of those sites, let those people present pay money. If like that, they kidnap, present pay money, then go, that thing will touch them.
14: All right, Bayawa. Make we wrap them up. Thank you very much. Thank you. Hello, who did my phone line?
16: good morning.
18: I greet you. Good morning.
16: Mali, pray for Grandpa Mali.
18: All right.
16: Yes, we talked for our governor here. Nobody pressurized them to come up for land. Yes, I want to tell you one thing. They wait till you go see. You go come up for the sake of your family and for your own sake of your own life. Because I get one program when they always play, they're saying a person will go come back now and they say welcome.
18: That's so.
16: So, no come tell me, say this man is so income for getting to fail. This man no get it from mind. He said, no, they pressurize the man. So, they bomb me. I never see where in the call person say, okay, now your father, now your mother, wife, now go determine how many children will go born. Now go determine where at the time where go clamp them. Where in this day for book, where me are you? For this country, they see what things happen. Even small children don't start waiting to happen for where this man is. If I'm this man, this is not it. Nobody for come at inside. And they tell you, anything where you want, I forgive them. Now, so my life will do. Where you want, now I give you trouble. Let us, this man now live for that land. I want to make everybody keep him mad for one place.
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18: Oga Madi, try call me back. We need to touch market. We dey come back.
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5: Welcome back. We're still on top. Heavyweight Arena and Wemarama inside we country Nigeria. 27 minutes before 12 o'clock, Gunako go to enter the Wazo Parliament segment. Very quickly, make I check some messages where you don't send for inside we WhatsApp here, and then we'll also touch Facebook before we will come back to the phone line. The WhatsApp number is 0809-030-6414. Okay, the very first message when you say I get for here this morning, we consign the headline say, good morning, inside this morning, oh. My name na George. Please, I want to pledge on the federal government. Okay, you mean to say you want to plead with the federal government to bring back our kids. Okay, next one for here say, if not to find people where they talk against them on the internet, they go find them in less than 24 hours. But to find kidnappers and terrorists where carry these children, they're no fit. Even with all the videos where they drop, this country is not a real place. Efeturi, good morning. About the children that were kidnapped by the heartless bandits, my heart bleeds for them. Tomorrow is Children's Day, and I'm just trying to imagine how their parents would feel. I even heard a two-year-old child is among. God will judge this heartless bandit. Your name, Namomi Twin from Sass Road. Good morning, Efeturi. Dave Umai does not know what he's saying. How won't he support the borrowing? Because he's also benefiting from it. Which roads are they working? Where the road day? Our leaders, now better scam them, Bio. They're very incompetent. He was my state governor, and I don't like his leadership. And as for the kidnap case, we should know that in Nigeria, when our security official says we are on it, just forget about it. The case is gone. Next one for here, say my name now, Ugo from Rumosi. Minister for Works, Dave Umahi, comment. Make their pray say Tinubu win this second time. If not, many of them, now for jail they go land. And about the school children where they kidnap, they don't care because their own children, they are abroad. And number three, court, we don't give Jonathan go ahead. If he like, if they just want Qatar South and Southeast vote, they know they will fail. Okay. Thank you too, Ugo, for your message. Next one for here, they come from Chinemere Chitu from Rumodogo. You say good morning. And Amechi went to ADC with the hopes of winning the ticket from Atiku. There is no party that Atiku will participate in and not win because
6: there is fire in Africa.
5: Sorry about that. You say because that is his only target. Yes, to win the primary election and lose the presidential one. He worked so hard by spending huge amount of money to clinch the ticket rather than cooperating and taking the rightful position of an elder statesman. Elder statesman, he keeps struggling during every election season. With this confusion in ADC, I don't think the party can win the forthcoming election. Ifeturi, tell Friday to change position anytime you want to come. My brother, on a day when I did tell him, my business place, so motors and other things, always a fast day. Me, I don't tire too. So maybe as you talk, he ain't gonna change when he won't call me for the next segment. Ifeturi, good morning, My headline of interest now about Dave Umahi, where they defend the borrowings of this current administration. Then they borrow the money for themselves. Go and see government official project in Port Harcourt. The way they facilitate their own project, go to their hotels in GRA, houses and other places. Which road are they working? See the educational setup and its compound very obsolete. In the universities, a jury student are forced to pay for solar. Confirm it from any student. One thing I know, that wealth gotten from ill ways shall perish in vain. Souls are crying before God. Any names they like, they should use to describe their project. God will judge them. Imagine, because of bad road, people are dying from accident and they're going through pains, rituals and Yahoo and kidnapping. Our people in South Africa are being killed for committing no sin. God, arise for us. Your name now, Ngozi. If you're good morning. This country is a mess. I beg, Mona, manage my voice like that. Kata, they wound me. How can we be thinking of celebrating Children's Day while some of our lovely children are in the hands of their kidnappers and the government is saying nothing about it? How? What are we celebrating? How will the parents of those children feel seeing other children dress up? My God, I see heartbreak. Which way, Ninja? If this is a rain, let it fall on the roof of our politicians. May they never... Okay. Celebrity Shoemaker, you know better than to send me some kind of messages. As much as you won't criticize and call out the government, it gets certain levels where you're not supposed to carry them rich. Martin say, I still find it hard to believe that Goodluck Jonathan will contest the next election. But if he eventually decides to run, I honestly feel it may affect the respect and admiration many people have for him. It is quite obvious that he may not be making the decision entirely on his own terms. I sincerely think he should just relax, enjoy his legacy. He is too respected and too important to be dragged into unnecessary political pressure at this stage. All right, make we touch our phone lines again. Hello, good morning. Hello. Hello? Good morning.
7: Good morning,
5: Feturi. Yes, I greet you. Welcome.
7: Mr. Kuku from Akokeche.
5: Go ahead.
7: Let me go for the issue of National Chairman of APC is coming. You see, these politicians, most of them, not all, they are not sincere. Because, let me be sincere, ACT Minister have settled him. That's why he's saying that the governor withdraw. Why the governor was out? He was in house. All the House of Assembly left and then a current governor was killed. How can you think that the president will continue his journey again? When he comes back, what is this that happens? How do you think that the primary will be that life or that man? Let's just come to give it up. Are you having a security? It's alarming. Let me talk for what the man is saying. Borrow him, borrow him for the good of this Nigeria. What have you been borrowing? What have you done to Nigeria? What have you project? Have they passed? What project have they initiated? I want to care for you. How many projects have been created in this state, Three Rivers State, or in all state, for a state? What I'm talking about? No project. No one, the present government have been commissioned. This is a state, which is initiated. Why are they telling us lies? UBI wants us to not any money to them. Then they stop borrowing money to them. Because Nigeria is dying every day by day. We are just for hunger, insecurity, all that thing. Because they want to ring election. That's how they want to borrow money out of INEC and INEC or this thing. So that they can ring election and judiciary. That's all about them. They are not care for us. Let me go to the killing or kidnapping for Nantrawa State or your state. Listen to me, my sister. It's too bad. Tinubu is driving that. 2 years child was being adopted in the school. Tinubu, they have not seen. That is the thing that parents should feel happy. Let us see what they because that they know that they will ring election. If not, Tinubu will not even get third position in this country for election. Let me stop here. Thank you. See that people are fucking changed.
5: Okay, Dr. Kuku, thank you too. Hello, good morning.
8: Hello,
5: yes, I salute you. Welcome.
8: Thank you very much, my sister. I'll interrupt for a little.
5: All right, go ahead, Dr. Nero.
8: Yes, this is a good luck matter. When you say they don't clear up for court, so she can contest election. They cannot try to do that, you know. This one has set off. They cannot do them at all. You know, go favor them. The result of all those elections, what they do, is like, we can see. They didn't prepare them for ground before the election time. They cannot worry himself. The character, when he gets, he don't keep it like that. People, they respect him. You know that it become like that. Everybody don't know say good luck and good person. If they talk about good of you, not you, you because of a crayfish corn to burn your hand. They should leave all them, leave them. As people they comment, they should leave them, should leave them. Let me go to that issue of kidnapping and the rest. In short, it surprised me when they kidnap government, all those army, then when they talking, they not they feel they do anything for this country. It surprised me. But when you reach to trans people, whether they talk different things, they will go ahead and do that. Why come like say it's good like that so that they kidnap for this country? No, the kidnap not they finish. Kill is not they finish. The one that don't kidnap some of them, they see they made there. And they see continue to do all those kind of things, whatever they do. This is what surprised me. And this country, man, I don't know where I would take this kind of place. Then let me go to this, our AVO government, when it does say they will sue commission and all those projects when they do. Well, for me, they're not ready for leave. I mean, they're not going to do any work for now. Because they already do the thing where they invest everybody. Therefore, leave the man. The man to for leave all those projects. What did they do? She won't go ahead and do all those projects.
5: If he leave all those projects, Nobi River State people go suffer.
8: What about the ring road? The ring road that they do out. The ring road where they don't make water, they cover people for there. The things they do out. The primary where they do for River State, that they do everywhere. Everybody they watch them. They don't do the election. No one talk about it.
5: Okay, Nero, you go. They reminded saying a radio be this. So even if you're frustrated, you're upset with how things be, get how you go position your mouth. You know, they're the marketplace. I beg. Who there, my phone line? Good morning. Hello?
9: Hello?
5: Yes, I greet you. Good morning. Welcome.
9: Good morning. Good morning, man.
5: Tell us your name, man. They put mouth on top of the headlines.
9: Yes. My name is Cindy Fred. I'm calling you from Air Force.
5: Your name now, Fred?
9: Yes.
5: All right, Mr. Fred, go ahead.
9: Okay. I want to talk about the man that said that our daddy, Jonathan. Hello?
5: I didn't hear you, Godfred. I didn't hear you.
9: Yes. Our daddy, Jonathan, has the right to go back to the scene. So I want to beg our daddy Jonathan that we will go back to this place. If we have one respect that is in Nigeria, because if we go back, we will not win again. We will not win. So if we just press and keep that respect to yourself. Thank you. That's what I want to say.
5: All right. Thank you, Mr. Fred, for your contribution. Hold there with our line. Good morning.
10: Hello, good morning.
5: Good morning.
10: Yeah, this is Chief Ezo from the Mokwachi community, maybe the local government.
5: All right, go ahead.
10: Yeah, I want to talk about the children, the bandits, the kidnap. Yeah. We know that our government, they will do law that will favor them. They will not do the one that will not favor them. If it is me, I will say, let them do the law that nobody will send his own children outside for study. Let all of us die here. If it is by me, I will say, let them do that particular law so that all of us will suffer the same thing. So tomorrow now, they will celebrate you.

0: fine and election malpractices that kept us where we are today. We must get it right next year. Opera Chike is here, say Mr. APC chairman, they talk about how APC go fit get 10 million vote. The party go fail due to the economic situation now and the suffering in the land. And then Chidiadi Mataya say APC can never get up to 1 million vote across the country if INEC is being sincere and genuine in terms of announcing the results, as people vote without allowing gluttony and longer throat to ruin democracy in Nigeria. All right, we get about 9 minutes to wrap them up this morning. Ima said, good morning. No, good luck, Jonathan. His name works for him. If he contests, he will win because he is sent by word, the foreign body he belongs to. Okay. I like how they analyze this matter for God. Good luck. Efe, good morning. No, when I hear that police, they spray people tear gas for protest, where they protest for a better Nigeria, it they pain me well. After this same police go come, can they extort money from people for road? But when citizens go protest, now still them go pursue us. How I wish everyone will stop giving them money no matter what. Then the same police will feel the hardship and join in the protest. 2027 go host pass Pepe. Thank you for giving the guy time to expose and confess what is going on. I could wonder, say this message when they read not tally we waiting there on ground. Now maybe Lady J get that one. Whoa, my brother, no be smart thing you do. Gift. You say they react to the headline of former president Goodluck Jonathan. Once upon a time, I heard some people calling on this station that the former president should come out and run. But I am shocked that some of those people will come back to talk against him. This shows that some people don't even know what they actually want or need. I want to ask, if the honor he was given stops him from contesting in any political seat, my own is anybody that can remove the current presido is good to go. Make Ona leave the former president to run for the position. If he win, he win. If he know, we know. No wahala. Efetiri, good morning, no. If our government have conscience, they will never celebrate Children's Day because many children, they don't kidnap them and they maltreat them. Your name now, Wheezy. And then we could take this call. Wasabi FM, good morning. Hello?
1: Good morning.
0: I greet you, Agala. Well, welcome.
1: Hello, madam. If you hear me?
0: Yes, I hear you. Welcome. You hear me?
1: Yes, ma'am.
0: All right, sir. Welcome. Go ahead.
1: Yes, madam. I'm from Port Harcourt.
0: Go ahead, sir.
1: May I go advise about you now, our big boss? You cannot come contest this time, ma'am. Because this time, if you come contest, you will wait to me and make still the way we will be some time. So they make you know, do it second time in that period. This thing, they know we let them go. So make you just relax. You know, that's why when time goes, this will go contest. It may not be this period yet. I'm advised with that one too. Thank you.
0: All right. Thank you very much. And because of time, another information we'll get for you. Now, here we go, grab break on top. Every way to read them with Marama for We Country today. Thank you to everybody. We're calling, we're sending your messages for WhatsApp and for Facebook. Thank you so much. If I don't you take your call or read your message now, because time no day for us again. We get informed for as it concerns the Children's Day party where was a BFM they arrange for tomorrow, and also the football fans fiesta where they happen on Saturday. We're going to see you on top of the 12 o'clock hour alongside Coach Tobore Olumoye, and we'll talk matter we consign financial illiteracy. Not go anywhere.

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I don't carry informate come, and this one he they come from Pumich. Yes, Pumich don't come with something big where they won't sell. You they find used tipping bucket up to 65 to 70 tons to buy. You they find used whole truck head where you feel use for the bucket, you define them to buy, or you define whole 12 tire truck where fit carry 45 tons to buy, you define super 35 XL to buy, then search no more because Pumich they don't come for you. Bezon say they get these items to sell. Bezon say you won't reach them. Number there where you go use reach them. The number now 0913 459 1010 or 0916 711 6719. No use this information, doll. Who is in the garden? Now, Kids FM, they for garden and they don't carry correct information. Come on, what the mouth once again. Peter Kwame Kuna ready because it's May 27th. Where be Children's Day? 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Yes, for this party, so some music, games, laugh, and correct family fun activities. Ego Shele from start to finish. 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Ego Boku fun challenges. Live shout out for radio. Sweet music and memories where you no go forget in a hurry. So carry your family, carry your children and energy. Come, because this party, you no need me some. And the sweet part, they say, entry in a free. Based on say, you don't define venue. Say, where be the venue? The venue in a cool Wazobia Infokit Complex. M Plaza, kilometer 16 East West Road, Rumosi. And the date na 27th May 2026. Where be Children's Day? Based on say, you don't ask for time. The time na 12 noon. Gates go open by 12 noon. And it go close by 3 p.m. for afternoon. So based on say, they come. Try come early. And you, where one, where be vendor, and you get brand. And you want partner with us for this correct event. You go call this number. Where be 0809 993 0149. You go hurry because space you know plenty. 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

0: Anyways, you've said the information don't finish. We want load them for your body waterporously. You know how they've been. That's still on top of your Shukma station, 94.1 was Zobia FM. And this one concerns the UEFA Champions League where they happen. Based on say, you not savvy and correct football fan. We say, make we can let you know, say, two European capitals, one lock on. No, we don't talk about PSG and Arsenal. For the finals, you know, for this season, and they talk about Champions League. So Arsenal don't win Premier League, and they don't want to let us rest. They don't want to let us drink water drop cup. On Sunday, don't be small pepper and for people. Aye, they just give testimonies back to back. Because if you really reason them, 22 years of waiting, don't be beans. Anyways, make we see whether they fit packet 2 cups this season. Because as it be, so the cool was over Info Kids FM, they don't carry football fans fiesta with a tag from banter to glory. Egbe, let's make you go join us so for this from banter to glory live for Kemi's Place, where be former slow soak lounge, where they for number 99 Woji Road, New GRA for Inside with Pitakwa here. On Saturday will be the 30th of May 2026 by 4 o'clock for evening. No African man time. Oh, they say this banter to glory football fans fiesta. 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Remember, say the team again are from banter to glory. 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
1: Now we come back home. Now family they tell welcome. As you they drive gently and wildly to avoid state of plague. Is a verb. Agerio is a na. Ewewu is praise the Lord. Be careful. 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

0: He get why they play this song continuously because long truth now they do Oliver. When we read down for school, they say, Oliver Twist ask for more. Everybody don't collect their own portion. Baba say, give me more. This one don't go rich. And at that same mindset, some of us get, we make, we they carry our hard-earned money. They use, till they invest for waiting we not fully understand. Something where we get little or no information about. Peter Kwans, I hello. I greet because they raise me where I get respect, so make I greet on her first. I hello, Peter Kwa people. Now, still your Shukwa Station 94.1 was Zobia FM. I sure say, you get friend. When we don't tell you, say, I invest in these stocks, I buy shares, I put money for cryptocurrency, or this thing, we just come outside online and I cash out. For your mind, na easy money. And I sure say, you join. And you don't understand what you join, no? You shall join because you hear and say your friend cash out. So therefore, God will run out for your friend, go do waiting, go run out for you. When you don't even know what you they get into. My brother, my sister, good news is you are not alone. We plenty, we don't do this kind of jangba jantis before. And now you make us decide to talk this matter of financial literacy or illiteracy, anyone where you talk am today. For a country like Nigeria, where we get millions of people, where they eager, they get the ginger to say they won't carry this their money, where they work, where they sweat for, where they breathe through their anus before they get them. Carry that money now. Say they won't use them, invest. You get what they call dangerous disconnect. The dangerous disconnect now say, this investment where you won't do. You don't ask the right questions. You get the answers. You don't check whether this one are low, medium, or high risk. You even understand waiting you they involve yourself. I been at the return on interest. Now they shock you 30%, 50%. Egbe. Or you don't hear generational wealth. Now they run out for social media. Building generational wealth. After all, don't go to say, why if you sell shares for a refiner? You won't be a shareholder. All those things, they enter your throat. Acquire? We're in an era where we say investment or investing, day more waiting accessible. Talk about different apps, social media, online tutorials, one-on-one coaching. Yet, people, they lose millions of naira daily to Ponzi scheme, to get rich quicker, you know, schemes them. To the one of say, this stock, they show red, they show green. My open my money, bam. Because they not fully understand waiting that they involve themselves. I told them, make them manage me, kata wound my enemy, no be me. So today, now just one very simple question. Where they had, where you they dodge to ask. We won't help you ask them. Because I be better person. I tell you before, say I know wicked.
1: But I'm making no touch that day.
0: I go touch him. Wait, now money matter with the talk. So, money matter and sense that they run out. So, we won't ask that very hard question or questions. Number one, I say this financial literacy, why they blow grammar. So, waiting it be. Why is supposed consign you? Because I know say that I say, if I beg, you know, consign me on a rich person problem. Okay, take and play first. Waiting be the dangers where day when you go invest without the right knowledge or right information. I know say you don't hear say information is power, but now the right one be power. The wrong information na kasala. Quote me anywhere. Now the right information be power because the wrong one it go land you for wahala. And how you supposed start to invest wisely, the right way and safely. So I said this one, I no be expert for this kind of matter. I go carry Madam Tobore Olumoye, aka your personal finance coach, aka our ogbonge savvy woman on top of the matter. May she come help us in Yanam. Sure you know say Madam Tobore be work for bank before. I mean you don't know. May she use a mat tell you. Mama, welcome.
2: Thank you, my country people. I hail and I rehail una. How una dey?
0: We dey very fine. We don't miss you. We said today, come and talk sense into our head.
2: The last time I come at Christmas time.
0: I said Happy New Year. Come and talk to us today. So, country man, arrange yourself, carry your book. or open your notepad for your phone. Once we touch this market, come back. Now the voice of Madam Tobore Olumoye, you go to hear.
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0: guys, welcome back. We're on top of What's Up Parliament this afternoon, and we're talk about matter we concern financial literacy. The way you go say, this person is not an illiterate. He go school, he finish school, he get certificate, and every fist and talk where. Make I ask you, when he consign money matter, if he say you dey financially literate, abi it's okay. Even boy get masters. Share their fifth day, their fifth be financially illiterate.
1: Many like that.
0: PhD holder self. So it's okay. What are you to learn? So make we start with the first question, Coach T. When person say financial literacy, what do you mean?
1: Okay, so I laugh when you talk of PhD holder. In fact, make all of them chop small sub this afternoon.
0: Abi.
1: Many PhD holder they financially illiterate. Let me talk on sub there. So when are you both talk financial illiteracy, where it be the opposite of financial literacy? What did it just mean? Be say for person where they financially literate, the person sabi money and how money they work.
0: Okay.
1: The person sabi how to manage money. The person sabi how to invest money, how to keep money, how to do the right things with money.
0: Okay.
1: And then not just for today, but for tomorrow. So we go just say the person sabi how to make, how to manage, how to multiply money.
0: Make, manage, and multiply. That's MMM.
1: I know what that time is.
0: That be the one we crash. You can accomplish MMM.
1: So you must sabi how to make money.
0: Yes.
1: Because some people don't know, say when you come to literacy, they're supposed to make money. Some people feel say now only to work. Now you go feel you take money, not be true.
0: Okay.
1: You're supposed to know how to make money even though you not work. Mm. That one day under the make. How to manage, how to keep the money where you do already make. Because you never born the person where be say the money where you get go day enough for all the things where the person want. If it day enough for all the things where the person need though. But you no go ever day enough for everything where the person want. Meaning say the person go need to know how to manage the money. That and the second M. Then to multiply the money, how to make this money we no day enough to grow. Or you go say how to make your money to work for you. That one day. Then inside that manage, before I forget, how to make sure say the money stay after you yourself where you make the money don't come out from this world.
0: Okay.
1: Now dear Africans, they feel well. Oyibo people, their money they stay hundreds of years after they don't go. But most Africans, they go chop the money with two hands. Some of them, now the money go die before they die. So all those three now be financial literacy. So if you not sabi those three, you'll be waiting what they call financial illiterate.
0: So I shall say, countryman, you know where you belong, go. Like we talk, no shame. No shame for inside. No shame for inside at all. Because waiting you don't know, who know am? He use them do waiting pass you. So make we ask the very important second question. Now we don't know waiting financial literacy or illiteracy mean. Why is supposed consign countryman and woman with they listen to us now? Why we supposed take this matter? Why we supposed take them serious?
1: One thing why they tell people be say, you be okay. I go talk the other one, but my first start with the first one. Money not the no. Let me not call, may I not say money. Poverty not get conscience. Poverty not send your papa. Say you not really understand money like that. Poverty not go forgive you. Say the time where they talk of money, you not dey class. Or say your papa not get money, now make you not know about money. Or you not get friends where sabi talk about. Poverty not care. Poverty go still attack you if you disobey the rules of money. The same way money go feel bless you if you follow the principle. Principle of money means say the things where money supposed to do, you go do them. Whether you be this religion or this tribal or this age or this country, it no matter. If you do what your money say, do this thing to me and I go help you. If you do them, or you both call them principle.
0: Okay.
1: If you follow the principle of money, it go follow you. That's why it is very important. Some people believe, which again, now another side effect of financial illiteracy. Some people believe, say, if they not think money matter, it no go affect them. Some people believe, say, if I not look am, it no go affect me. All of that ignorance. Now, why is it important to understand about financial literacy? Because if you not know am, it go punish you. And it no go mind whether you from poor background or rich background, it not care. So it is very important, may you know the benefit of financial literacy. Now, if you don't know them, so the first part be say money go punish you. Mm-hmm. The second part be say the things where they pass through your hand, you go waste them. So, for example, now, two men, they earn 100,000.
0: Mm.
1: The one where they financially literate and the one where they financially illiterate, two of them, they earn 100,000.
0: Mm.
1: Because one gets knowledge of what to do with money, you go come be like saying money plenty past the other one, but not be true.
0: Okay.
1: Now, because he understand how to make the money, how to manage them, and how to multiply them. The one where you get 100,000, you can't be like say money now 10,000.
0: Mm.
1: Not be true now, because he knows sabi, which in the other person sabi. In summary, if it's true,
0: I didn't be true.
1: Who they financially illiterate go suffer the consequences of the ignorance.
0: Gengas, you're gonna cry.
1: you go collect woto. you go collect. And that's the painful thing, because most times not be your fault. True, you not really know.
0: Yeah.
1: Your illiteracy not be your fault. But remember within my first talk.
0: No be excuse for where money no send.
1: Money no send. You know go talk say, oh, we not get money, so we not supposed seek.
0: Mm.
1: You dey play? You dey whine?
0: Mm.
1: Sickness fit come for anybody. And the person who not get money, you can't be like say he suffer double portion of the suffer. Now make a day very important. Make everybody know how to use money, because that small one way day your hand, where you say it's small. If you not use that, where you go come be like say, not be only say you not get, the one way you get, your ignorance go collect them from your hand.
0: Okay. Now maybe we go back to the three M's where you talk about. Majority of us Nigerians as hustlers, we sabi make money.
1: We sabi make money.
0: Then also some of us, to a very large extent, we sabi manage money.
1: Effectively, to a very large extent, Nigerians not sabi money.
0: Eh.
1: But they fit say they sabi.
0: Okay, so throw light on that one.
1: Might tell you why Nigerians fit say they sabi.
0: Mm.
1: And this one I go there very honest. Respectfully honest but blunt.
0: Okay.
1: May nobody vex, so my sub, may they catch their sub.
0: Mm.
1: You know, a typical Nigerian, they're very arrogant.
0: Hmm.
1: Like now, we did this studio now, we did talk now. Some people go down to you now, say, wait till they want to tell me about money, I already know money. My parts have been money, I didn't make money since. Wait till that small girl won't tell me. I get this building material business, I did see 100 million,
0: I
1: million.
0: I did see years,
1: and they tell you.
0: Now
1: you want to tell, you tell me, I don't be house for Ugo, be house for Kakba, be house for Meitaima. Now you want to tell me about money. So they're very arrogant. Money, they call them the arrogance of knowledge. And not be better knowledge, na illusion. That means it be like say it day, but you know the that now the biggest problem we Nigerians get. So even though they make money, when it comes to the managing, because they not get the right information, they call they behave like say that they sabi they manage the money well. Might tell you why. Typically, might use one very simple example, and I know say they go drag me now. Just wait till market people they go so drag me. And they decide the arrogance will they talk. If you enter market, if me will just use small market, me will say you Rumokoro market. If you enter that Rumokoro market, they go get like, might just be conservative, might just conservative. They figure like 100 Isuzu group, 100.
0: That's Akawo.
1: Akawo.
0: Okay.
1: They feed which 100.
0: Okay.
1: Every trader they feed put for, how did they talk and get hand for five places, if you get five hand.
0: Yes.
1: Now, if you go meet them, say, this Akawo way you they do, it get better way of doing this thing. Oh, this your money where you they put for people hand. Then they give you interest. They say, no, you know what I mean? For December, they help me save. And for December, I go pack them. I know what they use money do. If you go meet them, say, it get better way where you fulfill this thing. But you go need to do this one, bring this one. Once you just say, bring ID card, I beg, may they carry those. I not trust bank. What if bank die? Oh, I not trust insurance. Oh, what if insurance die? Everybody they die except the Akawo owner. Now, you know the problem. When the who pack Akawo,
0: they're going to drag you. They're going to drag you to this.
1: I know that. So now that lack of trust in institution, they not believe, say, institutions will help them. They believe, say, the one way they know that I'm the best. Because you don't they work
0: they
1: for
0: know
1: them.
0: This person rich house.
1: That one, I just want example. If you tell them, say, diversify portfolio, put your money for here for 20 years, they'll say, 20 years. At once the bank die. Okay? Then they're not they ever believe, say, death will die before the 20 years. Now, bank, they always die. So you go see, say, when you come to management, now their own old knowledge, now they trust, pass new knowledge. Now there Nigerians they make mistake pass. So to make money, Nigerians are hardworking people. They work very hard, they push, that they make money every day, hundreds of millions of naira they pass through their hand. But when at the end of the year, when you tell them, show me your growth path, how the money don't grow for your hand, nothing to show. Some people just go mode blog, start to build house. If you ask them, what you they do real estate investment, they're not gonna even know. If you ask them, what can be the disadvantage? This is 94.1.
0: Continues, Coach T. Okay.
1: When you ask them, what will be the disadvantage of this house where you debut? You know the advantage and disadvantage. They say, I don't know. But now this one, my father do, my grandpapa do, and I go still do. I want to leave them as inheritance for my children. So they not really know, and they're not they open to knowing. Now that one, they affect them the way where they manage their money. And then some of them might just do this last one.
0: Okay.
1: Before they, I cannot say they don't start to type, waiting they won't answer me this afternoon. That one last one, when it comes to managing, many Nigerians no say something they where they call financial plan. So most times, not only the things where they see that they prepare for, not only the things where they see that they feel manage. So you go tell them, oh yeah, show me your budget, your plan for the year. If it's true, when you open the plan, you go shock. The whole plan now, beans, rice, bokogari, okporoko, and maybe mud block. If you ask them, say, what of emergency plan? They say, nothing will happen to me. I cover myself.
0: Jesus, I cover myself with the blood. Jesus. It's not my portion.
1: They say, what of your children's secondary education? You picking that just, you said, picking where I just born. Don't worry, God will take care of them. So they're not, they feel manage the money the way the money supposed that they managed. Then the last one, I multiply. Now there be the real crisis. Because most times, by the time they realize, say, hey, time don't go. I don't the old, I never do many things. Now then they call the fall for most of these schemes will be scam schemes. Because the man go look up, try, I don't reach 45. I go soon retire.
0: I don't get anything.
1: God. Then person go come meet and say, if you bring out your 20 million, we'll give you 35 million at the end of 15 months. Ain't go enter that one. So now that one be the problem where they get when it comes to multiplying. They don't understand, say money need time. To grow. They don't understand. That
0: so
1: won't
0: 20
1: be the
0: years sound big. Forgetting, say, 10 years ago, that was 2016. If somebody be do an investment where suppose yield returns in 10 years, by this 2026,
1: that's for them. It go cash out. So now that won't be the problem with Nigerians. Not be said they're not, they make money. They make money. Nigerians, they work hard. But you see that manage and multiply. Now there they were hard that day.
0: Okay. Now, I like how you don't explain the 3 M's. You know, we don't catch our sub. We there in an era where be say hardly any social platform where you go, you know, go see somebody where be financial expert of some sort. Mm-hmm. Whether they talk about stock, ETFs, boy, Dangote, this one, that one, buy
1: now
0: no
1: that one,
0: shares.
1: Now that one they rain now.
0: Now that one they rain. Coach T.
1: I just they laugh.
0: This is your laugh now. Good laugh, I mean, I'm bad laugh. Because I'm begging now, take a busy on us. They not gonna suffocate us, please. Now, Saturday week, we know. Follow us, Brit.
1: I don't press all of
0: them. I bet no press our leg. And now, shares and stock buying.
1: And that one that they read, I just didn't laugh.
0: I beg. Help us. Where we supposed to start from? take me, I be JJC, I be novice, I know Sabi. I don't hear him. He don't fool my. My timeline, they are going to redeem just a push up. Then at some point, they're going to be assisting you. You know, they do anything with your life because everybody they tell you say they invest,
1: they invest
0: dividends last month.
1: Open people wake up 140 naira.
0: You're going to look yourself, say, what's going on? Help us.
1: Nigerians, how will Shakespeare talk that thing? Hear me, I hear ye me well. Use your right hand to draw your right ear. Now they hear me. I beg, now God, I tell you, beg all of you now. Before you do any investment, anyone, I beg, make sure say you understand what thing you want to invest in. Because, truth is, I tell people, say when you investment, they like face. You get two sides. Everything we get face, get back of head. That thing where the back of head of investment where you not they see, the English name na risk.
0: Okay.
1: Risk, pidgin name na loss. Meaning say anywhere you hear risk, wait till you dey hear be say you feel lose your money.
0: Okay.
1: My people, before you invest in anything, whether it be stock, whether it be money market, whether it be bonds, whether it be crypto, whether it be real estate, whether it be business, or anything where you want carry money, where you work hard, money where you don't save, put inside. I beg, do your homework. And I hear a problem there. This place, Nigerians, when you tell them, go and study problem. If I ask them, say, this return on investment, what you they call ROOI, you know what you mean. If I tell you now, calculate the ROOI, 15% per annum, annualized quarterly for the next 15 years for 15 million, you know. Now then you go just say, oh, their eye go just turn. But you they use the English ROOI.
0: Everyone go blow.
1: That's what I tell you, say, 10%, madam, put my own for the one where they give 10%. You know what in the 10% be? You know the impact. You know the impact. You know what they do. We know the tax implication. You don't know. And if we say go learn, go say I beg it. I not get time. Just put my money. You won't put time. You not won't put time. So this not be the time to be lazy with money where you don't work hard for. If you don't know what to use your money, do go lick ice cream. Use your money go chop because I want go benefit you pass. But if you dey ready to learn, put your head down, learn. For example. May we talk of stocks.
0: Okay. Before we go into stock, ma take news. Before Oga Ofomago come cut my head, come out. Will they come back? If you're interested in investing in stock, just say punk me till after the news. Will they show back? Coach T still there around.
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Hands Up 94.1 was WFM. I truly salute give you inside this Tuesday afternoon, May 26, 2026. My name is Ife Turi. This now some of the Turi that we share inside we country Nigeria. Federal High Court we balance for inside FCC. They don't throw away the case where BCA talks made a disqualify former President Goodluck Jonathan making no follow for the 2027 presidential election. They be don't talk or say this case so there is some take abuse a court matter and they can award 20 million naira in damage against a person where carried the case come court to favor Jonathan. The court can still order this plaintiff where name Najido Obise make he pay an additional 1 million naira in favor of the Attorney General of the Federation. On top of another court case, INEC don't talk say they no go agree the judgment of Federal High Court wasted there for Abuja where we don't cancel the issue of a timetable when they're supposed to finish a party primaries and their nomination of candidates. The commission be don't file this notice yesterday Monday. Last week Wednesday, Justice Mohammed Umar be don't rule say INEC no go fix when to when political parties supposed to do their primaries ahead of the 2027 election. Say INEC no get that right as long as our electoral law they consign. APC National Chairman, when name na Netawi Yewade, he no come out con talk. Say this one where Governor Sims say, he no want run governorship race again. He say na a personal decision. Nobody force him. Nobody put gun for a head, say by force, by fire, step down. Oga Yewada be don yarn this one for Channels TV. In contact say the party they follow due process for the screening where they do. In con they explain say Governor Fubara use his own korokoro mind talk say he no want run this race again. After they don't even screen and finish, they don't clear them. The APC chairman constantly deny the one where people they talk or say FCT minister Yesan Wike he get hand for how this primaries waka pass. In con they summer question no. As they ask him, he could answer as they ask a question as they consign the House of Representative member, where be former minority leader Kingsley Chinda, where don't be APC flag bearer for governorship. Yewada Kontoko say Oga Chinda be don't carry waka come out from PDP, put PDP uniform first before he enter APC. Ahead as we still go on top with Tori, the Oyo State Police Command say they don't poof three suspected kidnappers and they don't rescue one person where they be kidnapped. They say this one now for one there, collabo operation like that where they carry out for O2 for inside Okeogun area of Oyo State and they collabo with local hunters and other security people. They say this operation so. Now after I be say they be don't receive one call or one alarm like that, we country people raise on Monday from these hunters them, where we don't go hunt for inside this O2 area, where be say this bandit now so they come we let them begin they do shoot me and shoot you with them, but they can't succeed to kill three of these suspected kidnappers. Finally, countryman and woman, Nigeria military talk say they don't receive another correct information of attack where BC Boko Haram terrorists and Islamic State West Africa province against the civilians them waiting for the northeast part of the country for this Ida Kabi festival where won't happen. So their talk person for the headquarters for Joint Task Force for the Northeast Operation Hadi Care where be Sani Uba on top statement where they bring come out on Monday in contract say this information will reach their hands. So they be don't see say this attack with the plan say won't happen. They don't target where people go gather wella. The statement con they talk or say as they prepare to do the celebration tomorrow. So he said they'd already send soldier people go different location to make sure say this information will touch their hand. They use them to take care protect country people life and they go make sure say they sit down on top matter we concern their security so that this threat and this attack in no go happen for this festive period. And with that, Tori, we'll take a break on top to read and what happened inside Winanja. Make you not forget to call or text our Tori people for legit information where you get for us anything where you took Kuro I see. The number is 0808-721-7215. My name, na Ife Tori. And I go down for our forum game.

0: No, be small. The process of cheating economy now. Eh? The akawo where you they pay since January, they give you last month now. You don't carry and go put for where they don't tell you say the dip is dipping. You carry your house rent, say you want use and do it. My joy is and get return on interest. Ah, okay. Coach T, somebody say don't screenshot more than 20 stock when you want buy for IG. Hey, stock buyers, share buyers, investors. No be Sabine who's on this. All right, so you better tell us about this return on investment where they shock people.
1: Yes, return. Yes. Okay, we don't have one finished return on investment.
0: For person, we're not catch them.
1: Okay, so and now when I talk, say, oh, some people go just they talk return on investment, they don't really know what it mean. If they tell you interest rate, you no go ask what kind of interest rate, na flat, I been a per annum.
0: Oh, you no go. Fair to start with, they know the one will be flat and the one will be per annum.
1: The whole year, they don't know, okay. And they suppose no. That now waiting financial literacy, they talk. Financial literacy, they talk to you yourself. Where they make the money, you where you don't suffer to make the money, you go put your head down, you go learn, go study. If you try, they ask people sometimes, say, you won't be medical doctor, you go school, primary school, 10 years, secondary school, 6 years, university, 6 years, you can't do post-clinical, do internship, do all this one to learn to be medical doctor. All this learning, now so that you go feel make money. At the end of the day, when you don't come make the money, how many minutes you they sacrifice to learn about this money where you spend all these years to go learn how to make? Now, what thing I ask people? Some people for the whole year, they no go learn anything about money. They wait for free one. The one where they go hear for radio, half. They go wait for free one. The one where they go see for YouTube. They not they put their head down to study. Over people where study banking and finance. Many of them not they put head down, study about their own money. What can be the best way? Some of them, if you tell them to pay, who sigh? Nigerians go greet pay. May person see that advice teach them. They're not they
0: now waste of money.
1: They're gonna say that waste of money. But you won't teach me.
0: We go wrong.
1: You understand? That won't be the big. Then when the wala come, 15 years down, they go say, chai, had I known, had he been, if to say, no, chai, and had he been, not mean anything, poverty goes still deal with you. Now that, so when we say, make people put their head down, if you know why this one they pay me, because now the space why they play. Dear investor, put your head down, go learn, understand what you want to do. For example, when you say you want to invest in the stock market, you know the meaning. Dear stock investor, you know the meaning. Stock market means say you won't put your money for where people will own companies. They put their money. Meaning say you be owner of the company. You know the implication. You know the meaning. Some of you are there, they jump up and down. Oh, I want to buy. May I give you a simple example? If a Chiri Nigeria Limited, they make I keep a very simple so countryman go understand.
0: Okay.
1: So if a Chiri Nigeria Limited, na big company.
0: Okay.
1: If a Chiri Nigeria Limited go come go meet CAC, say, I want my company not too big. And I want to make the company big pass as it be, so may it grow well, well. I want to make people apart from right now only me and my family members get the company. But now I want to make outsiders be part of the company too. So we won't go public. Meaning say the public go feel buy part of the company owner. You know the meaning. Waiting that ownership mean be say if anything do the company, you the owner. If na good thing do the company, you go benefit, you go enjoy.
0: Okay.
1: If na bad thing do the company, you go suffer. You go use your head career because now you be owner. You know, if you come later say, hey, I don't know whether they make the decision. Excuse you. You there, you be shareholder. That make for those people who don't buy shares. If you go look your email, they're not they look. The only one that they find a dividend. If you go look your email, they go send you email, say, AGM, annual general meeting. Come on, when we get shares, we could have come on, when we discuss this, our company, when we get together. You see the way they invite you, like say they really send your papa. Because you go there on record, say they invite you. Yourself, you go where you are, but then you go there. Even if your shares are 4,000 Naira shares, yourself go still go. You go still sit down. Whether they go take your advice is another question. Because people there, they get 40 million shares. When you reach there, as the company, they make decision, you go there on record. say you dey part of those when make the decision. Now, the decision one una dey make for that company, fit make the company make money or the company no go make money.
2: Okay.
1: If the company make plenty money, the money can excess, so they, after they don't pay tax, settle everything, the profit still plenty. For the AGM, they go come decide, say, oh, this money will remain, oh, we go share them as profit among the shareholders. Now that one, you now can't collect as dividend. When I know that one, dear shareholders, or if the company get problem, for instance, let's say Fetiri Nigeria Limited, they produce, may I use example, maybe they produce wig, and you don't, they make money, then maybe 2 years time, wig knock on the rain again. Efetiri, they try. Efetiri Nigeria Limited. Do not they think how we wanted to survive? No wig, wig, not the rain again. How we want drum, how we want drum, but not feed drum. Maybe another new thing on the rain. People say we're not going to do wig again. We want to use this particular one. We want to wear coconut shell for our head. So now coconut shell, the rain now. What thing you think you're going to happen to Efetiri Nigeria Limited? Before you know, it will start to crash. Before you know, the company will come later say, you know what, we did bankrupt. We're not feed do again. Make everybody go. Then you, when you get 3 million naira, go come say, ah, make una give me my 3 million. Ah, you are right. Which 3 million? You not get now because the company have died. So your money.
0: Then what? Your money gone.
1: For now, it's gone. Then when una go cut back and forth, maybe when they just sell the whole company, finish, sell everything. The reason I explain this one now, because many people not they hear this side. When the company, or what they call it, liquidation. And this now the extreme bad case of stock. Be say that company fits no perform well. Sometimes if you did the stock business for long, you get some companies, we know if you call their name on air, but you get some companies where see so people was a boy, they never ever pay shishi as dividend. In fact, every time for AGM they say bear with us. the company is going through. You go bear now because you be shareholder. Yes. Shareholder means say you follow the owner of the company.
0: You own the part company. Of the company.
1: You are part of the issues. So in liquidation, that's now where the company say we'll not do it again, we'll not get anything, we'll go sell everything. When they don't sell finish, they go settle everybody. The last people for the liquidation schedule are shareholders. And most times, shareholders not they get shishi. We'll now understand them. Another thing, Nigerians now, they don't hear stock price. Oh, I bought it for Naira.
0: It's 800 or something.
1: They clock it. As you clock it, so you need to understand, say that movement of price, now market, oh, not the real price, oh, now market.
0: Okay.
1: The market fee go up, the market fee come down. Now, the way you dance for social media now, as the market they go up, I bet not forget to come dance when the market go down. I won't ask some certain people,
0: talk,
1: but
0: my guess. Talk that one again. Run on back.
1: With the sell off now, join my WhatsApp group where we'll teach you how to make it 40% returns on investment. Oh, my stock portfolio has grown 200%. As you did dance.
3: Go give me the fish and plant. Make I take cool level for us.
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2: 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Come

Yes, I hope so you feel good because me, I feel good. And, you know, well, that of blessed memories on top of that one. Yes, and now with that song, I see they sign out on top of the Twilight Tuesday edition of the Yoga Madam Office Show today. Thank you. Wait, join me for Tuesday edition of the show. Hope so you learned something new, especially with the Wazo Parliament segment where we get with Coach T. Not worry yourself, regularly Coach T gonna come every month. We dedicate one day in the month so that she go shake us well, she go remind us to stay on track. Now they hand over you to the Cool Elezone Gang, Lady J, Smart Don, and Ginger Party plus O2 Favor. I will see you tomorrow, same time, same station. Make sure say you find afternoon food for belly because it gets wild.

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0: 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The argument.
1: You were there.
2: 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Take the record.
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0: Chacho, you for talk since now? 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

0: All right, 94.1 was the BFM, not every day. Big apologies. Yes, 8 minutes already. It don't they come out from our 2 o'clock hour. In fact, nine minutes don't they come out. So I greet enough lamb. Where? Hi, buddy. Hi, everything they go for you. I hope you do all right. Yes, we don't enter another day again. Another very good day. We say we don't enter. So, we don't enter a good day. Yes, I mean, they tell somebody something. I say two things now you owe yourself for this life. And that two things, they're very, very important. That two things, they're very important for you. I will not even share them for my social media. Now, when I come back from this small market when I go, I go share that two things with you. If peradventure you never they concentrate on those two things, I would like remind you, say time don't reach for you to focus on those two things. And after then, I got taken a proper enter into the show. Not forgetting I could let Zobi this one, and this now was Zobi FM. I dey come back, nah, stay tuned, not go anywhere, stay here.
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2: 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Jay, why you won't choke yourself? 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Functional School of Reading and Writing, they tell you, say, no shaking, as them go teach you how to read, write, and speak better English anywhere you dey now, because then they do online learning, and they tell you, I no get chance, no be matter now, again, oh, you dey hear me? 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

0: 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Wazobi FM, now every day. My name is Bina Bo, or you call me Baby Lady J. In fact, call me Baby Lady J, and then you put her AKA Ibina Bo 1. very good day, like I be talk. Yes, you know, the day they good because we want the day to be good. You want the day to be good, so the day actually they good. In as much as we say, we still they cry because of the children that when they be say they land 10 days, where we say they still for inside bush for where kidnappers you take hold them. The day is still a good day because every day when we say we see now another day for us to make things right. Now another day for us to take back the country from the arms of the people that we call be our country put for inside their armpits. Now, when I know Saturn, I say you owe yourself two things. And that two things where you owe yourself, number one thing where you need to do, where we say in fact an instruction, maybe like a command. Number one, make sure say you serve your God. Like serve your God. Way. Know your God, serve your God. In fact, tell somebody about God. You don't understand. Tell somebody about God. How the God where you know how you take the good. Tell somebody about God. Every day, just tell somebody. Say God good oh. You understand? Now at least you wake up today. He good. There's somebody give you breath. Where you they breathe. He good. Tell somebody about God. Number two, where you owe yourself. And where you still owe your God. Now to take care of yourself. Yes. So take care of yourself. Because nobody go take care of you. Now you go take care of you. Take care of yourself. Like, take care of your body, your skin. If you get opportunity, take care of your skin. Take care of your skin. Take care of your inner man, your mind, your emotions, your will, your intellect, your soul. Everything will make up you. In fact, everything will make you will complete your body that they call and the component of the soul. Everything will complete you as a human being. Make sure you take care of and well. Take care of and well. You see those two things? Now the two important part thing when you be say, Baba God, they even give you instruction on top. Tell somebody about me and take care of you. Many of us, the way we use take the maltreat ourselves is no good. Yeah. The way you take the maltreat yourself is no good. We get too many people where we say they just they buy any. Some of the buying where they buy, not buying when you say you go fear avoid. Not buying where you go fear avoid. Some people, year in, year out, you no go check your body, you no go check your blood pressure, you no go do your full blood count, you no go check your anything where concern you. You know they go check your body, you no go check for typhoid, you no go check for malaria. Now, even on that typhoid, some people go say typhoid now ordinary, but typhoid it not be ordinary because now disease. Now, disease where they come from water way no good, and from butu when it be say fly go perch on top. After fly perch on top of person butu way no good way get typhoid. It can't fly perch on top of your own. You can't chop them now. So now a disease when it be say they inside blood. So take care of your body. You know what they tell now this one so. A lot of young people now they don't buy. A lot of young people they work out they go. So you when you be say you get the opportunity to see today, take care of your body. Your body na temple, and that very temple must be properly kept. So take care of that temple. What the very very important part. So two things when you owe yourself. Tell somebody about God. Like me now, I don't tell you say God day. I don't tell you say serve God. Make you not be a bad person. And I don't tell you now, I say, oh yeah, take care of your body because it is very important. As I drop this one for you to let you know, say, why you listen to the trends? No allow anything when you say go sit down for inside your soul. Anything when go disturb your emotional state of mind, no allow them. Okay? If the trends don't they do you your head, they do you your head one kind. Your body don't they vest you, your body don't they shake you, your anger don't they rise, don't they increase. Carry better cold water. Or carry better water, drink water. When you drink the water finish, make you shout oh loco. And after you shout oh loco finish, the next thing you go call laugh. Because that's one of the ways for you to calm down, you know, your blood pressure and for you to reduce the kind of pressure when it be say your blood go the pump, where go to disturb your brain and give you any kind of body challenge tomorrow. All right, welcome to the show. We're already starting cool Elezona with it. Today now 26th day for the month of May 2026. And of course, yes, the trends now will enter right now. Things that already happen for the country. Now go the summer, they give you one by follow. Honestly, my plate food today, but I go try. All right, I go try. I'm not gonna not forget 3 o'clock hour. 3 o'clock hour, we're gonna discuss something. We're gonna discuss something very huge. So I got advice not go anywhere. I'm gonna expect Arias Ojeba. We're gonna join me for that 3 o'clock hour on top of the show. And it will be a preparation to Children's Day celebration. We're gonna happen tomorrow. But for now, my just giving all the trendy stories. As many there for my plate, I will just let few of the important power ones that will last for 24 hours. Now I will somehow give you as you take the hot right now. Okay, get to understand. So this is very trendy, and when I want to give you, so Wazobi FM, we're not the writer. My hand no day. Wazobi FM hand no day. But I think then what they be say, country people then like you and myself, that all they talk about for the past 24 hours. My own have to bring, I can give you up to date speed so that you too go feel and when the time comes. Okay, now, the first person when I go start with, now FCT Minister, he don't talk about trends here. Well, some people say now mock. See, FCT Minister, they laugh, Governor Fubara. I don't really see that as laughing shout because the video there, I will play the video for you. But this now, what did the FCT Minister come out to talk as at yesterday? The FCT Minister, in come out, they talk, or say, he know they expect Fubara first of first, the Governor of River State, Governor Siminala Fubara, he know they expect them first of first to even go collect APC tickets. He not expect them to even shook body on top of the race. Because part of the agreement, when they drop the impeachment waka, when they want to impeach the governor, now say he no go run for the second time. So thereof why? Why will he even think of say he won't go collect? Enough of it triumph now. Enough for triumph. According to waiting the FCT Minister, they come at the yard on top here. Now, this now a video of the FCT Minister. When he be say, a lot of people actually, they come at the talk, say, FCT Minister, say in the laugh. In the mock, the River State Governor, say, River State Governor, in commodity body for inside the APC primaries. And then I ask a question, River State Governor, first of all, he ever submitted paper? They ever screen them? Not be somebody where they screen, not being they participate for inside primaries. Anyways, this FCT Minister and the comment when he be say he make, where they make some people, they come and they talk, say, him, that's he. Where be yes or week or so, say now him be the problem where River State people they get. Now this not a video of the FCT Minister where in take the talk. The talk. Listen.
1: We do. In the first place, you also have collected it from because the agreement has reached that the impeachment should be dropped. Why you should also not talk about second term? And so for me, I'm not surprised. That he has to withdraw at that stage, but they can correct him from first. I didn't show sign of gentlemanship.
0: Okay, all right, that now the FCT Minister, yes, Unwike, where for you to come out to make that very statement. And again, to come out from that one, another of our trends right now. Now, APC, now they on top of our trend. Now, APC, the trend because of the APC national chairman, based on the statement when in comma side to make for a live television program. Now, according to the APC chairman, maybe say in name na Ye Owada, maybe the APC national chairman. In don't come and they talk, say come. It is very, very clear. Say Tinubu already don't declare and he don't they win for the 2027 election when they come. Second, say the numbers of people that when it be say 9 different political parties submit as their members or maybe registered people, okay, under them. It show clearly say if they put all the different political party numbers together, they not even reach the number when it be say Oga Tinubu been pulled for the APC primaries. According to him, in talk say like this, so say APC get about 12.9 million votes, 12.9 million registered member. YPDP submit 2.4 million. ADC submit 1.6 million. Labour Party submit 1.3 million as in voters. While NDC, they submit only 700,000 members. Now, I begin to ask myself, when Peter Obi be move enter for inside NDC, who be the people that will shut down the NDC platform on top members registration? Now, this now way for you to talk the talk. Listen.
2: 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Well, I mean, should we believe that Yes, let me.
3: Not more than 11.
2: No.
3: We got nearly 11 million votes.
2: Now, yes. You see, this is what we have.
3: Right.
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3: Right.
2: That we submitted to INEC. 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PDP submitted 2.4 million registered voters. The ADC submitted 1.6 million registered voters. Labour Party submitted 1.3 million registered voters. ND submitted 700,000 registered voters, members. So these are data. If you put all the political parties together, they don't add up to APC's registered members.
4: So I wish people from Nigeria can
0: say, okay, all right, that's now. All right. I actually, when I really do this recording, I actually asked myself, because when the national chairman of APC they talk this talk, I asked myself, so now what people now call they shout for Nigeria, say hungry they finish them. Who are the people shouting that hungry they finish them, hungry they finish them? If truly APC already they get about 12.9 million registered members, the last election, now what did Tinubu used to win the election? The last election as declared by the Independent National Electoral Commission, talking about INEC, it was about 8 million, I mean 6 point something million. Try and help me and get the accurate figure. About 8 million plus. 90 people used to win the full Nigeria, take win. Then only APC members right now about 12.9 million registered voters. That is to say, almost how many million were there for Nigeria? And how many million voters do we have? As it stands right now, how many people now don't get their PVC for Nigeria if only APC members get 12.9 million registered voters? Chimo loco. All right, we come out from that one and then we move enter for another of the trends right now. Now, another thing, the trend, and who the trend, Peter Obi there on top of the trends. And Peter Obi the trend because of the statement when he said Peter Obi come out to make, where he talks, say, many Nigerians, them, they're still there for inside South Africa, despite the fact since xenophobic attack they happened, they still decide to there for South Africa. Why? Because things are not going on well back home, and they even prefer to stay for there. And then if they come and they talk, we say, come, if you not say you never strong reach to lead, I beg, no lead. As a matter of fact, Peter Obi also to they come out again for inside the NDC dinner party where they do for inside Abuja for the NDC aspirants them. So for inside Abuja, in the come out again say like this now. So if people no talk, it no good. Math they pay people, and people need to come out and talk the way things they go. Listen. Okay, all right, this is now Peter Obi's statement when he be say it make a lot of people they talk. In fact, we don't tire, we go come out, we go talk. If you're not ready to walk, oh yeah, carry your kaya and your kaya sis, make you disco come up from the place. Okay, 94.1 was a BFM. More trends still in my hand, but few. When I come back, I country people, I'll give you now the last part of the trend. The line go to open, your calls go to come in one by follow. One by follow. 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My name is Baby Lady J. At the show back after now.

0: sabi da ke shiga duk inda ke ciwo don kawo sauki yi amfani da Rob Extra Menthol a yau don inganci da sauki nan take idan alaman ciwon ya wuce kwana biyu a tuntubi likita
1: The emperor, the conqueror, the champion, the lion is here.
2: Oh, yes, you're my country people. Your Hako, yes, you're not the name. We from sun come to earth. Now we come out to black out for inside your house. Imagine, say, you wake up for your house like this every day. We are the shine, whack, with the light. Your business, they go see the way. 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

0: All right, so now welcome back. It's not top 94.1 was a bit from another day. And if you just come in now, you hear the voice of Baby Lady J. We don't have the trends, and of course, this now things that when they be say it happen for inside our country. Now with the character they give you back to back here this afternoon. Now for you when they come in now, the numbers for you to call me up here in case you want to shoot your mouth when the line go they open. The number now 0818-475-00. 0818-476-0000 or 0818-475-0000. Ned Woko in the trend. Yes, former husband to Regina Daniels in the on top of the trend. Now Ned Woko don't come out to open my talk or say choy. So now lie 90 people lie for me. They deceive me. Oh, APC deceive me. They play me. Why you? According to Ned Woko, he talk say the promise when he be say APC actually promise and plan say if in defect enter for APC, he will give them automatic ticket. But no. So daddy Ned.
1: Legacy APC members.
0: Daddy Ned, he said they deceive you. Why would they have to deceive Daddy Ned like this one? As a matter of fact, Ned Woko for inside a live television program, he come out to talk to say, APC already we don't promise them an automatic ticket, like a ticket. But
1: and the new guys that came in took over practically everything.
2: Yeah, but was that the prize that was given to them for them to move into the APC?
1: Well, it must be, because
2: well, if you're not aware of it, then yeah, clearly not a man with an ear to the ground in your own state.
1: I myself and others were promised that there would be discussions on the new structure of the party.
0: Aye.
1: And we believed that there would be some.
2: Who promised you that?
1: Oh, come on, the former chairman.
2: Right.
1: The former chairman, Elijah Gunduje, who was the national chairman. We had meetings.
0: Okay.
1: With him and he and other leaders of the party, and we were assured that there will be some power sharing formula.
0: Okay.
1: You know, we're even told, for example, that the state ESCO, you know, will be dissolved, and that there will be nominations to enable the old APC to get a foothold into the government. But that was never done.
0: Okay.
1: It was never
2: and
1: done.
2: Of course, Ganduje is no longer the chair.
1: Of course, yes. Yeah. That's the problem. That's the problem, you know. So, I certainly was. I was told before I came into the party that there would be an automatic ticket for me.
0: Yeah.
1: And why would I just live like that without making sure that I have a secure?
2: Right.
0: It's okay, it's okay, it's okay. I sympathize with you. I really, really sympathize with you, Chai. Hey, Chai, yeah. You see, in this life, you see, betrayal is no good. It's no good. Now, they carry the ticket now. I guess they carry and take it if I call. I don't know. It's okay. Anyways, that's not Ned Woko. When he be say, they promise, according to him, so they promise them, say, when you join APC, automatically, you go secure a ticket. But unfortunately for him, no fee go back. So as it stands right now, he's not going back again to represent any of the place. And I wonder, the Anioma vision, whether they shot for, is it going to work again? 94.1 was only FM. Now that we did the only station for the nation, we're not going to disappoint you. What we tell you, so we'll give you this, we'll give you that one. We're not going to disappoint you. And yes, I don't come back here, but we'll start to pick your calls one by follow, and all my trendy stories that when I drop for you here. I still get all that for my plate, but remember, like I tell you, my plate is full here today, so I would like to pick your calls one by follow so that by 3 o'clock hour we'll stop and then we move enter our other discussion here. The numbers to call me up now 0818-475-0000. 0818-476-0000. The number again is 0818-475-0000. 0818-476-0000. You can use the WhatsApp number now 0809-030-6414. 0809-030-6414. down on my WhatsApp number. You don't have a Facebook with a drop matter there for you, updated of all the trending stories. So go for Facebook, go shook your mat there. I will name for Facebook now Wazobia FM 94.1 PH. Now I will name for Facebook Wazobia FM 94.1 PH. Now I name for Facebook. Go there, make sure you say your voice. You enter matter with 1 year yet. So, okay, I'm going to pick your calls. 1 minute, 30 seconds that each and every one of us will get to yarn. Who there we fall like shook mouth? Who there the line? Who there we fall line? Okay. All right, make a comeback here again. Okay, more we check from our WhatsApp angle since the call I never balance. Hello, who there we fall line? WhatsApp, I greet you. Good afternoon. Mr. George Williams, good afternoon, sir.
3: Thank you very much. I just have just few things to talk about. Baby lady Jane. Now the woman they cry. Talk the woman babies. His eye. I want this dazzled youth. This whole youth to learn from Ned Nwoko. Baby DJ, you see that APC is not lying. Or should I say they are not lying? You know why? The election that was conducted here in our senatorial district, Zobia Basti, me and you, we conducted that election. We asked people, how much will you take to sell your vote and your conscience? People said they will even sell for 200 naira.
0: See, Mr. George Williams, so sorry to say, but this early morning, as at 7:30, I mean, they go somewhere. Yeah. And where I stop, at the waka, they go somewhere. I want to buy something. I said to young men, like, they were actually discussing how much. They later give us 40,000, can't give us 20,000 naira later. So I agree with you.
3: That is the other. Even in one of the banking hall, I have seen mild men with Abada with a big stomach discussing how much they collected. Some of them even to share their own benefit. So it is the talk of the day. Even in churches. So baby DJ, no only if I'm has never seen they talk about how much they collect, but I know said this. Baby the DJ, these people have shared money and some youths. Some fathers, some mothers, some children have elected to vote. That same doom they are complaining about. APC is not lying. Supreme Court, I say they uphold the INEC declaration for 2023. Baby, Supreme Court gave you reason. You know? They gave us reasons. This is they quote, they gave us large judgment. Now, when you collaborate, when you join, when you look very closely, in judgment and see what has happened just few months and days back in this Wazobia, you will know that these people have shared enable within the share money. So they talk say now say they could already collect from APs. Ned Nwoko say they promise some automatic ticket, which means not even the mercy they want practice, they want price snatching crazy. So they don't promise and say we go snatch a gift before. They already defeat the entire. So make this day go allow you come. And then
0: okay.
3: For one state. Now so then promise them say, oh yeah, we go give you automatic ticket. First, so that you go continue the rule sustain. You agree, enter. Now they don't stay frustrated, you know, go again. And the same strong man still they dance the music. Tell them say one day, as they drag and they call a Rombo coalition, they go see Rombo, get them out.
0: All right, thank you so much, Mr. George Williams there. Who am I following? Good afternoon. Welcome to the trends.
4: Good afternoon, Lady J. This is Lesson from the Greater.
0: Okay, we're there with you, we hear you.
4: Led woke they cry.
0: Mm.
4: The man, they call him a billionaire before he enter politics. You see, these people don't have vision for themselves and for their community and their state. What has he done before for his community? That's what I want to ask. You see, until the country, even we the citizens, it's as if we don't even know what we want. Some people say they need to be still billing the share money. Somebody share money give you finish. Tomorrow you say you need to do well. When he don't pay you. But those know the right thing. You avoid them and vote their vote. Even though they rig their election, God will see them through. But those people will collect money, will go vote for the money they collect. We reap what they vote for the 4 years. That is all I can say. He never started, only 3 votes. Look at this senator in Kogi State. I don't think anybody in the House of State Assembly, anybody can beat her record. They suspended her for 6 months. Consistency project was going on. Okay, see the way we elected for our state here. Since we are not that man, adult education and inconsistency project.
0: Loco, we shall be adult education. I'm the only thing when they do as a constituency project.
4: Yes, the only that thing will be me. I know.
0: You mean so the people for that constituency they not go school? All of them are illiterate.
4: No. He has been advertising it. That is one thing I know him for. A constituency project that he has been doing.
0: Which of the constituency I like know?
4: He's a number corner. Governor, who won primary in River State, not APC, nah?
0: Oh, you mean Sir Okechinda?
4: Yes, he has been doing his major thing. I know him. I've known him for long. One of his constituency projects is adult education.
0: Oh, adult education. But that's good too. At least let people know book.
4: It's good. Are they 50-something years that they go school waiting to come out? The youth. What program did you do for the youth? It is well.
0: All right, thank you so much. Thank you, Wewe. So Sachinda, they do adult education, Wewe. Wow. Who did my phone line? I greet you.
5: Yeah, good afternoon.
0: Afurumgi, welcome.
5: All
0: right, Mr. Brand, would they listen? Go on.
5: Okay, first of all, this is our people who they call from Boni, Nengi, from Boni, that's a soldier man. Which other guy again?
0: Nengi no de Nigeria. I'm not sure say de Nigeria. Anyone where you never hear voices,
5: One for God. Okay. WBJ.
0: Yes, are they with you?
5: Yeah, about your business. You know, sir, let nobody mock anybody. Do you understand?
0: Yeah.
5: Because nobody here tomorrow. You know, sir, I just want to know. You get somebody for this town, for this record, for this river state. The so-called governor. Here I come. Did you hear me?
0: And they listen to you. Go on.
5: Yeah, somebody be called for by the so-called governor. And today, the best will not be again. So not we will not mock each other. Because we will not mock each other. You see this way, people they dance now. With the Sweden, with the Penden. I hope when the table comes tomorrow, but I know this table goes on tomorrow. The table will go down tomorrow when you come. A day go come, no, far away, no, the table will go come. The people say, they can't take it was that. Far away, no, the table will come. You want your tongue. So, man will not bless. Nobody will know tomorrow.
0: Now, so, Onye Maechi.
5: Yes. So, man will not bless everybody now because they will be one day, far away, no, the table will go come.
0: Okay. All right. Thank you too, Mr. Brad. Okay, might take one or two messages here. I don't want the message make it plenty. So might take one or two where they drop right here on top of my WhatsApp line. This was a baby legend. Good afternoon to you. Your name now Uncle Ray, all the way from Port Harcourt. Please play me Ejim. Okay. Ejim for Ned and all the people when he be said they play 419. Loco. All right, I'll take another one here. Somebody said, Lady J, good afternoon to you. Ned is actually paying though. Why they deceive him like that now? Ejuala Charlie, I don't know. Okay, I'll take another one here. This one's Lady J, good afternoon to you. He said, Ma, I don't see why we are disturbing ourselves about this government. As for those coming as president 2027, they are just coming. Nigeria has made us to know that politics is turn by turn. So as for me, Tinubu have already said it with his tongue. We should expect Tinubu in 2027 because INEC will still do the same thing they normally do. He said, they want to celebrate Children's Day, white people's children, somewhere in the hands of the so-called bandits or whatever. He said, the only thing I believe in this life, karma. Now, I believe or no. Your name now, Wheezy, all the way. Thank you. Thank you too, Wheezy. This one here say, baby Lady J, good afternoon. I traveled for some months, but since I came back, I have not heard the voice of Onune Kurora. It day, smart day, you go hear a voice by 4 o'clock, all right? So 4 o'clock, you go hear a voice in the giddy bang bam here. Lady J, you say, you see this thing where they happen, so me at a verse. At the verse, because everything where these people they do, they are doing it for their pocket. They never do the 419 reach. Even political party, now 419. Okay? I mean, when you the same message come, always put your name, make people know, say, now you the send them, they come. Lady J, your name now Peter, all the way from Alakaya. You say, my question to APC chairman, is it the voting by party members or voting their party? Okay? Another one here too, you say, Dozier, all the way from my three. He said, greetings, baby Lady J. He said, on Ned Woko lamentation. It is quite disheartening with the kind of deceitful politics they play. Well, I didn't sympathize with him much because now them. But where I'm bothered is what will be the fate of Anioma State. Those here, now you send this on the come for here. Okay, another one too here say, Lady J, good afternoon for Inside this afternoon. Please, where can one do their voter's card? Desire, you need to go to INEC office. I think for there, if you go there, do your registration because the continuous registration is still the ongoing right now. Another one here to say, Lady J, good afternoon to you. He says, Sim Fubara is the cause of the disgrace because he went to be governor. He wants to be governor. He went through the wrong way by entering into an agreement that he will not be able to keep with Wike. In short, he's the worst governor I've ever seen in River State, irrespective of the work that he did in the state. Jacob Chiefsman, all the way from Andoni. Now you send that one. I'll take one more here and then we touch market. Baby Lady J, good afternoon to you. Bat asking for another 4 years. You say, I foresee Bat resurfacing. You foresee him resurfacing. Nascredamus. Okay, ma go markets come back. When I come back from the market, we take more calls. Don't forget, for you where they come in na with the on top of the trains. And yes, for the trains, we just list out all the things that we say people they talk about at around this very time inside our country, starting from the statement of Peter Obi down to the statement of APC National Chair Mo, and of course down to the statement of FCT Minister to the River State Governor. And yes, Ned Woko, they cry, when they cry on top of the used to do 419 for inside APC party by not giving him the ticket. And they come back after now. When we come back, we'll pick more calls. Stay tuned.
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2: All right, 94.1 was a BFM now every day, and we still take your calls. They go Jejeli and Wiley on top of this afternoon. We're there for the trend. So then we phone line, we greet you. Afodongi.
3: Good afternoon.
2: Afternoon, no. I greet you.
3: Yes, Mr. Frank, I'm calling you from the local government.
2: All right, Oga Frank, go on, sir.
3: Let the local don't cry out, child, child. Baby, save the name, medicine after death. As long as I am concerned, nothing good comes from APC. If, with due respect to our dear governor, if you go after nine, you're crying on. Forget about the national chairman is talking, they're just lying. How can you screen a governor, a sitting governor, and anticipate that, that is hoping that he will return back, you carry the party structure, platform, give another person from another party, and you are coming to tell children that he resigned on his own. Lie, lie, lie. Lady J. Lady J.
2: Are they listening, sir?
3: Yes, the 12.17 million way the national chairman they talk say APC already don't win election because other parties got figure, and they have highest number. That is a childish talk. Even my last when here, I mean, go loud, say this one they talk like children. You understand me? Lady, did you not watch how they produce those numbers? 1, 2, 3, 4, 5, 15, 30, 100. 200. Did you not see it? How they manufacture those numbers? And P2B, I want to tell P2B that is what is happening in Nigeria is more than talking.

0: And to do this very tackling thing with me, I don't go bring out one ogbonge woman when it be say she don't stand the test of time. This na area, as a matter of fact, she be a child therapist. She don't do therapist work where we take give many, many children. She don't hear 99. Only one where remain, she keep her for her bag. Take come inside with her cap. The one where remain, now she take come inside our studio with her cap here. Like this now, so. Because I know they say, it's not easy to drag her come out like today, but I drag her come out. As a matter of fact, me and this woman, we're going to discuss this matter. Because she gets so much when the business she really, really want to bring come aside of her. As a matter of fact, she be the writer of the book, No Woman is Ugly. Now, she now write that very powerful book. In case you never read them, I will recommend you to read the book. Now, she write that very book. And of course, too, she don't study plenty, plenty things. So, in fact, she be PhD in review, Abby. Yes, in fact, she will soon become a doke into this our ministry where we're now. So imagine somebody will be say, you just say, I go go school, I go go the reader more and more, make her understand this counseling team pass the way in there. As a matter of fact, she don't collaborate with a lot of people, whether they call the famous six. And if you know about the famous six, you're gonna see these people them. Now people when it be said that they enter different angle to teach her children and to raise good children where go be say go fit affect the society tomorrow. Now she be the founder of the Raising Daughters Foundation, a foundation when it be said they focus on young teenage girls to make sure say they choose and do the right thing and for them to get a strong will. And then now Mrs. Harriet Ojeba, she gonna join me inside the studio here this afternoon. I go let her make she greet you now, and then we go for market come back, and before we go start talk, Madam Harriet, I greet you. How you doing?
1: I greet you too. I greet everybody. Yes.
0: Well done. I see the stress for your face.
1: No, it's not easy.
0: It's okay. Okay, I dig it out one better. You know the meaning of that word.
1: No.
0: So make you calm down. I just small, I remain. Okay. Everything will do okay.
1: No.
0: All right, we'll go market come back. And when we come back, we'll talk about parenting, the challenge of the young generation. Anamabiao Chere.
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0: Okay, yeah, so now welcome back. 94.1 was over here from, I know say a lot of when I don't go on ear for here when I don't hear Mrs. Harriet's voice right now. Yes, my madam, I would like to make you wear that headphone, okay, so that you're going to get and they hear yourself back to back. Okay, so just wear the headphone. Thank you so much. Okay, when we come back to the cocoa of the matter, okay, yes, parenting, the challenge of the young generation, because I mean, parenting and the challenge, you the young generation, their problem are their papa and their mama. Because actually start from there, okay? Because I mean, if I raise Pekin way good, my Pekin will get friend. And if my Pekin friend papa and mama no good, they don't already put some kind of character for their Pekin body. My friend will become your Pekin friend. And somehow, if my Pekin not get a strong will, my Pekin feet automatically start to behave like your own Pekin. Maybe say you don't spoil come out from house. So the problem now. From the house. Now make us start from you. First of first, you know, you don't tell me some kind of certain things as you used to consign this. I would like to ask you, with the way things they go on right now, where you think say parents you take fail, which angle, which area you think so they used to get them wrong? But I'm not say they fail, because I mean nobody is a failure, because when you fail you can also to retrace your steps, so you not fail. So which angle, which area you think say that you still get them wrong by producing what we they see right now today for the society?
1: Okay, so let me start here. See, we know when we grow up, our parents, they are very sensitive. As a matter

0: of fact, if you won't come out, my mother know now CID will they call out. CID. Before you go step out, you don't really feel them. Say this is my picking. Won't come out. You don't get that grips. You go carry bench down for front of a door. They wait you. I see they pass back here. Hey, you don't call, you come back. Where you they go? But right now, we don't lose all those things. Parents are becoming very insensitive. And the number one thing where they really cause the problem, identity problem. Identity. You know, and my parents, when they grow up, there's something my mother taught me. Ten of us, my mother get ten children. Yes, it's not one, it's not two, it's not
1: you
0: two.
1: Know, about
0: you
1: ten.
0: Can imagine
1: for,
0: where I
1: for your papa?
0: Ten. Yes, ten for one man.
1: For
0: ten.
1: One papa, only
0: ten
1: your papa.
0: Times, only my papa.
1: Oh, local.
0: People we know me now go know me. Ten. Our last one is in the US. Ten of us.
1: Wow.
0: We are all graduates. How? Nobody's drinking, nobody's smoking, nobody's womanizing. Who do that extra work? I be counselor today because one woman do overtime for
1: wait,
0: my body.
1: Wait, collect. You know when I ring that bell? 10 children. Yes, and out of the 10, no okpokoroshimwe inside.
0: No, not at all.
1: No okpokoroshimwe.
0: No.
1: For the 10.
0: No drinking, no smoking.
1: No one do polygamy.
0: No
1: polygamy.
0: No one.
1: Oh, look.
0: Our last one is in the US. We get 3 children right now.
1: Wow.
0: Yes, no one. For the 10 of us. Any of my church member when I was 9, they hear my voice go, no, go tell you, no smoker, no womanizer, nothing. All of us just intact. How did it happen? A woman did overtime. A mother do overtime. Would they call my mother CID? You know, as a matter of fact, when I was small, I did say she'd be a wicked woman. Because we know they come out, you know, they let us come out. Then when friends come visit us, you know what my mother go do? He go the ear drop. Nobody knows say my mother did ear drop. But do you see when you go just here, say one woman call your friend, say you see, you see that your yellow friend, that one yellow so where they come so and no one see her for this house again. You go to want to say, what is this woman? What did he see for this yellow one body? Now when they will come to say my mother, they ear drop. You see a sensitive mother. So I sit down here today and become counselor, not because I want, but because through my mother. The way he raised me. So I'm trying to see a generation where we say the parents are failing in their responsibility. Then fail. Because what did my mother do? Hey God. I never see any mother. We go feed you that kind of thing. We know they come up for house. She will allow you. Your friends will come. But when your friends come, what did my mother go to do? You not gonna say they walk around. If they listen to your conversation, if they ear drop for each of the conversation, waiting there they talk. Which one? As you go finish, you don't know, say this picking. You go influence the picking badly. Yes. So you go just warn you. Say this person I no one see again. That is a sensitive mother. We have a role, not be just to bomb picking.
1: Wait, so sorry. I get something when I pick out from there. Yeah. When I think say we need to, you say your mama the ear drop. Yeah. Some go say they do a Larry role. In they do sorrow gossip aproko. Me, I like aproko as well. Okay, now you also to talk something, say your mom, okay, one of the work maybe say she do correctly, now say she allow her children friends to come,
0: yes,
1: so that she go know the wrong way not good.
0: Okay. Absolutely.
1: Oh,
0: now what did she do?
1: Okay,
0: now what did she do? So sometimes she no go allow come out with the verse. Why? Because say no more your friends come, more allow them to come, allow them. But after some time, you no go see them again because you have to go and tell that girl say, look, my mother say me you no come again. No. Yes. So we are able to stay like this. Like we are so comfortable with ourselves. We are 10 in numbers. So if you see, say Harriet no girlfriend, no verse. Because I don't get afraid. Because we are very comfortable. The way they raise us. My mother make us understand. Say, look, you don't compare yourself. If you buy something for each of the children, nothing you go do. The day when you talk, say, why your own no can get this color? Your brother won't get this color. My mother go say, you they compare yourself with your brother. Everybody is unique in their own way. Everybody God give them one unique thing inside them. So comparison was something my mother taught us from child, from foundation. Not to compare ourselves with anybody. So as we 10 of us, this you see of see us, if you buy something for us, we go say thank you. We know we go look say your color na blue, my color na yellow. No, that comparison thing, and I wait till they get today. The problem we have with our children are now identity problem. That's why they're easily lured. You see, they influence them. Social media can influence them. You know, our guests, they die in their numbers through this explosive BBL thing. Because if you narrow all this in there, now identity problem. Because when you know who you be, when you understand the source you came from, nobody go fake influence you. So we are losing it as parents because we make our children, sometimes we go make them feel say they don't even get value. So the whole problem comes from the parents' home. Because the first learning ground for any child, now for the parents' home.
1: Yeah.
0: Everything where you go acquire, I talked to you before because I was raised in a manner. that man and women, parents raised me. Mm-hmm. Now take face university. Now take come out. You cannot influence Harriet. Even when I was in university. It's a difficult thing for you to do.
1: Now, you talk something, and that thing where you talk, I think, apart from even children, because before a pikin will start to get identity crisis, the papa and the mama also to get identity crisis. Because, I mean, if you don't know who you be, your pikin where you go raise, you not go raise them to know who them be. You don't understand. They're not going to get strong will to make a choice, to say yes, to say no, to say, I won't do this one, not because of, say, my papa day for here, but even if my papa not day or my mama not day, I'm not gonna do one because I know it's not good. So when you talk about people having identity crisis, now this very identity crisis, they try to tell me, say, some of these parents also too, they get that same problem when their children they pass through right now. And if they say they get identity crisis, could it be, say, their own papa and their mama too, we born the papa, we born this one, them too, also get that very crisis issue?
0: Yes, there's something in for counseling they call attachment style. So attachment style, now the way they raise you,
1: okay,
0: with your caregivers, how they raise you.
1: So
0: then that way where they raise you, it go even affect you in your romantic relationship. Because the first point of call, the first learning ground for any child, now the home, before you go outside. So if your parents no get, they don't have that willpower, the way they raise you, now that way, now you go to, even for romantic relationship, not so you go see,
1: not so,
0: nothing will change.
1: Yeah,
0: yes. So so that's why you see, say, our children will replicate you. What in them see? Sometimes you avoid begin, not do this, or not do this. So then they hear you, but you know what in the year pass, now your behavior,
1: the one where they see they do,
0: the one they see you, they do,
1: the leg where you carry.
0: Now you see, because I grew up to this, say, say, my mama, no one day, I see, say, my mama raise voice for my papa. For what? I'm not saying my papa treat my mother well. I grew up from a polygamous family. So I don't see one day say my father really treats my mother well based the way my mother treats her husband. Do you understand? I don't see anything like that. So, but my mother don't have that kind of, as in, my children will be there, I go raise voice, or my husband, they talk. So I grew up not seeing that kind of thing. So waiting pikin see when they grow up, even when they correct them, say, no, do this, or no, do this, or they will replicate you, that thing when they do. They will replicate you. It's not like a woman when they shout for your husband. Your 2-year-old child, the daughter, stand with you. You they raise your voice on your husband. You know what that girl go do? When she go grow up, now the same thing. Now she go do. You not go do something else. You not go do something else. Because you don't see, now the norms be that. Now the value, that's the value system.
1: Okay.
0: So when you they shout for your own husband, you go say, ah, that's what my mother shout. So what do you defeat? Because that's the way she was raised. So all this identity problem, we can trace it from our parents, who them be, how they raise you. That's why you see in counseling, I don't know why they know they appreciate counseling for Nigeria, because now when people don't, they don't raise them
1: right now. I think say maybe mindsets don't they change, people don't they get to realize. But where they never know, say, even when a child don't go coma, the child can still be reshaped because of a counseling session. Now on, if the papa and the mama also agree to go for counseling, because before you go carry your pikin, say, pikin can't go, me they go counsel you will be the papa and the mama, you need a counsel. Okay, yes, I like where you for you stay come, where you used to point out, say, one of the big problem when you make and be say the challenge is come there now. So we say many parents they get identity problem, and because they get this identity problem, they never fit, also to make their children to know who them be. And again, you talk about, say, they're not the present, they're always absent, because the way you know they pay attention, they're not the sensitive to situation. Okay, I want to ask, because this challenge right now, it don't become a pandemic whereby we get children where they into drugs, their papa no know, their mama no know. We get children, young teenagers, 12 years old, they send their nude picture, they give boys. Yes, nude. Now them, now they said they are already in Snapchat. They are already on social media. Okay? They do all manner of things on social media. I want to ask, is social media a problem to this our generation? Na cause abi na blessing? Because I mean, I don't see some parents want to wake come out to cry, come at me say, no be like this, I used to train my pikin. I don't see some of them don't come out to meet me, say, not be like this, because I'm not like that, I'll not be like this, I come from a good home, but look what see my pikin they do. I mean, they give a story of a young guy when they accuse him na kill papa, say, stab his father die after he returned from club. by 2 a.m. with two girls. Although the family, they argue, say, the family say, no, nah, a lying story. But I mean, that now, the gossip where they fly around, even as they do their investigation. But we all know, say, we get a lot of children also, too, where we say they don't do what. There is one way to say, he won't kill you, papa. So, one call me, the father call me here to tell me, say, the daughter carry knife, chase him, a 10-year-old girl. So, I want to ask, is social media a blessing or a curse to parents, because now parents nine first buy phone for their children?
0: Okay,
1: yeah,
0: make we no even go social media first. Make we never go there first.
1: Your
0: 2-year-old child, a girl, you the car and go party, you wear a bomb shot for 2 years old. Maybe she's very chubby. You know the kind of picking that they call.
1: Yeah, what they picking? They run.
0: They run.
1: Everywhere they pop up.
0: They pop up. When you wear them finished, you say, hey, they say this one are jet butter. You they say, you wear them. Wear them spaghetti strapless. Go party, you go dance. And sometimes they go to twerk.
1: You go do competition.
0: 2 years old, go to twerk.
1: They do winning competition.
0: Winning competition.
1: Go on, collect prize.
0: Parents go there, they wash, they clap. So tomorrow, you won't tell me, say, then go join their peer group. Then go naked for streets. Even our mothers are naked. They're naked right now. Then which generation you want to talk of? Are we talking of social media right now? I'm talking of the parents. When you hear a 2-year-old child or 4-year-old child bomb shot to a party, they begin to twerk, they dance, una they clap for them. So tomorrow, this pikin won't grow up. You won't tell this pikin make it not wear bomb shots, make it not naked. Our guests are strapless right now. They don't wear any bra, no pants. That is the rates. In fact, when I see some of these girls, I look, I say, goodness, which home did they come from? Not be parents, mama, papa, born them. Look, things didn't go wrong. It started wrongly. When you start wrong, you will end up wrongly. Now you know, go fit talk to your picking using it. Yes, everything is on the timer. Raising of a child is on the timer. There are time where time will pass. You know, go fit burn okra again. The big okra don't too tall. Don't come strong. Roots don't strong for ground. So if you know correct children, as at that time that you feel bend them, you go get problem. As you wear that picking that bomb shot, now when you don't begin, you won't correct and say, no, wear again. Our mothers are exposed. These same people will be the role models. Who are we looking at for? Have you seen them when they go for gym on Saturdays? Married women wear tight way they go wear for inside for their husband. Wear and come out. What are you telling me? What are you telling the children? When they see their mama and papa, they're naked. You go so blast, all your cleavages are done. And you say you're a mother? You're coming from a home? So which child are you raising for crying out loud? Which child you they raise? What do you want to tell me? The children they see you. Now what do you they see? Now they go copy. So tomorrow you go say, this beginning, now trouble. You started the trouble. It started from you. If we not go back to the roots, leave social media first.
1: So even social media serve they for corner.
0: In the land work, they for corner. Look, you cannot put social media down. We cannot pull it down.
1: Yeah.
0: It has come to stay. We cannot control the society. It has come to stay. But what can parents do? You, parents, mindset reset. Parents must adjust. We must begin to tune our mind, the mind of our children. Replace the negative thought with a positive thought. Reconstruction. Irrational thought with rational thought. That is what we should do right now. That is what will save us first. Because when a pikin get identity, like I get identity now, I don't born children. So one person will come tell me, say, I won't go do tummy talk.
1: You don't go vote think I'm
0: which tummy talk now? A 54-year-old woman died for my area. As she did die, she won't do birthday party. Then deceive her with her friends. Go do tummy talk. She won't slay. She died for that process. The same her friends, now go call the husband and say, your wife don't die. So you can see what identity means, you know. Even at 54 years old, she still feel inadequate that she's not enough. Because the society mold our young girls right now. I tell you what when our young girls face. The face is not easy. Oh. These children are facing a lot of 3,200 decisions for a girl to make on a daily basis.
1: 3,200
0: decisions for a teenager, a young girl, faces on a daily basis. Social media, they put pressure on her and say, you are not adequate. You are not enough. Fetus get their own problem.
1: He's
0: telling this guy, say, oh, you are not real.
1: God. 3,200 decisions for her to make every
0: on a daily basis.
1: Every day. And then imagine if you not can get a strong support system.
0: Thank you.
1: With a balance. And then you get a lot of questions to ask. Yes. and then you come back to your support system. Your support system, they empty.
0: He weak.
1: Your support system, they empty. I mean, your papa empty, your mama empty. Nothing to fill in that very space. I mean, she out of the 3,200 decision, she can just decide to make only one.
0: Thank you.
1: And that very one can just destroy her entire life.
0: Destroy her.
1: Forever and ever. When they come back, when we touch market. Now, come back for market. If we get some more time, we'll pick calls. Yes, I'll still give us more time to pick calls. But just stay with me. They come don't back now. Stay here.
2: 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Bakorobas. 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
0: It's not even...

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0: god, 95.1 was a very FM. Something with 8.6 AM. I don't know what my mic doing. Oh god, this is question there. This is question there in the race fire here. Okay, yeah, so she get Mrs. Harriet to Jigba inside the house, and we talk about, you know, the mistakes, in fact, the challenges, okay, when it be say it happened for parents where they affect the generation of now. Now, what they talk about now, you talk about the 3,200 decision where we say a young girl has to make every day. I also believe say a young boy also to get more than that decision to make because he's a man.
1: Yeah,
0: and if you don't make the right decision, just one small mistake, if you just carry the picking go the wrong direction. Now, I want to ask, you make mention of say, we need to go back to the roots. Because going back to the roots, now for you to go back to know who you are.
1: Yes.
0: Because I believe, say, anybody will get identity crisis right now. Because some people, you ask them, who are you? They'll say, I don't really know. Like, I don't really know. And I'm not the two, they blame people. When it be said that they say they don't know, because some people actually don't know who them be until somebody go try to build their confidence. Maybe some of them, they come from a very bad background. Imagine your papa and your mama, okay? They're always fighting right from where you they're small. The only thing where they your head, where they your mind, now say if you don't use aggression, if you don't fight, nothing they go on well. So the mind already from the papa them now, so it already they bad because of where they find themselves. A lot of people, they suffer child trauma today because of what happened to them. So I want to ask, how we feel you take, you know, rework this again? How we feel you take, at least even if now one picking every day, one parent every day, I'm not talking about picking now because now the parent

0: will take stop that impeachment threat now against Fubara on top of the condition be say him, you know, go find second term. We can concurrently criticize like this, criticize the governor, say initial, he can go by nomination form, even though self say them be agree, say no go do like that. He can describe that move as betrayal of trust. Make we hear from inside the yam chopping mouth as he take talk and come outside.
1: That the governor withdrew. In the first place, he ought not have collected the form because the agreement was reached that the impeachment should be dropped while he should also not talk about second term. And so, for me, I'm not surprised that he has to withdraw at that stage. But collecting form first, I didn't show sign of gentlemanship. That was not expected.
0: We can't even talk about Fubara's decision later to withdraw. He said that oneself can't pave way for the Kings, for the person we show face now will be Kingsley Chinda as the APC governorship candidate. He could even describe Chinda as person when we say he get experience for politics, so, and he gets capacity alias Agbakara to govern the River State. So, and as the business on camp people, they react like chemical on top of the one when we say it happened for the APC primaries level, the party national leadership. In fact, they don't put much for inside the matter. The APC national chairman, Nentawe Yiwada, he don't describe Governor Siminala Fubara, this one when he withdraw from the River State APC governorship primary, as in personal decision. He said nobody push him, na him decide personally. He come the yarn when they interview him for Channel's television on Monday. Yiwada said, for contact, say the party, they follow due process. So throughout the exercise, they don't do anything when no day for it, in line with what then for the process. You can even explain come as I say Fubara as a BO now he take a hand withdraw from the race, so after when he say he completes the screening process. The APC chairman also can't dismiss that suggestion when he say people they talk, or say the FCT minister Yenso Wike now he put hand, now he make all the primary election like this come turn out the way when it be. On top of one question when he say they surround the one when you say House of Representative member and former minority leader Kingsley Chinda can show face. When you say can secure the APC governorship ticket, he word herself can talk say Chinda he come out proper, and the APC as it be they no get a waiver system. As we move, we don't move enter other issues right now. Governor Siminala Fubara, you don't talk or say walk. It progress steadily for the River State Secretariat Complex. Governor Fubara even contact who say then touchlight the project on Monday. In contact who say the Secretariat Complex currently they check light them and they reconstruct them for there. In contact say good day ready for use first quarter of 2027. The Secretariat Complex originally then build them for 1970s. Now that time they build them, and this one now they undergo major touchlighting and work again so that they go feel upgrade them to create more modern and correct working environment for civil servants them. Make we sharply and normally enter governance for the local level. Ikwere local government area. Ikwere local government area, the council chairman Charles Wobodo, he promised to support partnership for individuals them or some kind of people them and group them with people when we say they get programs we go benefit the area. He say he go support Wobodo. He make this promise when people from the College of Arts, Wigwe University, they pay and visit. And as he be so, they come visit for inside the office for inside the Shopo on Monday. He come to the reassurance, give these people where come. So, say the council go they support. Yes, every successful team when we say it will make sense for here, say then they grant for them. Encourage the students them for the area. Say when they take advantage of the opportunities to do plenty other academic theory. Yes, and get professional skills for inside art. Make we hear from inside the yam chopping mouth as he take talk and come outside.
2: As chairman of Ikwe local government and Wigwe University in Ikwe local government, which is part of us, I don't think that you need to request to partner with you because we're already part of you. For sure, any program you're doing, Ikwe local government will partner with you as a university. For this symposium, an area of art, it is very important because we need to support our students. For sure, we'll partner with you. For sure, we'll be with you. If, by the grace of God, there is space that they will be there and show all the necessary support as a local government.
0: Finally, the chairman of Eche Local Government Council, where named Nachima Boniface Njoku,

0: don't order, say, men then touch light, men then put eye for the alleged illegal seizing, you know, when they seize land, when it belong to one physically challenged person, when they stay around, they say the person, they want, you know, in the even they want, say, anybody, when it be say, they put body for inside this land where they don't go collect from this person, where the body no too complete, and say, then go, you go wear the same trouser with law. The directive has to be so, now because of something when it happened, Njoku said, for you can't go touch light, the ongoing construction of the Renewed Hope local government office for inside Okehi, where I be say people they stay, Kaga, we be Agbo, and allegedly as it be so, they don't talk say in land, they for inside the Kweremgo community, Iboeche, and forcefully, they use force like this, just carry them, come out, then take over the place. Who take over this land? Kwano allegedly they say who they back them. Now some kind court boys them, court members. Now in they back the people who can't collect this land from them. As they react immediately, the council chairman self can direct the chairman of the anti-land grabbing committee, Emma Wobilo. Say Mary made them launch investigation immediate, made them go check what thing they happen for inside there. May they enter the matter, know within the sub. He can't arrest all the persons when he say they connected to this allegation. And as it be so, they can't talk or say anybody when he say then see and say in leg and in hand there for this thing. He go wear the same trouser with law. Njoku self can also the one the land grabber so and other criminal people then for inside the chair. Say make on a find way now where and a shoe run. Yes, make on a run come out to from this place because all those unlawful activities, you no go work. You no go work here at all. You go even the talk say administration, you no go agree anybody to come do any nyanyampo for there. You can't talk say anything will go stop peace, say no follow. If the thing go worry security, saying go worry the thing back. If development for the area they go straight where now so you go sweet for your mind. Make we hear from inside the yam chopping mouth as it be.
1: He will be arrested. Prosecution will follow. And the man told me he's using court group. Using court group to intimidate a crippled man. Let us see who will win the fight. I don't know where I come from. Now, the man, make sure that the chairman that took that piece of land, make sure they arrest him this night. I'll be at front of him. He collected his money, took the land back.
0: For you to reach the news team, make you send SMS or WhatsApp to 080-872-17215. My name na Osita Adima Anforo. Now we're done.
2: Ebakuliti is the process of alala. Evu, evula. Nkivrevu, evulala. Now we're singing Toka. Still on top, 94.1 was Obe FM. Now you did.
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side. You know, say it's about to hit you at the wrong place or at the right place. Ladies and gentlemen, we get about 5 minutes to say bye-bye, but we still got one or two songs to still bring on board. We'll take an information shortly. But I would like to know how you did this afternoon. Not so good, I know. I don't expect much, but musically, how are you coping? 0818475000. Dorobuchi. Dorobuchi. What's in this song mean? There's no for us, finally. Hello. This phone line is good, so.

0: try again. Doroge. Hello.
1: The good guy.
0: We hope you enjoy yourself.
1: Why can't I enjoy myself?
0: Why can't I enjoy myself? Akwaya.
1: Oh yeah, one. I give you Akwaya enjoy.
0: Abi, jere amayo. You know what I
1: say? Oya wuna wu
0: Abi.
1: Oya wuna wu. Where the people are in Akwaya?
0: Okay. You on your own. Talking about DJ. I beg Moku use opportunity beg client. He got one event I won't go play for. The man don't send a warning come. It's a smart done. Please, all the song you be playing that my wife is one that invited you. All the song you be playing, make sure you don't play any chicken song. I said, sir, I don't understand. He said, I've told you. So, dear client, I beg you now, please leave DJs out of this problem. We just play music, nothing again. We will be. I know why they talk so. See, serious one, you know. I don't want to hear. Hello, I made the chicken one talk.
1: Hello,
0: yes, good afternoon.
1: Good afternoon, DJ Spando.
0: Are you there now?
1: I'll be fine, sir.
0: We hope you enjoy yourselves.
1: Yes, sir.
0: I don't understand. You sure saying that music make you call? It sound as if you follow them count.
1: Yes, sir.
0: I thought as much. So after 20 in 100.
1: Yes, sir. I appreciate your music. I like what you do today this evening.
0: Thank you so much for appreciating us, eh?
1: All right.
0: Thank you so much. I'm awesome. Somebody here, right? And, we... It's a good afternoon, Spider. Please play me any Sawika, Starboy from Akwa Ibom. Hey!
2: Enyereka.
0: Hey, I don't play Sawika Jackson. Remind me any of your song?
2: Soko Kitamboro. Soko.
0: Nobody sing.
3: Tell me the meaning of that song.
0: What's the meaning?
2: Fall down on top leaf.
0: I understand.
3: Okay.
0: So for this issue, we would go through for this country now. That will further on top leave your problem. All right. Go take this information. Fall down on top leave. All right. Thank you for playing my song. No problem. Thank you so much. All right. Somebody play my song from Igala tribe. Ah, my lawyer is from that side. I look for any song. Are you active?
2: Overactive.
0: Yeah, come through. Let's go. Shoot your shot.
2: All right, better countrywoman. I greet you for that, Better Lee. Already like this now, you supposed to say tomorrow. I believe say you don't they prepare yourself. You don't they shine your shoe. You don't they iron your cloth. You don't they starch your cloth. Because tomorrow will be CB Children's Day. Will be the 27th of May, 2026. 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They say, hey, well, as far as in, inside the Port Harcourt today, and you be picking, come enjoy yourself. They say, make you go enjoy yourself, because when you come that day like this, plenty enjoyment to go jaburata. You go laugh well. You go play games, though. Like this, you will be say, if you like go on radio, you won't give a special shout out to two. You feed one for inside there, and at time will be say, you no go forget at all. And also, Kids FM now, they don't come outside to say, you don't need pay any shin buying, you don't need pay any matching grant, you don't need pay consultation fee. They say, now free of charge. Yes, so they say, now free of charge. And this one go to Shelle for inside the cool Wazobia Info Kids Complex in Plaza, where the 4 kilometer 16 East West Road, Rumo C. Yes, so the cool Wazobia Info Kids Complex, where the 4 kilometer 16 East West Road, Rumo C. Nadia, you go to Shelle. And the time, now 12 p.m. Yeah, so time at 12 p.m. Once they don't reach 3 o'clock, then go close the gate. 12 o'clock, they are gonna open the gates. You will be safe for like be vendor, if you like a partner with Kids FM. All you need to do now to Columbia this
4: hello.
2: Number. Yes, so hello. I say you go Columbia this number. We be 0809-993-0149. The number is 0809-993-0149, and a limited slot they available. And also people that will be say support this event and Bubbles and Slides, Mazi Okanga and Co Limited, Checkers Custard, Luchi Events, Pizza Hut, The Game Galley, Good Heart Medical Consultant, and Mendel's Pharmacy. Now them sponsor this event.
0: All right, ladies and gentlemen, at this point, we will drop down the signing picture or the paper, whatever you call it, and we'll see you tomorrow. Tomorrow and Wednesday. Enjoy the rest of the day. This is Wazobe FM Port Harcourt. My name is Matt Dunn. Stay out of trouble. Stay happy. Bye for now. But wait, we're talking about that football matter. Are we active?
2: Overactive.
0: It's important.
2: You know, say this season, a season of celebration. Celebration just choke everywhere.
0: Oh boy, say Ayimba take win league.
2: Even myself, shock. Ayimba been play. Okay, now true. Ayimba. Ngugu boy. Now Ayimba been play. Well, better country man, this Saturday, maybe say they come like this now. This Saturday, now the UEFA Champions League final. Yes, so, and of course, you know already now, say PSG like this, they go battle with Arsenal. No be small something go to stop that day, and the test, no be small something. And the cool Wazobia Info Kids FM like this now, they don't come outside, they just say, hey, whoa, you will be say you man for inside the city of Port Harcourt to come follow us, watch football, come follow us, enjoy, as we go the banter to glory. Yes, so, like this now, cool Wazobia Info Kids FM. All of us who don't come outside say, oh, yeah, oh, come follow us, watch the UEFA Champions League final. We'll be say we're going to watch them for inside the Chemist Place, former Soak Lounge, where they for number 99, where G Road for new GRA Port Harcourt. Now, dear, all of us will go gather. Now, dear, all of us will go mount like Man Zion. Remember, I said the dates. Now, this Saturday, where they come, will be the 30th of May, 2026. And the match, they start by 4 p.m. 4 p.m. Pom, 90 match they start. You will be say like this now. Now your fan they play. Now your club they play. Just come that day. And you will be say, you get Otonu eye. You just won't come banter. Follow come that day. Dates now this Saturday will be the 30th of May 2026. Time now 4 p.m. Remember again, you know, the venue. Now Chemist Place, former Soak Lounge, waiting for number 99. Where G Road for new GRA Port Harcourt. Now there you go the shelle. And the people that will be say sponsor this one. We stand chim chim kali chim chim for the back. Now Chemist Place, Budweiser, Modelo Hotels and Suites off Diplomat Road for Rumo Ikeni Port Harcourt. Now all of them stand chim chim kali chim chim with this event. Bye bye.

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0: night, you know, Miss Martin, the egoji, you know, yeah, it tells you. Well, everywhere for inside there, our company just is my children, party, children, party, children. And me, myself, and I already, I don't look like a children party. I don't look like children party. Tomorrow, go day, very, very popposky, they tell you. So, anyway, we'll be saying you day for inside the Pitakwa. Make sure say you come here. All right. I go there for like two plays tomorrow. But, Naya, I go there for final. All right. So, I go there for Santa Event Center by 10. Okay, let's say by around that kind, 1 or so. I go there for there by 12 o'clock. I go there for here. I'll come back here again. So I don't go drop the link for those of now who like to want to attend the mindset reset event where they happen tomorrow. Okay, hosted by Aretu Jigba, the woman when I just get here. We see me and that talk finish. Fire did that woman body. All right, so tomorrow is a big day. Make sure say you just go my social media, go my Facebook, I don't drop the link there. Now free of charge, all right. So go my Facebook. My name on Facebook now, Mrs. LJ, MRS capital letter LJAY. So you just go there, click on the link, and make sure say you register. You know, after we don't talk, finish for there, we'll come here again, come chop chop and dance and all the rest. Okay, I'm the boss, and I will not enter. I promise you that when we enter this 5 o'clock hour, we will start to take calls. Remember, I say for the 3 o'clock time, and off you pick up. Because they talk plenty, there's enough people. Calls. So for this 5 o'clock hour, we're gonna take calls. Like, what you not waiting? Parents feed do right now to feed you stay change the kind carrot and leg while our children they don't they carry. Are they come back after now? Stay tuned with me. Are they come?
1: Push that guy. Leave them there. Back or bus. Now what's up, your FM?
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1: Clap for Jesus! If not the Jesus Christ, where they won't be long. I wonder.
2: Yeah.

0: improvise. All right, also Niggy on top of that one with the pigeonize. We'd already summarize every. Yes, talking about pigeonization and summarization. Let us go back to the roots. Yeah, you understand? To the roots of the matters. To the root of the matters. Okay, so I'll be asked a question on top of Amevo's zone. Ever within I say, yes, what do you think say parents feed do? You know, for the 3 o'clock hour, we really talk deep well. And more, you hear that part where beside our counselor talk where I say a girl picking gas 3,300 decisions to make every day. Now imagine if nobody directs that picking way, so this can happen. So yes, what do I think say parents feel do right now? Okay, especially for the ones that when they be say they don't face somehow, maybe because they pursue their future, you know, career and all the rest, they don't get much of time to really check out the picking, to get a conversation, want to know one or two things that happen with the picking. What do I think say parents go feel do? And this woman just to ready ourselves for tomorrow, we're gonna be a children's day. Okay, now why would they celebrate the children? We also get to know say a road day, a part day. We say we, where the big people were supposed to play so that the children, their life will feel better past the way they so. Okay, so now I go back now. I'm gonna pick one or two calls. The number is 0818-475-0000, 0818-476-0000. You go my WhatsApp, send me a message on top WhatsApp 0809-030-6414. Down at the message line on top WhatsApp. So make your calls come in. Make we take your calls. They go small. This now, una calling time for the 3 o'clock time. Why not let una calls enter? Hello there, my phone line. I greet you. Good afternoon. Good evening. Good night.
1: Good evening. No matter what, the bank says you should buy bread.
0: Wait, the mama they tell the girl make you buy fresh fish, you buy bread, kwa?
1: Yes, I come move the girl, my baby lady Joe. You tell everybody 17 years. You come tell the mama again at this time there. You tell the mama say, you know, see me at the work, now hold that the hustle. My baby lady Joe, now I come pinch myself. Say, baby lady Joe. You're not getting it right as a parent. Like, when I've been served one with the woman, this woman will give me money to go carry the ticket for school. I will take it, go there, I will take this money. I will put it on the inside the school. I can't even give my mother. My mother can't call my madam. Say, now who gives my ngozi na my name? So who gives them? So they call money. He said, no, you don't collect my money. You need the same transport.
0: They collect
1: My mother will go back to my bag. If you say anything will not belong to me, shut up, bitch.
0: Okay.
1: Use that system now, follow my children
0: now.
1: If you come out from that, I'll touch your bag.
0: Okay, Amadi, thank you so much. Yes, well, they look for a solution right now because already, we know say comma, it already day. Okay, I guess somebody for WhatsApp, Mr. George Williams. Now you did that now because I assure you they know say now you.
2: Yes, so.
0: Now you get that shoe.
2: Only me, George Williams. That is my 10th.
0: All right, welcome, Mr. George Williams. Good evening.
2: Evening, number one of
0: Africa. I greeting you.
2: I beg. My question is, what thing we go do? We don't really know our problem. We could not continue the complaint.
0: Yes, what thing we go do?
2: Baby lady J, first of all, now for we to ask, for the failed parents to accept that they don't fail. Baby lady J, if you don't accept say you get problem, you don't go feel welcome solution. I be not be so. Baby lady J, you know what I told you? I don't sit down, they ask one woman, say, madam, why your pikin wear this kind of thing come outside now? You say waiting the wrong way. Yes. So that person now we no know say this thing when pikin wear where they wrong. How you go come back? And the first thing first. Madam, why you wear it they go gym? Say why team me at the look why they no say na tight where they go gym. They get the thing. So if we no begin to tell ourselves, we are Africans. We have culture, we have tradition, we have a way of life. If we not begin to go back to that way, we not go peace sober. And we need to tell our children, say, see you, now from this home you come from, we need to behave like this. If you wake up in the morning, you carry boom in sleep. That time, baby, I don't reach, if I'm not mistaken, 23 good years before I came to say, they pay house rent. I never heard my parents discussing house rent issue. And the reason why they say they come, they go, they attend was like, I don't know the problems of the house. I never hear my parents there now.
3: You don't make it.
2: Hey, this one no lack. This one no deal. This one deal. We need to bring this.
0: Oga George Williams, you got to wrap up. Oh, market time, don't rush me.
2: So everybody need to stand up on their feet. Stop calling your girl child or your male child to do what is not his or her responsibility. You are stubborn, just like our speaker talk. No say you the first role model. You know go there for house, they geez, they like they condemn your nipple. That tomorrow that child will end up in your nipple. Everything will be that's like once they see you or see your tag, you don't know where they come from. That was what that speaker said. And that is the way we can tackle it. Work on yourself first. You will see your children working on themselves.
0: Thank you.
2: You never learn what you don't see.
0: Thank you so much, Oga George Williams. Okay, my people, I they come back. When I come back, I get a message when I go read for a year. And of course, I pick some other calls. Stay tuned, not go anywhere. I they come.
4: Hey, boss, don't fool me. Music, they jam. Person they holla for change, but driver no send because that change got sweet. He gets one important corner keep. Your hair don't almost ready. Now him baba stop work because your hair feel wait. Go one enter for inside last minute.

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14: 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We know the waste time at all. We don't come back. We say we don't come back. My name is Baby Lady J. And yes, we don't have a buzz zone. This is Kajade evening. Things are happening. And we already see the things the way that they happen. So I may ask a question. Yes, based on our discussion for the 3 o'clock hour, what did we say we will feel do differently right now? To feel is to change the mistake when we say, you know, some parents they don't already the mistake. Now, why would they talk about this? You know, a child nine go send this one come here, and the pikin say, Lady J, baby Lady J, good afternoon to you. My mom keeps bringing men to our shop every day because my dad don't come to our shop. Please, I want to tell my dad now. Which advice? She says she wants to tell her father. The mama they bring man, they come and shop every day because the father know they come. And the daughter they see the mama. And somebody now go advise this pikin now to make him not tell the papa. Then she keep quiet and then she grew up with it. Anyways, this now a message when a child sent for me. Okay, I believe so many of Natsu go like one react on top of that one. What I made the pikin go tell the papa or make him no tell the papa or now go still react on top of that one. Do I go still talk to the pikin after now? Another one here to say, Lady J, good evening for inside this evening. Say the only solution to our failed youths is prayers. What prayer cannot do, more prayers can do. Consistent prayers shift negative atmosphere gradually. I really, really agree with you because I mean, this cannot change if not God. you know, go fit change if God not involved. All right, another one here, Sileje. Good evening to you. He said, I know of a mother who always defend her daughter anytime the father ask her because the parents are not staying together. Most times, the mother will come around, ask for her daughter. The mother will say she sent her to her sister's house. He said that she will not come back today or tomorrow. While the girl went out to go and do a nonsense hustling, according to her. He said the girl is not up to 18. As of then, no. Now the girl is running mad, and the mother now, she's late. She even died out of high blood pressure. And can you imagine what mothers are doing? Okay, I don't want to even imagine those kind of thing on a more serious note. But you see, a lot of things can really, really happen, and many things to go fit change if we, as in we, you stop to patronize them. You understand? Because now they go, they meet, and I mean, if you no carry them, they will not go. If you no buy, they no go. If you no sell, they're not going to buy. That is just the gospel truth. Okay, another one here to say, Lady J, good afternoon for inside this afternoon and evening we don't enter. You say things are really happening. I listened to that your conversation for the 3 o'clock hour, and I want to say God will bless you. People feel no like you because some people go say you they do. But the truth be saying, now the truth you they talk, oh, God will bless you. Thank you. Another one here to say, Lady J, good evening to you, ma'am. You say, I'm an artistic Ben for Wazobia. What thing I get to say about this issue is that the parents are the major people where they say they caused this problem. Why I say so? Because in the beginning, Nigerians' understanding towards handling over internet devices to their children has spoiled our youth and children. You see, some parents will tell you that they are watching cartoons, but behind cartoon things is happening, oh, my sister, inside school, if you know what is happening there, you go deaf. Okay, you say even cultism is in the highest level in secondary school. The Junior Vikings, Confraternity, the JVC, even the girls will be V Queens. You say all this is cult, that I'm mentioning right now. They all exist, oh, in secondary school. You say in the beginning, for airtime, the female children, they fall for the trap. You say the earlier you take off phones and internet device, and mold the children the first, then things could go well. And I 100% agree with this issue of internet. So I mean, they talk to somebody, I mean, the person I agree with, say, see, why giving your child phone at age 1, at age 2, at age 3, at age 4, at age 5? Say, and they give the picking the phone so that the picking no go disturb me. A lot of parents carry phone give their children because they don't want the children to disturb them. But disturbing is part of parenting. Hello, disturbing a part of parenting. I mean, you know, if you raise up a child, don't know they disturb you. You say you don't want the pikin to disturb you. Then why are you a mama? Why are you a papa? Why you want to be a parent if you don't want a child to disturb you? Now, if you notice our small children, they're very, very restless. You know why they're restless? They're restless because of what that they watch. Because inside cartoons, okay, all those things, everything they happen fast. So they know they want slowly do something. They no want slowly to do anything. Everything like bah. The children brain, they walk 24/7. Funnily, Oyibo when he be say introduce internet, Oyibo when he be say they bring up phone, they know they give their children phone on time. Yeah, they know they give their children phone on time. Oh, they don't, because they know say the damage when they cause to the pikin brain not be here. It gets it be like a movie, like a documentary, when it be say at the watch. They bring a 3-year-old child, okay? Put all those things, you know, all those things for 3-year-old body, because then the teacher for inside that very documentary, when it be say at the watch, in they talk about how children brains right now they function, and how the children they don't they dysfunction because of the things then when it be say that they watch, and because of the way when it be say parents quick handle phones to their children, make many of the children right now don't they behave anyhow, and then they bring that a little child about 3 years, I'll be 5 years old, put all those things for the pikin head, and then give the pikin phone. you need to see how the pikin brain just they go clack clack clack clack clack clack clack. You know Kilifisha, and you know the way Kilifisha be here, the way their eye they do clack clack clack clack clack clack. Now so the pikin brain they go clack clack clack clack clack clack clack clack. The pikin brain not fit concentrate on something. If you watch right now, children they when they be say that they born right now, they cannot concentrate. They cannot, they know they feel they concentrate. Lie, lie, lie. You tell them say, stay here. Don't touch this thing. Like, don't touch it. They cannot stay there for 1 hour without touching that thing. They cannot. Why? Because their brain don't they wire to move, move, touch, touch, go, go, go. Because that now waiting. Many parents expose their children to because of say you don't want your pikin to disturb you. Pikin never reach anywhere. You don't put film for the pikin, make the pikin they watch. You go the pikin go put all the attention, all the mind and every on top of cocoa melon, all the rest, all the go put the eye for there. The pikin not take time, not they take process again to grow, not they take time to do anything. The pikin just want to act fast, act fast, act fast. You know one of the criteria of Elon Musk, that man. If you want to work for inside the company, one of the criteria, you must be able to focus on only one thing for 5 hours. If you not be focus on that thing for 5 hours, you cannot work in his company. So you see people when you go for inside the factory, when for they do all those things, when you see and say he become the richest man in the world, in they do this one, in they create innovations and all that, because in get people when he busy they can concentrate. If you enter for inside Elon factory, are they like to watch all those kind of things? You understand? If you enter for inside the factory, you will see people for there. Men, they feel just the only one thing in their eye day for hours, just that thing. Many of our children of today, they cannot do it again. Why? Because we quick expose them to all these devices. Say, there be Gen Z, there be Alpha something, there be this one, there be that one, they need to act fast. Even now, these parents don't want their children to fail and go back to repeat class. Why? Your pikin fail, you know, go want me repeat class. You say, no, if you repeat now, he makes go pass and now, how many children they hear now say they fail repeat? Rather, parents even want the children there to enter university. Na. Pikin never mature well, though. The pikin never mature. You never cook and finish, oh. You don't say and go the outside world. What do you expect when the pikin go for the outside world? The pikin can be easily influenced because why? That pikin itself, too. He never they matured enough. And I make you say today, now children, and the born children. Because people then maybe say they enter the marriage thing, so many of them are children. So when picking bomb picking, what do you expect? Make us see whether I fit take one other call. Okay, make us see whether I fit take one other call. One other message here. This one says, good evening to you. My name is Ifani. He said, I want to tell you that this is just the preamble. Imagine when this set of girls we see online, they become mom. You say it will be like that song a woman sang. Even if the like let them sell rice for 3k, you say that children of even if they like let them sell rice for 3k, that children of God will still buy, not knowing that a time will come that we will buy rice for 100,000 naira. Okay, you mean a lyrics of a song. Now they try talk there. Okay, another one here to say, honestly, you see this matter one that they talk for here. So now matter when it be said, we really really need to hit well, very very well, because the problem of the society today now because of say we get wrong parenting. If parenting get them right, then the children where they go they born go get them right. Una thank you for this una program. Thank you. Put your name anytime where you send us message. Make us whether if you collect one call. Okay, one more call before we go for another market and the last market for today. Hello, good day, we phone line. We greet you.
3: Baby lady, I greet you. Good evening.
14: Good evening for inside this evening,
3: God bless you, baby lady.
14: Bless you too,
3: My name is Chike Ziengo Bila from Omo Fombaeche.
14: Okay, are they with you?
3: If you yes. Now poor parenting. But baby lady, there's one thing I would like you to understand. Don't let say the woman know they are wrong. See, you know, go blame parents from that's like 100%. Because sometimes children they learn from parents. Yes, I agree with you. But sometimes they learn from ourselves.
14: Definitely. Which we also I think I point that out.
3: Let me use myself as an example. People who know me, Chike Ziengo Bila, like another sag, you understand? Do you know that my child my son go outside, go learn and you understand. A son of 5 years, you understand? He go learn and outside, then take me opportunity for the gym. Then I when I saw this my child, I said, come, a man will come. Why do you carry a trouser down? Now he come to me, say, now they have the uncle, he mentioned the uncle, now I will not mention the woman here. Say, that is why I said, they put the trouser. I said, no.
14: Okay, Oga Chikezin Wobilo, I need to let you go, but you get something where you do right now. When you be say, it still fall back to parenting. You try to make your pikin understand, say you have an identity, and I may be your first mentor, look me here. You understand? So, I like what you do for there. Because if you talk, say you no go put on for parents, but it still a fall back to parents. Because if your pikin come back like that, you no correct the pikin, make the pikin understand who the pikin be, for the pikin to get a strong way to know, say, I have a father, your pikin also to go start the saga. I mean, not me so. Not so. All right, thank you. May I go market? I beg. Market day, I don't want to miss my market. I they come back. Thank you.
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1: Wa zo.

Okay, yes, we now got plenty of time. We get less than 7 minutes for us to carry our kaya come up from here. And you still get some messages and when I want to try to read. And then I go pick some few calls. Don't forget, on top of Amebuzz Zone, I be the talk, say, what do we need to feed do, to feed change things small, small. He said, Lady J, parental control is the main challenge. Oh, imagine mother, they use their hand, they buy crop top. When he be say they show their children belle, what exactly are they teaching the child? For me, parents get a lot to do. See, the young boy when he be say he dey buy car for their mother. How? Lady J, how? At 19 years, it is well, oh, I pray God help me to do my best as a parent, provide for them and teach them the way of the Lord. And also to always open for others to help correct my kids. And advise them on a daily basis for them to also teach them how to be very, very content with within ABC they get. And you will only have an Android phone after you have finished SS3. I beg, if you can do that, do that. You say, because that's where that is your WAEC gift. If you pass, if you not pass, then you need to go and wait till next year. Your name now is Yoma. All the way from Port Harcourt. Now you send this one, they come. So, okay, another one here to say, Lady J, you say, as for the cartoon, my neighbor son is 2 years. The parents we on cartoon is going to watch. Oh, when they takes the light, that baby will start crying. Neither the mother or the father will on cartoon with his. Okay, the mother and the father will not on cartoon with their phone. You say the one that pains me the most, around 2 a.m., you will be hearing sound of cartoon. I tried talking to the father. One day the father said, is his time, oh, let him enjoy. My sister, am I mind my business. You know when we start to get them wrong, where we start to shun other people, may they not hurt our children. Now that the mistake they start. Back then in those days, they say not one person they born picking, but it take a full village, a full community to raise a child. But now, even for schools, teachers cannot even flog children again. Because when you flog them, they go mash go. Why would you do that? They go who suspend and drive the teacher come up from school because say teacher flog picking because the picking no do it. I know say some teachers can go to the extreme because some people they vest, they get problem, but where we start to make the mistake now, where we dey, where it be say somebody else won't correct your pikin, go say no. You know, adult okamo, if your pikin they do jaga, adult okamo before, somebody will say, now because, born your own, may we see, it's okay, no problem. But you see, if your pikin they do jaga, if junior not sabi to stay one place, not carry junior come my ass, cause junior break anything, you go pay. What I, my friend, you go pay. He like, oh, he call me bad person. I make it see all my friends, they know. Even their children know. Once they are coming close to Auntie Baby Lady J, they know you got to keep yourself. You got to compose yourself. Don't come and be doing jaga and scatter things.

0: dey like her. Because of you, we go carry everything come off for where day. Put on because only you one day. Dear me. So he gets one where they stay close to me. We cannot talk because she don't finally know Sinami. She can't tell me say I'm so sorry. I'll try. Tell her say you better try your best because you are failing. You go there for inside house. Imagine say your hands they foul. You go they call your pikin. People waiting for the next compound go they hear. You go they shout. Chineke kule yozo. God I beg you. Okay, make I take another one here. This one say, baby lady J, good evening to you. Thank you for bringing up this topic. You say I'm a teacher. You say I'm in the teaching field. Children of these days they lack concentration. You tell them do not do this thing, and the next minute they are doing it. Oh, those things you ask them not to do. You suggest that a child should repeat a class. The next thing you will hear from the parents, is why will you tell me to allow my child to repeat? Will you pay the fees, Lady J? Do you know that students now they use phones to write exam and chat GPT don't spoil everywhere? God help us, so make we not raise doctors in those ways. We're gonna use chat waiting that they call and take do operation for people. May God help us, because
1: people disease us.
0: Well, yes, exactly, because that is where we're going.
1: And some teachers know they do their work. They know they do the work at all.
0: They know they settle.
1: It be like saying a plan between them and their proprietors.
0: Now make you see when I talk the talk.
1: The picking go repeat. What is they do where you know teacher
0: may? No. For that, you get some children. We get different kinds of children. Okay. We get some children where we say they be slow learners.
1: Okay.
0: You understand? Some children are slow learners. They're not fit. They're not fit. Like the other children.
1: Okay,
0: that so is where teachers.
1: Me say make I not pay you two times. Just as in slow, follow him in that page.
0: Wait. I don't think say he get any teacher on a more serious note. I don't think say he get any teacher when he be say really love the teaching work. Because I mean, a lot of people when we teach today now feel that I love that thing way that they do. See difference there between your work and your job. Some people pick teaching career as a job and not their work. If teaching is your work, you do it passionately, you do it because now the work of your hands. Not like you're doing it because they want to pay you salary and then every day you the mumble, you the verse. Some people enjoy teaching, not their work, not be their job. Why some people OC, it is their job. So when they go, they but you see some like this, they take up their time, they still go back again and again and again. They ask the pikin, do you understand what do you want me to do for you? There are some teachers, you don't see where some teachers they teach. You get one youth copper where they follow. There is no child that will have that youth copper in their class when he be said the pikin no go won't come school. Okay. Because every day as the children they come, you see the ginger for the youth copper, in they motivate the children. The children they happy, they won't come school, they want to learn. I tell you, every pikin go pass that youth copper course. You understand? So some people they do the work because now their job and not their work. And anything when it be say now your work, you want to do it passionately. Anything will be your job, you they do it because you want to earn a living. You want earn salary. You understand? So another thing say any teacher go not open eye, you understand, to want to allow a child to fail when he be say really really no. Because I mean, if your student not they do well, you're supposed to get sleepless nights. You go get sleepless nights now. You not go feel sleep because you yourself go they ask yourself question, where I take make I'm wrong, where I take go wrong, where be say this pikin no they understand this thing when he be say I they teach him. And then you go look for way
1: now for school where we say the leaders and the owners never get the option of repeat as a problem.
0: See, no. Oh, see, understand what in are they try talk at this point now. You don't get anybody, okay? We don't get any school.
1: So say they pray,
0: when they pray, make pikin fail. You don't understand. Now, if for instance, somebody when he be say understand the quality, understand the calling, understand that role. Say you be a teacher and you impart knowledge into the head of somebody. If your pikin, the pikin where you teach, not they do well, you go there restless. You know, go there okay. Because the pikin know they do well. You want to do everything. We say, okay, what do I need to do? We are take them. Why this pikin know they feel they understand this thing when they be say how they teach? And then some of the teachers, when they smart enough, will get to understand. So, okay, this pikin know they concentrate. Why is this child not concentrating? Oh, see, do you know that some children, the reason why they know they feel they pass away for school now because some of them are depressed emotionally. They are coming from a home when he be say papa and mama they quarrel every night, they fight every night.
1: On a steady.
0: Nah, I want to go. I need to. I'm going. Una, thanking you so much. This is a very interesting talk. Where we go to talk? We'll continue to talk this talk because we want to go back to the roots. I'm going back to my roots, baby. Make a carry my car and my car since they come up for you. Thank you so much for everybody who joined us here to listen to the show. Tomorrow is another day. Tomorrow is Children's Day. At least take out one time. Just take out a time tomorrow to give a child a better advice. That's not what they need. Not be all the ice cream. As they carry them come out, they go different places. As they carry them come out. Now your teenage daughter, when you be say her head done the turn. Papa, mama, create time for the pikin. Ask the pikin, what is it that I'm doing wrong as your parents that you don't like? Get a parent and children relationship time tomorrow. As they buy them ice cream. As they carry the come Wazobia FM. For now to call Jolly tomorrow. I beg. Take responsibility. Ask your children what they want. Explain the real things of life. That one I even also to agree. Oh, so some of you make mistake and you need help. My name is Baby Lady J. I'll see you tomorrow. Feel free, follow me up on socials. I didn't wait for you. Time not there at the time. My name for Facebook, now Mrs. LJ. Instagram, Lady Official J. TikTok, Lady Joy. Oh, I'll see you tomorrow. Enjoy.

0: 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So your own not to be listen to what's about at the way you made the hustle every day for street antique.
1: Now what it concern you, eh? 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
0: In fact, I'd go off this thing. Na.
2: Where are you? Don't touch that dial, oh. It go shock you. It go shock you. I don't talk out. It don't shock out.
1: 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On our way, don't know.

In well Israel, and right now are the children, the only meme one, the equal bishop, the equal master, Omo Toku Toku, the talking bishop on 94.1 Wazobia FM. 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

0: All right, yes, my people. Now, good evening inside this evening. Yes, at the throwing salute they give you from your number one Shukmat radio station 94.1 Wazobia FM. Yes, just as everybody they enjoy themselves here, I hope say you they enjoy yourself too. First lady at the name of the show, and at the show where they give them water, and I hope say you go collect your own water too. Today that the number 26 day inside the month of May, inside the year 2026. You can see the wonder who you they listen to. No other person but your very own Bishop Emeritus Oyoma, Igwe Bishop that the GO of Doing Well Ministry. Bishop Equitos, Equi for short. Amo Take, the talking machine of 94.1 was Zobia FM. I don't show, and I know they were kind alone. I dey here with the one and only born again Christian Fawo Humbunwa Ezigbo Okuko Okuko Marama Kebe Nambiabiabiabiba Eso. That one of the prolific voice of Humbunwa, the gangachos voice of Humbunwa, the melodious voice of Humbunwa, the psychedelic voice of Humbunwa, and the religious voice of Humbunwa. You don't hear her. In case you follow for people when you not get our phone number, collect her now as if now your contribution money before we yes our Kawo woman don't travel go for Kadosu. The numbers now 081-847-50000. We still get 081-847-600-00. For those of us on WhatsApp and SMS, now 080-903-06414. We don't show. They say, we don't show. Make we say, who did your hallows? Who did our phone line?
1: Now, Mary, did you have the special governor day and a phone line?
0: Okay. What did they do there? It has you. Bless you. Ozugo. Leave her. Before you start to go follow, leave her. Leave on.
1: No, nothing to spoil.
0: Leave on there.
1: Happy Salah.
0: It never reach now tomorrow.
1: Happy Salah in advance.
0: Thank you. You will do. You not get any festival where they give person something. I be okay.
1: Don't worry, I go do.
0: Now the 2 days where you die, Abuja, you don't they shout Happy Salah, so.
1: Hey,
0: that's the way girl on her throat. Not they had to know. In that they shut and dash so that they go dash a ram.
1: Yeah, ram now don't cost 800, 900 for ram.
0: For ram.
1: 400, 300, and skeleton one chop.
0: I'm
1: telling you.
0: Leave on. The most important is the right ram for your head. And not to work anyhow. Make people not go grab you till say you be ram.
1: We must not eat ram now. How then?
0: I don't tell you no waka anyhow because you know say the way the meandra sometimes if you can't go be a mad they grab you.
1: No, I not the waka anyhow.
0: For which?
1: I buy gas for money 1,420.
0: Gas all reach 1,420
1: now I buy for money for 1,420 naira.
0: For Abuja
1: for Nip Coffee Station.
0: Chai.
1: For Abuja. I'm telling you. I have to some places now 1,516.
0: But now you and your roommate they contribute money now.
1: Roommate care. I'm not get roommate too.
0: You not get roommate. Now what's that you just say? Which person in family land do you say? I know I made a whole you. You know, say, even they say not be my friend too much, I still like you.
1: I know. Well, people when they go, Urodu, Orozo, Karimo, where they from work, where they pass, follow this Arojukwe road. They don't cause serious hold up for this phase one junction. Every evening like this, the time hold up where they day for this phase one junction because of the people where they go back their house. After they talk, and traffic like they, after they talk to you now, they hold up long past Market Square.
0: But the thing where they surprise me, with all the latest road where the FCT minister, tear for Abuja. How come all of these holdups still they did
1: there? No, the thing is, it's okay. The prison serves 15 ministers and TRO like this. We cannot experience this kind of thing again now. But this is 15 ministers. Yes, we can in TRO, I'm not going to lie you. Even TRO not in there.
0: And a 3-3 lane, 4-4 lane.
1: More than that, this man tired, I'm not going to lie you. Other people not in the work, now in the thing. They were not working. But this man come, TRO everywhere for Abuja.
0: If you say other people not working, including TRO fire, Abi, what do you mean by
1: TRO fire? I don't know what he concentrate on, but this particular minister for FCT, he concentrates on infrastructure, road, TRO not in day. Even where a village itself, we don't turn to city because of road. They even connect water, they go Kurodu, Orozo, and Karimo them.
0: Very dig yada.
1: This man, they try your bishop. I'm not gonna lie, you. So, we can do for
0: River
1: Station, a child's place.
0: And only 4 years in there, they did there now.
1: He never reached 4 years.
0: Okay.
1: Man, oh my God.
0: Now you say not do anything for River State.
1: I say nothing they do for you. No problem.
0: Just file it. No problem. So in case I lower your voice tomorrow, I don't say one of the police station don't register you. Register your case, put your evidence against her.
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0: All right, yes, welcome back from that small market. And I will start wasting any micro tinting time. Hello, who do my phone line? Yes, so who are they talk to?
1: Now, General, they follow the talk.
0: Oh, General, buddy.
1: I did find my brother.
0: Mm-hmm.
1: I did listen to Barry Vidyadom. The chair was full of Abuja, baby. That was funny. You know, that the chair for Abuja, not see where... Abuja, I go Abuja, they tell me the chair for Abuja. He tried, but nobody never tell me road yet.
0: Oh, now you say you're Organero.
1: Yes.
0: Give me you did Port Harcourt, Nabi.
1: I did Port Harcourt.
0: Give me go slow report.
1: Go slow, run the anywhere for Port Harcourt. People they pass for come up for Port Harcourt like this.
0: Oh, yeah, the locked door, they ask. Sometimes if I not to get it from it, even where they blame man, no say yes. There are many roads where they open for Abuja. Not be that one would they try to come the drag here. Yeah. No go slow for Port Harcourt to who tell you. Today's I has to the lucky the wash plate this morning. No go talk. Say no go slow. Go behave yourself there now. Hello, who day my fella?
2: Good evening.
0: Good evening to you.
2: How are you?
0: How are you?
2: Thank God. Hey. By the way.
0: Hmm.
2: I call you for the ability for tomorrow.
0: Huh. What do you concern? You concern tomorrow?
2: Saturday's day now. I never do sacrifice.
0: This voice, where dog get grass children, I want to do children's day.
2: No, nah. Apart from the children, you know, you are going to be religious. I start doing it.
0: Your children, they find what they go shop?
2: No, maybe that one.
0: And they won't give you secret now. What do you go give them? Huh? Towards this evening now, eh? Are they give you what you go favor you now? You know they hear. Now you go tell me what I go give you. Beggar has no choice. Just there your window this night as you hear crow. All this frog just cash like 15. You from where?
2: I'm from
0: Kano. Oh, now me say I know get out. You go food there. Hello, who there?
3: Mamiano.
0: Back to sender.
3: You say back to who
0: there? You don't reach Elios.
3: Nobody can reach
0: you. Which road you do now? Tell me, that's the road most time going before that is stadium road now. War.
3: No, Tadal Road, that's from Market Junction. Enter.
0: Okay, from Market Junction.
3: Enter Tadal Road. Enter. So, wait to make you enter that side because I won't go that side.
0: Wait to make you enter that side because you won't go that side. You might want
3: that. What
0: can
3: you
0: tell me
3: that
0: now?
3: I'm
0: going
3: that side now.
0: Walk out, you don't repent from that side.
3: For
0: who should be on through way? No problem. They go cash you, say amen.
3: I'm not there for people to get, I don't tell you.
0: The way they cash us in the they will cash you, say amen.
3: Look at
0: them. Don't worry. Okay, so make it do the go make the cash
3: out.
0: Instead of you to call me, make I tell you how they take cash out, you they argue.
3: Nothing, yeah, I argue for that. I said they will catch out, they catch the only fun the way they become the way they become the God of God.
0: Okay. Emeka? Emeka, no lie down, no. I not the lie man down, no. Make a lie down.
3: Lie down, man. Froggy, just before. Lie down.
0: This small waist when I done the grow, now you the target. Eh? Emeka, yemu ya leg. Yemu ya leg. As a cash on Sinigi. So they go cash you this week. Madam Emeka, just list here. I go give you the secret. Go slow, not the whole ammo. They just go slow, they lie. Hello, who dey my phone line?
4: Omo, good evening.
0: Good evening, my sister.
4: Omo, you know that
0: Because before you go before you go take grammar, give me what to be your name. What to be your name?
4: My name is Messalina.
0: Messalina.
4: Omo,
0: that's Messalina, sir.
4: Messalina.
0: Messalina, Messalina, now the same thing. Go ahead.
4: Why is it that there is this big girl that called first? How does he do that? Because I've been calling since and she has not been connected.
0: Okay, which kind phone you use? Which kind phone you they use?
4: It's Samsung. What's the problem?
0: Okay, now all those smaller phones, all these they get long. Lasting ringing. That is, if they ring, they are ringing the tail well. You see all these big phones, and they are ringing not the too long. So by the time when they talk to somebody, he probably still the ring, and immediately you pick that call, you go enter for her. No. Well, he give me better information, and they suspect. I don't send somebody made a way be ram come. He don't have transport, so I don't want to beat him now.
4: I'm happy to grant them to us.
0: Who beat us? You not see BBF on my face?
4: I just answer now. My children say we to celebrate tomorrow.
0: You be see children. See children there. Happy Children's Day. See children there. Just keep the picking one side, maybe lie down. Keep the picking one side, maybe lie down. Hello, who did there?
5: Hello.
0: Yes, so who are they talk to?
6: No touch that guy. Leave him there.
5: Nyan Station, they talk. Good evening, sir.
0: Nyama Station?
5: Treasure.
0: Okay, Treasure. Did you come to sound like Nyama something for your match?
5: No. I'm on it.
0: Yeah?
5: I want that in the ball.
0: You want to wait?
5: I'm the ball.
0: Bring that call. Now, Sini Gabi.
5: Yes.
0: I talk him. Yeah, who?
5: Yes.
0: And who? Ale DJ.
5: Yes, sir.
0: Osinigi. Smadon, Ale DJ.
5: Yes.
0: Chai. Smadon, no, not the
5: happy.
0: Singer, make her hear.
5: That's the way they the singer.
0: Just watch what I go do there. Just watch. See, smart. I don't tell you. You know, say not the few we stand in my fight. It's all right. Lady J, I don't see Nigga. To deal with them, not had me. Smart for joining bad gang. Because this day, since when you joined this, World Girls Association, and all this, Agaba, on another advisor, on a president, he go come outside the first gentle, but in the find trouble as these days. As for Sinigi, Inketa go bite you. Inketa go bite you. And this week, they must catch your Sinigi. This week, before Thursday, next tomorrow. As for the DJ, you know, say, you get in so bad they do, you go come there, swell out this, and make her give something to her, he can make it come out. They give me honor. When I want to scatter my church by fire, by force. PSC. You can cook PLC on your mama.
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0: All right, yes, welcome back from that small market break. And as I talk to you, I deal with the one and only Splofic, Gangashos, Grabishos, Somalisha, Peperempe, Cynthia, Above the Law. 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All right, I deal with Cynthia all the way from a quality market furniture. Cynthia, how would you?
1: I did fine.
0: You promised me the other time, say if they come, you go come with one center table.
1: I still get more time, Sha.
0: You still get more time?
1: My
0: heart is broken.
1: No. I go still bring her, even if my time don't finish.
0: You go still bring her.
1: Yes.
0: You bring her for daytime or for night?
1: For daytime now.
0: For daytime.
1: No, ma, I see road.
0: Okay, so that you go see road. Wait here, Sabi. I don't Sabi anything. All right, tell us, wait here, quality mark furniture, Carico Gidia people.
1: Okay, good evening. My name is Cynthia.
0: Okay.
1: I come from Quality Mark Furniture.
0: Mm-hmm.
1: So, based on the promo we done day on since...
0: Okay, the promo still on ground.
1: Yes.
0: Wow. Let me say, enough persons go to take advantage of this one.
1: Yes, so some persons, they hear. So, that why I still they come, so that they go to hear, they still they hear the news.
0: Okay.
1: So, I come with good news, though the promo still they run. We done day on since on the 1st of May.
0: Okay.
1: And it's still running till now.
0: Okay.
1: So where we bring you beautiful quality furnitures, from seven-seater sofas to L-shaped sofas to center tables, dinings, marble dining, four-seater, six-seater, even eight-seaters, we get them for stock. We get TV stand, TV wall unit, frames, center table, mirror consoles, decorations, a lot we did for this promo.
0: Mm-hmm. So all of these ones are there.
1: Yes.
0: Now, knowing fully well, say different kind of quality furnitures day here and there. What you really make quality mark furniture stand out from every other?
1: Okay, like I said, we are quality mark. We they give them quality. We they give them quality for less price, especially now with this promo day on. You go get very affordable furnitures where you like. Based on this promo, so that is why we stand out, and we give you quality, we give you affordability, we give you durability, anyhow you want them. Now why we stand out? We know they give anyhow so fast.
0: Okay, and we are on our office day, and the means of reaching you.
1: Okay, our office day for number 19 at the George by Okutin Junction, a two-story building painted white, gold, and black. And there we did. Then the phone numbers to call now 080-81-99-4844 or 070-499-43117. These are the numbers to call. And now we did for all social media platform.
0: Okay.
1: We did for Instagram, we did for Facebook, and even for TikTok.
0: Mm.
1: Where all of our products, they our page, anything where you want. Or if you don't get, if you don't get what you want yet, you could just slide into our page, Quality Mark Furniture on Instagram, Facebook, and on TikTok. Where you go see different design, different color, different shade. Then you can pick the one you want.
0: Okay, all right. I don't mean to ask you this question. This promo when I put on ground for this period, why when I choose this time to do the promo?
1: Okay, I believe now is the best time because you know, we did Valentine sales and some persons were not able to, you know, partake of the sales, you
0: okay.
1: know, slashing price. So that's why we come to make we do another one at least. People we know. Been able to buy a hair. Now why we do another one so that them too will come buy affordable furniture.
0: Okay.
1: And they can even pay instrumentally. You understand? For some persons we don't get bulk money to come purchase.
0: So how now instrumental payment be?
1: Okay. The first deposit could be 50% of the total price.
0: And you spread the rest within
1: You can spread the rest within 2 months.
0: Okay.
1: So we give 2 months.
0: Now if somebody get to pay in cash or pay at once, how long it take on her to deliver?
1: No, we know they waste time on any way you want them. You know, some persons they come showroom, they will come see what they want.
0: Okay.
1: Because they will say, online thing at the fear, they will come direct them come our showroom.
0: Make what you order not the different from what you see.
1: Yes. So okay, we they direct them come our showroom. You understand? Mm. We can't show you exactly what you see online or what way you go. You go see.
0: Okay.
1: So that's it.
0: Okay. All right. And just before you go begin to give them your address and your phone number, I would like to know how long this promo go last.
1: Okay, the promo go day until the end of this month.
0: Till the end of this month.
1: Yes, till the end of this month. You don't day on since on the 1st of March.
0: Okay.
1: So you go day on till the end of this month.
0: Okay. So while I see they wait for the address and the phone number, which product on I get in place?
1: You said?
0: Waiting and waiting on I get for on a showroom or on a the offer.
1: We get a lot. Okay. We get 7-seater sofa, center tables.
0: Okay.
1: 6-seater. We get L-shaped sectional sofa. 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We get Turkish sofa, 7-seater, different color, different design. 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We get contemporary Italian leather sofas.
0: Okay.
1: A lot. We get center table, TV consoles, bed frame, decorations, a lot where we get for our showroom. Mm. Once you need them, just call us for this number 080-81-9-4844 or 070-499-43-117. Or if you just send us message online, either for Instagram, Facebook, or TikTok, the name na Quality Mark Furniture and Interior. Anything where you want, either our page. As long as
0: anything,
1: everything.
0: So what of if I come to a showroom and probably wait here the final day? How long did it take on to put?
1: In less than 2 weeks, you don't get some. So long as you there our page, we go provide them.
0: Okay, as long as he, if you just say now you bought this thing, I say I need them this when I feel get off, it's okay. I need them in this way, you understand, depending on the space when I want put her. When I feel the do unto the specification of the customer.
1: Yes, we go give you the exact one, we go match your space.
0: Okay.
1: And with the help advice on people we know sabi how to match color. Mm. You understand? We they advise them colors where they go pick, color okay, where go match their setting, color where go match their room.
0: So if I get you correctly, on I get a touch of interior work.
1: Exactly. We they help them, we they advise them on how to, you know, choose furniture where they want in case they don't know what they want at the meantime.
0: All right, because time not be our friend, I'll need you to call your phone number, your address, and your other social handles.
1: Okay, our address and number 19 Ada George, Balkutin Junction,
0: mm-hmm,
1: the two-story building painted white, gold, and black. Then the numbers are 080-81-99-4844 or 070-499-43-117. Those are the numbers to call.
0: Okay.
1: If you're looking to transform your space, if you want to transform your space, if you want to arrange them very well, now not the best time where you can purchase furniture. Affordable ones, so beautiful ones. Not because of say we say affordable, you know, fine. If fine, well, and it's strong.
0: Mm.
1: So now not the best time based on this promo where we they do. Now not the best time where you go come buy furniture.
0: All right, you don't hear the voice of Cynthia. Yes, he said now not the best time. So follow up with the phone numbers where she don't give you and see how you get a correct furniture for your comfort. That now for your house or for your office space. Okay. Thank you very much, Quality Mark Furniture. I'll show back now, just thank after you. This informate where my brother won't give you.
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3: All right, better country man, better country woman. Sharply. Informate, we be say I won't give you the come from NKVIP Hotel. Yes, so NKVIP Hotel. And then say make I give you this kajad informate like this. Then say make I invite you to their Children's Day. We be say they happen. No, then say make you join them tomorrow. We be say now Wednesday, the 27th of May, by 12 p.m. 9 you go start. You go enjoy yourself. Where games go day, Bansen Castle go day, face painting you go day, costume characters then go choke for there. Magic itself, the person go do magic. 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To get more information, you feel call them for their number. Will be 0907-346-4169. Also, still on information, this one they come from WAF Agro Processing Limited. We'll be saying that then they produce mango rice. They don't come with this one where they bust everywhere. They call on the Mango Mega Melonia promo and it loud well. Last year for December 2025, person win 50 million naira. This year for February 2026, another person win 25 million naira. And mango rice now, they don't come outside. They talk say, if it be your tunnel. Because first prize go dey win 50 million naira, second prize go dey win 25 million naira, and the third prize, they say they go dey share 1 million naira each for 25 people, plus they also get monthly prize of 100 million naira. And wait till you need to know hard. Just enter any market where they close to you, tell them say, excuse me, my dear, I want buy 50 kg bag of mango rice. When you buy and carry the bag, go house, open the bag, you go see one scratch card inside, you go scratch the card, you go come show you 12-digit mm number, you go come send the 12-digit mm number, as message to the WhatsApp number will be say you go see for the scratch card, and just like that your entry it don't land. And who sabi what are you self you go day among the mango millionaires for this month? Oh, you don't see and say a woof you know if you pass this one, because anytime you hear mango rice you go think jollof, you go think mango rice.
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7: Odogu, you sabi waiting the sort now.
8: Nah, give me update, I beg.
7: Enugu Air, don't begin direct flight from Enugu to Kano. This one no be say you go first.

0: President Bola Tinubu, they call on Nigerians to stay united. And also they assure Nigerians, so say the government has been the work to improve security and the economy very well. Emily, and even the Yan come aside though for inside in 2026 Eid al-Kabir message. Muslims from inside Nigeria around the world, they come to tell them, say, I beg, make reflect better value, like better sacrifice, love, unity during this celebration. Inkor also they encourage Muslims, so say, make them pray for peace for the country, peaceful communities, and better leadership. We get wisdom. Where? Meanwhile, the federal government, self for ACB, they don't declare Wednesday and Thursday as a kabri day for the Eid al-Kabir celebration. As part of the effort to make sure say peaceful celebration is there for inside River State, to the Nigerian Security and Civil Defense Corps, they don't send special tactical teams. So this now across the state before and during, plus including after the Salah celebration. According to the talk person of the command, Ihim Nacho Umeado, the state commandant Jackin Okafor, he can't even order the deployment to after when we say they don't check management, they can't even brief them, brief the command headquarters for inside Port Harcourt. Officers as it be, they don't send them to key areas, Eid prayer grounds, they send them there, market, they send them there, motor parks, they even send them there, recreation center where people they go jollificate, they send them go that side too, make them go guide and protection lives and properties them. Major roads, then there are other security flashpoints. They also there. Inco also they direct the anti-vandal unit to set up patrols around better houses, demo infrastructure like all those telecom sites, so all those electricity side them, and even oil and gas pipeline. You see, make them watch them well, check all those things. Okafor assure people they stay around, say no worry, maximum security go dig ground during the celebration. Ain't con the one criminals against any kind of ngwongwa action. He say, when I make mistake, come outside there. When I go believe the public as it be like this, he say, when they report any kind of movement, when he be said, and say this movement no pure, when they send and give security agencies sharply and normally. As with the move, they go. As with the move, they go. The team don't jump enter Eche local government. The chairman of Eche local government council, Chima Boniface Njoku, he don't order men and touch light. Yes, he's a men and touch light illegal seizing of land when it belong to one. When it be say, in body no too complete. You can't even want say anybody when it be say they find, say input body for this thing. Say him and law go wear the same trouser. He can't direct them or say, Njoku Kontoko, when they go inspection of the ongoing construction of the Renewed Hope local government office for inside Okehi, where I be say people they stay for inside Kaga, when Biagbo. He call alleged come aside, say in land for inside the Kweringo community, Bueche. In fact, they don't use force, so take over the land from in hand, individually, no be small. People will back him, he say suspects. When he said then take come, they use some kind court members, the people will do this thing. They use some kind of court members to come do this thing. Reacting immediately, the council chairman, he can direct the chairman of the anti-land grabbing committee, we name na Emma Wobilo. He said, may then go check out what they happen for there. Put eye for the matter, go know what they sub. He can't say, may then arrest all persons when we say they connected to this alligator. So may then make sure, say, anybody when we say then fine, say, in hand this thing, and go wear the same trouser with law. Njoku self can the one. Land grabbers, people where they by force they go take land, even the one where you don't say finish, and the one when you be say you won't go by force go take from person, you can't warn them. All those criminal elements there for inside the chair, you can't tell them, say, come on to your leg for Baba Tino. All this activity, you need to come up body for inside. You can't talk, say, in administration, you don't go tolerate anyone won't go with you. As you do anyhow, they go show you, they will hold you down, and your mind go there. You can't talk, say, what he wants that peace, security and development for inside the area. Make we hear from inside the Yam Chopping Mouth as Yan.
1: He will be arrested.
2: Prosecution will follow Guardiola.
1: And the man told me he's using court group. Using court group to intimidate a crippled man. Let us see who will win the fight. I don't know where I come from. Now, the man, make sure that the chairman that took that piece of land, make sure arrest him this night. I'll be at front of him. He collected his money, took the land back.
0: On top of Bodo Ibo Tori for inside here, internet access as CBO. It don't start to the day. For inside Iran, after when it be said and shut down for almost 3 months, internet monitoring groups, they talk say only some kind of assets now you go.

to get back so far. With many networks for inside the country, still not, they know they work proper as it be. And for inside this news this evening, you don't hear Amo say INEC, they don't put body for inside how to prepare for this Rivers Southeast senatorial by election when we say they come. What they don't arrange say will happen June 28th. You also hear Amo say, we tell you, Federal High Court for inside Abuja, they don't dismiss that people where they find make a presido Jonathan, make you no come back. For inside 2027 election, they don't dismiss and disqualify that one. You also hear them say Port Harcourt people when they stay around, they don't tell INEC, say I beg, try focus on democracy. Leave party. All those I want on the put for party is very, very Obama. We also bring reports, can't give you say Port Harcourt business owners, so they don't they shout come outside, see, hey, the gas they increase pass also, and we know they fit to make gain again. And on top of the Obodo Ibo Tori, internet access gradually done the return back for inside Iran after 3 months when it be say they be done shut and down. Person will carry this news, give us in name Naif Naya Obeme Ndukwe. And for you to reach the news team, make you send SMS or WhatsApp to 080-872-17215. My name, Naosita Ademma Anuforo. Now we're done.

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daddy, a little can I come and see ya? No. Yeah, so as it be like this, tomorrow we'll be saying our children's day like this now. Hey, no be small something, no. In fact, make I give you one gist. My caretaker now, I just check my caretaker status now. In just supposed to, he pulled that Kiss FM flyer for his status. I just hope, say, next hour, the parents, he go reduce. Oh. Yeah, so all the picking where they my estate, all of them like this, they demand like my Zion, they come Kiss FM party. In case you never hear, in case we picking, we'll be saying they hear. In case we parents, we'll be saying they hear. 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Plenty games go share that day, enjoyment go boku, giveaway go day for everybody. And you will be saying, you won't go live on radio, you want to give special shout out to mommy or daddy, you feed one on top Kids FM 101.7. And the good thing where the boss my bololo be saying, are free of charge. Hey, you know. Need pay matching grant, you don't need pay consultation fee, you don't need pay gate fee. 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Now, there it's gonna happen. Time now 12 p.m. They don't open the gate. Once you reach 3 o'clock, my dear, they are gonna close the gate. So make sure say you come early, and you will be say, if you like be vendor, if you like a partner with Kids FM, all you need to do now to call this number will be 0809 993 0149 0809 993 0149. And people that will be say support this one now, Luchi Events, Bubbles and Slides, Mazi Okanga and Co Limited, Checkers Custard, Pizza Huts, The Game Galley, Good Heart Medical Consultant, and Mendel's Pharmacy. 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Also, still on information, we be say, I carry they give you this one. They come from the River State University, Bangutongo, ACBA, the American University, with other senior Obodo Ibo universities. They don't collaborate with River State University, and currently they say that they admit students. May them go do their bachelor's, master's, and even doctorate degree programs for inside the school. And this one, be say when they start their degree programs like this for the university, then fit start them without them writing jamb. And after they finish this level, they go come transfer them, go Obodo of the abroad. May them go complete their studies. You will be say if you like apply, you guys make sure say you get a minimum of 5 credits for inside Yawayuk, NECO, or NAPTEP. And the available courses will be say day, now medicine, nursing, pharmacy, engineering, law, IT, and business. So if you're interested, all you need to do now to visit this website will be www.judab.org, www.judap.org. Now the website be that. Or if you Colombo, this number will be 0903-523-8817. 0903-523-8817, or you call 0805-912-4217. 0805-912-4217. Also, still on information where they look me aya for here. Ewo, it come from Pumich. Yes, so Pumich. And I then carry this card for me to come. And they say, all these things what I go call, then get them for sale. Then get them for sale. You will be say you want buy fairly used tipping buckets. Where fit carry 65 to 70 tons, then get them for Pumich. You will be say you want buy fairly used Owo truck head. Where you fit use with the bucket, then get them. Or you want buy fairly used Owo 12 tire truck. Where be say if it carry 45 tons. Or maybe you want buy Super 35X, then get them for inside the Pumich. Yeah, don't need to search again. All you need to do now to call their number so that you say you go get your own for 0913-459-1010. 0913-459-1010. Or you call 0916-711-6719. 0916-711-6719.
Also, still on informate, this one they come from All Things Web Technology. Now, then carry this Kajad informate to come. And now, full stack software that they do, that they build websites that over mobile app development company to them be. We be said they help startups, so that they help business people, that they help entrepreneurs, make them take build strong digital product. We go grow where. And also, for inside here, then Sabi create software, custom software you want. Then Sabi do SaaS platforms, that they build websites, Android and iOS apps, that they build MVP, the development, that they do UI UX design, API integration, cloud infrastructure, DevOps, so database optimization, QA testing, SEO and blockchain solutions, that they run on for inside All Things Web Technology. And their team, then they deliver fast to make sure, say like this now, then do everything, we go make your business, they go siriri werere. When they get the idea, they go do everything, we go support you. And also they go provide confirm development and service, where we say go help your business grow fast, and we go help your business work specifically for inside the digital market. If you want to reach out to All Things Web Technology, if you check them out for their office, where they for number 18 Ada Oyibo Kingsley Residence, number 18 Ada Oyibo Kingsley Residence, where they for Obiapo Alakaya Nadia them day. Or if you want green their number, if you call them for their number, will be 0706-364-8386. 0706-364-8386. Or you WhatsApp them for 0913-584-5096. 0913-584-5096. All right, finally, you informate where we say Agokari Vagavum like this. Where they look me here, it they come from Celestia. Yes, so informate where we say Agokari Vagavum come out. People they will be say carry this one come. Then say make I let you know. Then say make I invite you. Yes, it they come from Celestia Church of Christ Deliverance Parish. Now then carry this one come. We be say then they opposite Tombari White House. Where they along Igruta for Eneka Road. Now there them day for inside Port Harcourt. Then say make I invite you to their deliver. Day vigil, we be say then call him God of Celestia must deliver me from the hands of my enemies. That one go to happen on Friday, we be the 29th of May 2026. Time now 10 p.m. go reach Kukuruku. Host pastor for there now, senior evangelist Taiwo or Latunji, we be shepherd in charge. Yes, so now in day in charge, and also guest artist, we be say good day for there, evangelist Rame, good day for there. Sister Okuchi Gospel, good day for there. Bro Chukuma Uwaje, good day for there. Isaiah 55. Come, all ye who are thirsty, come to the waters. And you who have no money, come, buy and eat. Now, so then talk, I will make sure say you don't miss this one at all. Because then talk say, Jesus Christ the same yesterday, today, and forever.

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0: Happiness day. 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

0: Sometimes I want. All right, yes, welcome back from that smaller market. And if you check your time right now, not just 55, the time Dr. Kariwaka leave this hour of 8. In the next 5 minutes, we'll carry Shesidan Griba for the hour of 9. And quickly, before we go begin the Yan 101, I get to bring people inside the studio here, because as soon as I see what the carry call, as I'm not going to allow this news, whether they break to the hearing and knowledge of the general public to pass you by. And so with me this evening to tell you every where the carry come all the way from Hilltop and Towers Limited. Yes, I did inside the studio here with Flozzy Ihoma. How body?
1: I did fine.
0: It is show for your blood group. And at the same time, Wafibo. Yes, you see the inside studio here with me. Oswago, Ikemba, Abody. Anybody with the accent cable like this, now warrior. All right, yes. For those when they hear about Hilltop and Towers Limited, tell us what you on a day all about first.
1: Okay, Pitakwa people, me, I agree to now. This now Hilltops and Towers Limited, you know, now very distinguished real estate company where they located inside this Pitakwa.
0: Okay.
1: In fact, now Rukpoku side, then we even day. So this company don't stay more than 3 years. So we carry better package come for una today.
0: You saw una dot there for more than 3 years.
1: Yes, sir.
0: Now for that 3 years, una dot there, how you go tell me on a relationship day with on a client or customers?
1: Our relationship day ogunge because we don't get any issue at all. And as they buy property for our hands, now so we they give do a location 2 weeks later. Now 2 weeks we they give, so you collect your document, do everything, we go even allocate for you. So in terms of a client relationship, we don't get any wahala at all, so everything just they flow to it.
0: Okay. All right, before I go begin to ask you the document when I they give to a certain say yes when I don't solidify the contract when I get with anybody, make I come to Oswago here now, where and where on I get properties and how the prices on I don't slice them for grand.

0: Okay, we get plenty properties.
1: My brother, you go talk and tell my mic.
0: Okay, no vex, Aveg. We get several properties for Port Harcourt. We also get properties for Uyo. We also get properties for Abuja. So for Ripitakwa here, the kind of properties where we get Carrie Scott Phase 2.
2: Okay.
0: That one they behind the Salvation Ministry. And that one at 8 million.
2: Okay.
0: We also get small money only for here. We get Flourish Residence. That one they for Stella Marie College for Ibuchi.
2: Okay.
0: And that one they go for 2.8 million naira. Chikili okay. money.
2: Mm.
0: We also get Flourish Residence Phase 2.
2: So
0: that one they go for 1.8 million naira.
2: Okay.
0: We also get our new estate where we launch now. That one they for Magua. Very close to the airport.
2: Okay.
0: Very, very accessible. Third road and all that.
2: Third road done already.
3: Bam.
2: And that one how much?
0: Chikili money. 4 million naira.
2: 4 million naira, chikili money. I go come out of your pocket. All right. I would like to know where owner office day and the phone numbers so they go fit Rishona.
3: Okay. Our phone numbers na 080 68 700 966. Make I take them again.
2: Go ahead.
3: 080
2: 68
3: 700 966. Na so our office therefore along Rupoku Road. So it therefore number 24 BMX Towers. That opposite Fuji. Anybody we know that after SAS Junction now, that so they that the office they just opposite that Fuji but for upstairs.
2: Okay.
3: Now they are our office day.
2: Okay, okay. So if person buy property from Heat Up and Tower, wait till now they give and to tell show say okay, you now get this land now. Make I go meet Ikemba. Ikemba, wait till now they give to us and say this person now don't get the land now.
0: Okay, when person don't buy land from us, we dey give the person deed of conveyance. Deed of conveyance. And we dey no other money where the person go pay because we dey pay all the payments. We dey settle the families, they settle, they do surveyor fee and everything. So now just once you make your complete payment, we'll give you deed of conveyance.
2: Okay. All right. Yes, so now get a new estate. Now who dey tell me about the new estate?
4: Now we come back home. Yeah, and family dey get welcome.
2: Now family meeting.
3: So I will get one new estate. Now we call them our baby.
2: Baby.
3: You see my t-shirts as I wear them like this. It's called the Janelle's Residence. Now new estate.
2: My
3: where they for a long
2: you the video. New, they show you.
3: Where they are long or more. Okay. Now there the estate day. Okay. Good access road. If you see the land and dry land, we don't clear that place. We don't even do perimeter fence. You need to see how that place they. We can't get two access road. Either you pass through the airport or you pass through the school road. Very fine location like that. And now just small money, 4 million naira.
2: I don't see 400,000.
3: as this estate there, because of the promo what would they do now, if you bring 500,000, we go collect.
2: If so you bring
3: 500,000, even as low as 500 to deposit.
2: Okay.
3: Now would they call instrumental payment, they pay small. We go collect so that you go queue into this property. Now very, very wonderful property. You will like them.
2: Talking about bringing 500,000, that you mentioned 4 million be the price. Now if I bring 500,000, how long you go take me to spread the remaining money?
3: Oh God, we'll go spread them. We'll spread them for 1 year, for 18 months.
2: Okay.
3: If we do 1 year, 6 months, I'm 18 months. So we go free spread that for it. Go there convenient for any client.
2: Okay.
3: We won't buy.
2: Okay.
3: So we no go. You know. Go hurry yourself. You go take your time. Pay for the property.
2: How long it is this estate won't get new? It go last.
3: The estate don't go even last so much because the promo what they do now. The estate go finish.
2: How many plot on I get today?
3: We get like 2015. Now we there for that plot now.
2: 2015.
3: So the fact and we don't they sell. We don't they sell. You get some people come buy this evening after work set. When we say we buy, we buy them. When we say they come from buyers and they buy. So the land, the property in a very sweet place.
2: Okay, I'm gonna need to get on a number and the address again.
3: 080 68 700 966. Make I call them again.
2: Go ahead.
3: 080 687 00 9966. Mm. Now the number be that.
2: Okay. All right. And for those who probably they think whether may they take the move now or not take the move, what could be your advice for them?
3: My advice, may no waste time at all. Mm. May no waste time. Every day, landlord, they increase rent. Oh, no waste time. Come queue into your own. Make you any money where you get, just come drop up. We go just register your name, give you receipt immediately. And any money where they drop, will they give receipts? Because that the everyday of payments, now will they give you so?
0: Exactly.
3: That the everyday of payment be that.
2: Okay.
3: So now, so.
2: All right. Oswago. Now, for somebody who probably don't buy from now, if you resell or even build immediately.
0: Yes. For which my mother don't talk here, you say, now dry land, now buy and build. So once you buy the property, start to build immediately. Because other people don't build already around there. Now, if you say you don't get the money to build, because some people they like, say, may they buy land, may they keep on. Because land, now some people say, you know they ever depreciate. You go here, say dollar go up, dollar come down, but you see land, that one are forward ever. You know they ever come down. So some people they decide say they won't buy to sell later. So okay. That one too they work for us.
2: Okay. So another thing when I want answer Nana be say, which other fees will be say buyer suppose expect say Ingo pay apart from paying for the land.
3: No, we don't get any other fee. No other fee again where would they pay.
2: Just
3: pay for the land and that is it. Now we will come give you all the documents where you need.
2: When they go for inspections, so in case somebody where they hear now and he won't go see the thing for his eye, when on they go for inspections?
3: Inspection days now every day. Now when they do inspection. Before they do and when is they Saturday, but now because of this promo, because of this particular promo now every day. Okay. So if you come office tomorrow, we'll be public holiday. Come, we go carry you go see the place with your eyes yourself.
2: Okay.
3: Now so.
2: And you say now how much for the place again?
3: Now 4 million naira. Oh.
2: 4 million. Naira.
3: Very cheap. Very 4 million
2: and
3: naira.
2: And for people where you not get a make one to the fee spreader.
3: Spread down
2: within 1 year, 6 months.
3: Yes, sir.
2: 1 year plan day.
3: Yes, sir.
2: 6 months day.
3: Yes. Sir.
2: 2 days day. Our time done is
3: second ago.
2: That's right. So give them the phone numbers and the address before I let you go.
3: Okay. 080 68 700 966.
2: Again.
3: 080 68 700 966.
2: And on our office address.
3: Office address there for along Rupoku Road, DMS number 24, BMX Towers. So the office they located opposite Fujeba after the SAS Junction, as if they go Rupoku Airport Road. Okay. Now there our office there.
2: All right. Your last word before I let you go.
0: I go advise the whole Pitakwa people say, may they rush now.
2: Only Pitakwa people are the selling for.
0: No. The whole Nigeria, okay. Everybody, where they just the best advice I will give you now say secure your property now before the promo is out.
2: Okay, secure your property before the promo is out. And the voices the way they hear now the voice of Flozi Nyoma alongside Oswago Ikemba, all the way from Hilltop and Towers Limited. You don't get the phone numbers, follow up and see how you become a landowner. Before you say Jack Robinson, time not there, and even if the time they serve, you know they wait for anybody, and that now why I go they wait to you, they give you this music when they come from I cool and the title this one bad at the show back, not go anywhere.

0: go by the name Bia Obi Boss. 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
2: What takes a plate of jollof rice to the next level of goodness? 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
4: His faithful.
5: Just know, say, Baba God will be your God. Now, him be the faithful God. Him know they disappoint for him, promise them. And him, they show mercy to every person we love him. Now, so, human being fit disappoint, but Baba God, they everly day faithful. And season fit change, and him go still stand chim for him, promise them. For this month of June, come follow enter the place where Baba God, they renew destiny. Plus, they better people live, where we go gather for the June Holy Ghost service of Redeemed Christian Church of God. Topic now, divine faithful. Now, Friday will be June 5, 2026. This one go happen for Redemption City of God, kilometer 46, Lagos Ibadan Expressway, and for 3 kilometer by 3 kilometer new auditorium, and for Dove Television way day for DSTV channel 349, and for GoTV channel 113, plus on top all our social media platform them for 7 o'clock in the evening. Now, Pastor E. Adeboye, plus other anointed pastor, then go minister. Come, make you enter the place where God know they everly forget him promise.

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1: 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You no go ever hang with the GT

0: Sometimes I wonder why. Chineke. Is that right? How now, there? No, say somebody going to say. You sure someone talk never boss. Hey, me boss. With all this trouble where they define me because they know I'm a gentle somebody, it's not possible. And so, welcome back after the small market, because I know they like long thing. If you be person who know me, and I want to know they look for trouble. That's why that they call me the most gentle somebody in the whole wide world. And you can bear me Jehovah Witness, say me another fine trouble. Without wasting any more time, make I talk to somebody first. Not forget, say today na Tuesday, and every Tuesday na tenant and landlord matter. Because enough things are gone these days, and it's a serious agwan. The way English tell the sweet for my man these days. Even though you both people go, they wonder, are you sure this man is not the one who teach us English? But at the time, they don't mention. I can talk to somebody. Hello, who there, my fella? Hello.
1: Hello.
0: Yes, sir.
1: Good evening.
0: How are you?
1: Fine.
0: Who are they hearing voice?
1: Progress.
0: Progress from where? Don't lost. No, no, we are there. Hello?
1: Hello.
0: Hey, children's day party day closer.
1: How are you?
0: I'm doing spoofing. Who are they talk to?
1: You are speaking with evidence.
0: Okay, I'm speaking with evidence. Evidence?
1: Yes, my love.
0: Hey, Chile Kasi, just to call my love, the thing they do me all the
1: time. My sister,
0: she's expecting
1: you.
0: Hey, Chile Kasi. Now, it's like you define where they'll carry you go tomorrow, Children's Day.
1: No, I don't like going out.
0: You don't like going out?
1: I won't go out tomorrow.
0: You the work?
1: Yeah, I'm working.
0: For where?
1: For GRN.
0: GRN, now big gear, you be big gear. Wait, but the gear don't make him cause he say, my pen on a GRN, baby.
1: I don't want that.
0: Okay, you don't want but the gear,
1: though? I don't need.
0: And in the time he saying love you, Woto.
1: I'm done the line.
0: Okay, you not trust my guarantee bank.
1: I trust.
0: You don't close from work today.
1: Yeah. From my house.
0: Oh, chai. Yeah. And your voice is sounding so spluffic.
1: Oh my God, I'm blushing.
0: You are blushing. which toothpaste are you using to brush? So.
1: Nah, I say I'm not. Let me brush. I'm rushing.
0: Okay, you are rushing. Chineke, where have I been all this while? I tell my mama make him deliver me quick when I delay the delivery, if not, if I don't see me since.
1: Oh my God.
0: Hey, Jesus.
1: How are you doing now?
0: Oh, you are a caretaker. Chai Chineke, the work is perfect. Now you be the caretaker for an yard. Now you be caretaker for an compound.
1: No, I don't do that. I don't mind
0: sleep
1: like that.
0: The way you can't take the care in, I made me the ass. You are very caring somebody.
1: Take care.
0: Let me pour you water. Some people will be jealous now. Some people jealous me. Some people jealous me because cadrum. Ego, don't get power. Hello.
2: Adam,
0: huh?
2: Who Good evening, sir.
0: Good evening, no.
2: You are digging, calling from Nigeria, best for Rockwell.
0: You are very correct. That good, that water, the documenter.
2: From where I see that in the now, where they for landlord, that matter now. How they going to do it now?
0: Na landlord na put the water there.
2: Na the gather the collect money, the collect money. This is how they say you like
0: estate.
2: Na the shake body.
0: Na the road na you pay for, be na house you pay for.
2: I pay for house. Don't tell if I get visitor now. Visitor go fit come here.
0: You know.
2: And before they go remove you before the trouser.
0: You not see the road before you go rent house there.
2: I am not going to blame the tenant. I am going to blame the landlord. Let them get that money and do that road.
0: Okay. By the time we you agree to gather money with that, the road now you rent, I've been at the house.
2: I rent what house, what road, you should as if I give occasion.
0: Okay,
2: I
0: so. What do you go do now? You go park both for your house, park, go the road.
2: Let the effort do that road. You tell us now, don't get out to the collect money. You there for rainy season now.
0: Okay, no, no need now. To go village, you know, they hungry.
2: No.
0: After all, your village not far.
2: I'm not saying not far, la. It's not me go buy land for a prima hand. I go buy land for a year. I don't want buy where I go buy today or water go there worry me.
0: Okay, for a year, land where you get water not there?
2: Water not there, they have made it. Water not the warriors. I think they worry for you put a land here. Water not the warriors here.
0: But now I'm the chop on a cassava.
2: We pursue them. We don't want them. We don't try for them.
0: Okay. No wahala. You good?
2: Not the effort to do the happy street that they name peace. Everywhere I don't block for water. Me and you, they talk. No road.
0: Chai. And your girlfriend, they come tomorrow.
2: I get girlfriend. I don't get girlfriend. No, I don't lie you. I don't get girlfriend.
0: Why now?
2: I don't get my mama and my papa know the girlfriend and boyfriend. Me, I want married direct as they marry. I don't need the girlfriend.
0: You get sense. You get sense.
2: Yes.
0: You get sense. I like your sense.
2: Good.
0: And moreover, if you go get girlfriend now, this year 32,000, they go shop and finish.
2: Oh, you don't see how now they go run away. They go get money, this and that.
0: Not
2: what truth.
0: Not truth. Because the other.
2: Of humility now.
0: He cross leg here, they nod head saying, where is you go somebody?
2: Thank God. I said, who walk, go eat. In the walk, make you enjoy yourself.
0: You are a Christian. You are a Christian.
2: Thank you, sir. Thank you. Appreciate it.
0: God bless you. God bless you. You see, is it worth somebody? You never get money. You the girlfriend look back, who guess? They will chop you at 36,000. Sometimes, but look back, who guess? They see they try. They go shop 32. Can't leave 4,000 for you. Now, you know what you want to go use that do. What do you call Sanagbo with the valid? You can't.

0: Mix.
1: Hey, boss, don't fool me. 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

0: 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Love it.
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0: 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Eh? Now just 2-5 you get. You're not the protector. 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And you, where your neighbor or Honda, you know, to protect yourself. Omotaku, good evening, sir. So, you the wrong one way too. Who be that lady where he call you my boyfriend? This one where you tell, wait, you tell Wakachege where you the wait, the wrong one way for where? Be me and you, where you see me? I never drive for where? Okay. Now I go at the down and one way. Front of my office at the pump my tire. Yeah? Okay. It the tire. Okay, now this guy where they say, I'm all over, say back to sender. Mbano for where? No, go pump my tire. Good evening, Wazubia. Good evening to you. I can't the wonder, say we have been one way. Amatako, good evening, no. Some girls know they find find this boyfriend demo. Which one be so? Oh, some girls know they find boyfriends. What did they find now? I beg, let me know. Make I tell the boys that what did they find now? Hello, who did there?
1: Good evening.
0: Good evening. Who are they hearing voice?
1: Promise.
0: You be girl, I be you be boy.
1: How the voice look like?
0: He there in between.
1: Okay, let it like that.
0: They saw your body snatch.
1: No one give me down, baby.
0: Maggie, what you?
1: Don't give me down, baby.
0: Total
1: duty.
0: Tomorrow. Okay, you be children.
1: Yes, sir.
0: That way the hungry you for children, you go so young. No problem. And if I pray for you now, you go see na. This the way the hungry for children. Your God don't come back. I know, since where you never, you don't tell where you take folic acid from Antinetta. The thing they're hungry, you go see her. You go get her.
1: Wait.
0: Are they hear you?
1: My mother think they miss you.
0: Who?
1: They might agree to you, father. My mother.
0: Where do your father, where your mother, they miss me?
1: I say my mother.
0: Saying they miss me, they there?
1: No, in the village.
0: And in the village, they miss me?
1: Chai.
0: Yeah, tell us how they greet her, if you call her.
1: I'm quite not too strong like that.
0: God go heal her. Make her pour her water of healing now. Mommy, take water for body. You are healed. Amma, good evening, And you must make heaven. I support that guy to wait to pack out. I ain't go wake up the waity. Wake up the dry bones. To rise again. Edet. Amanam from Transamadi. You know good. Your landlord who has forgotten a whole lot of things. That is awakening the beast. They put the spirit of remembrance in him. It's not good. Amma, please, who win for ADC primary? Sorry, I am asking a different question. I think I go find out for you now. This is your primary and second. The kind of result where they get some get 10 points something, some get how many million? What will be the population of Nigeria? You go and tell they get all this. It's just like I say, all the party now, the entire Nigerian day for all the party.

0: Now go see something for this coming election. Now Nigeria now they call 1, 2, 3, 4, 5, 6, 7, 8, 9, 10, 1,000, 1,000 and 2, 1,000. I never see anything. God, of the election. Now this thing make him vote since how many years? Nigeria population is 2.7, 2.7. Not the commander. When was the last time they counted? I don't like fight. When I work, I come. Big up, Maka. Hello, who did there? Hello.
1: Bishop.
0: Yes, sir.
1: Good evening,
0: no. Good evening, no. Ah, Diana, go inside. Now you.
1: Bishop, who said you say you gonna make help?
0: I did that. See, make I just tell you now, treat me well now, because now me go first enter. I go come the inside, they detect those way go see enter, like you now. If you just see my hand stretch, go left, meaning say, oko no oko, just they go.
1: You will be Bishop, all this away, they talk this night.
0: Okay.
1: You go make
0: a... Because I they bring your secret out.
1: What secret?
0: You say not be
1: I
0: you. Now be you that landlord give you and the husband a quick notice. Now be you. Because every time in our inside,
1: If they not slap you this money, I don't know what
0: to do. No, it is another thing that you they give that quick notice. Every time, yeah, your husband, Bashay dog. No, no. Ask me.
1: What is it, Gadam Gadam?
0: Eh?
1: I hear you when they say
0: Gadam
1: Gadam,
0: but
1: I
0: ask me. That
1: way
0: you hear
1: that
0: you for ask me now.
1: That's
0: not
1: my call,
0: enter,
1: that's
0: why
1: I go ask
0: you. Okay. Just ask you. Yo, God voice, now they hear this.
1: For me.
0: Okay, you don't look at me inside. Okay, is that
1: not
0: right? Is that right? No problem. Greet away.
1: I don't know when I get problem with inside
0: also. No, I get serious problem. That made they give you a colleague with notice. The one way they shock me these days, Nigerians will go they complain. Say, are you see Nigerian men? The only place where they for they take advice now waste. You see that they are waste. Now they therefore they take advice. Now they therefore they take advice. Go they complain, say things are hard, things are difficult. But poor man not they wait, you see the bond they go. But you man go look. If the economy not too balanced, what he go do? He go come reduce high the bond so that he go fi meet up. Or poor man, the moment they tell him, my love, things hard to, things not to, to buy things for market, you know, easy. He go say, nah, truth, but what we go do now? Come on, go inside, get what I want to tell you for inside. Now waste the day they receive advice. That's why if you want advice poor man and you really want to make him come out of that situation, carry and go market square. Carry and go town market. Middle of market. Now there you go feel advice typical Nigerian man when not get money and the sense go enter. Because at that time, he there for public. If you want advice poor man for Nigeria, not the inside room. Not the inside room. And if you like heat today, no kosana. In the advice now wasting go to receiver. If you want advice woman for Nigeria, make sure say now for Obiri or market or public church front of altar. Front of altar. Make sure say at that place they put the image of Jesus or image of Mary. Just go under there, say, my husband, I bring you here to advise you so that this advice go enter you. If not, you lock door, you advise woman. You go say, no truth. But well, God know how they do it things. No wahala. Yeah. Lock the door. Get with you, I won't tell you. Before you go know. And another thing where they make woman not they waste time to bone picking. They just bone phone picking. First picking. Then they can't do dedication. They can't see small money for the dedication. Ah. If you reach 1 year before the born the second one, call me a liar. Good evening. Please, why Can't you carry all your weapons to Sambisa Forest? Humble from Port Harcourt. Yeah. Humble that is not humble. Because I did gentle now. I don't call you a mate now. I don't call you a mate. Humble that is not humble. Amma Taki Taki, the Bishop of the Well Ministry. God bless you. God bless you. Good evening, sir. It they give me joy always. Eh? God bless you and the entire Wazubia FMO. Sincerely speaking, you're really educating us in a kind way. Eh? My name na Good News Asuko from Ona. God bless you. Is the best way they take advice. Eh? Public place advice. They enter. Hello there, my fella. Chokode. Okay, let me chokode. Hello.
2: Hello.
0: Yes, so who are they talk to?
2: Ona ne kurego kwazebe.
0: You are doing well. You are doing well. Bia. Obioma. Na me dey call pass me ono.
2: Now this thing
0: make you never get body, oh. Huh?
2: Okay. I don't get body now.
0: For we are.
2: I don't partner.
0: Yo, you don't. So all those time you don't chop belly food. Chile, no wonder your guy not they come up for your chop. So now money three team in day. Chile, if not be Bele and Pekin, no woman go gree say in the dude party. Finally, all your secrecy don't come aside. Congrats. Hey, take water. Make I pour you and the baby water. You see slim women? The devil they born, you know they know. You go, they wonder where the Bele de. That's the way they always call me video call. Back and front on a slate board. Now they say in that chop belefu. Chineke. You see this God there? Fear God. If not be say bele, go come aside for woman body, then he go come bomb picking. No woman for this world go tell you say, he and man, they lock the door, they do anything. I'm telling you, makachuku makachineke. But God, no, you cannot hide this secret. He must come out. That's why you see Ukoshuku do this music. You cannot hide it from God. If you try to cover your sins so that more talk, no. Last, you cannot hide it from God. Amen. Amen, somebody.
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2: Now we come back home. 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Is a verb. Ajerio is a na. 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
3: All right, yes, good evening. How many party where will we get for this country? Everywhere party for this country. Inside one country, Azubike Zubi from Woji Town Hall. They like made them make every compound party. You know what they do? Party after party. All this one where they allow party to plenty. Before you know, you just see a party when it's time to be a political party. You call it here. Would they give a vote to these people? Would they? What would be the need of you being a party? And the same that they complain. All of them are the same people. That's why even when things they go wrong, who will come out to condemn? Apart from youth and those where the hungry they beat. Good evening, Omo Talk. How are you? How are you, brother? Now me be at his waiting at his IC Ben for Wazobia. Please, thanks a lot for all this advice where you they give us. Yesterday for a Feturi program, she they asked why men they engage in raping girls. Me, I tell them that during your service prayer on Sunday, many confession of men na so looking women behind though. That is if they are not, you understand, for nowadays. I better put IO for there so that the prayer go strong more. But in all the same, thanks for all the deliverance. Thank you. You see, if I deliver the finish, smart and no sinigi no go carry the commot. I go deliver them on Sunday. Smart and no sinigi go carry them go Agaba Association of Guests. I'll be able to be that their name. SA Fine Guests Association. I see. Agaba Association of Guests. Hello, who there?
4: Hello, good evening, sir.
3: Good evening, no.
4: I'm very afraid we call from AK during that time when they arrest the landlord.
3: Okay. How far now?
4: Good evening, sir.
3: Good evening. You don't come back from work?
4: Yes, I come back.

0: Carry her go. Hello, who did my phone line?
1: Hello, Moto.
0: Yes, sir.
1: Good evening, sir.
0: Good evening.
1: Good evening. Hello?
0: I did hear you.
1: Okay. Sir, why did you talk about mosquito?
0: Mosquito? What did mosquito do you?
1: The mosquito that bites what you know good.
0: For which area be that?
1: For Nigeria.
0: Does being there your back or your front? Okay, now go ta.
1: Yes, sir.
0: Hey, yeah. The Lord is your strength. Not be only mosquito do. Not be only evil mosquito they do. It's a even bad odor. And you go the fat to your enemy go the fish say you the chop well.
1: No, it's not like that. It's not like that.
0: What do you go do now? For the meantime, buy mosquito net. Make una they enter under mosquito net they sleep. Because malaria medicine don't cost well we're now. Any mosquito will follow you, enter inside net. Just know say na your enemies. And na true to Nigeria mosquito now, they carry scissors they work out. You go just there inside mosquito net. Which they are just surprised. Okay, we had to go relax and they put mosquito net and they enter. I saw just that they I say, since when tractor done the bulldozer for here? As I look up this mosquito, in whether na scissors he hole in the try to cut the mosquito net. Now so I shut up at Jesus also. Because if not, because mosquito the tear mosquito net now. And how many of na do observe say all this fluid they like insecticide, they not they kill mosquito again. No, if you spray them, they'll just be like a man when he drink kaka, he go just weak. If you not quick, if you spray mosquito killer for house finish, after some time, no wait to make the thing smell finish, open door, you go just see the foreground, kill all of them. If not, if you come back, you not see mosquito foreground, you say you don't spray everywhere, don't they can allow you. They don't have finish, they don't go pinch, wait for you. And nothing wicked, rich way mosquito day your house, they go, they discuss your problem. See this idiot, he don't eat finish, he don't sleep. There's more food when he eat, to go come out for him blonde. He goes just see him, one go shot. What start? Oh yeah, make we descend on now. And they go first send one of their tank rider come your ear to confirm whether you don't sleep far. Now that one go first come. This idiot, you see the sleep, I've been down, you never sleep. If your hand, you can't do me hand, knock your ear, bye. You go back, go tell them, the idiot never sleep, make wait small, make sleep, kasha. As soon as sleep, kasha, we finish the blood. After all, the blood nervous wait. God. Up my car. He got drum. Hello, who did my phone line?
2: Hello, Amo.
0: Yes, sir.
2: Good evening, I'm here to talk.
0: Good evening to you.
2: Mosquito.
0: You say what?
2: Hello.
0: I did hear you. Hello.
2: Hello, good evening, Amo.
0: Good evening to you.
2: Amo, this is Ali Koko. You didn't really pick my call today, do you?
0: This one when I don't pick now, you never vote tell me thank you.
2: Thank you.
0: Who are they talk to?
2: Now Chinedu.
0: Oh, Chinedu. Hey, Chileke. Chinedu Kewe.
2: Oh, don't. Okay, be serious. Afana.
0: Nah. But thank Jehovah.
2: Chinedu Kechi. You flog. No flog.
0: No. Tony Close for where? For Mercyland?
2: For Farm Road.
0: You know, say Farm Road, where the River State don't plenty here.
2: For Farm Road, location.
0: Okay, for location. Okay.
2: For Genesis.
0: And
2: they work with Kenesto.
0: That's nice.
2: Yeah,

0: Mosquito not the worry on her side.
1: My landlord is the best landlord.
0: Chai. Ah, it is sweet.
1: I want to make you something. Bro.
0: Make him favor me. Oh.
1: He will favor you.
0: Make
1: you
0: a hear.
1: Bia.
0: Oh, yeah. You go lie down now. You go lie down.
1: Wait, first. I won't give you something. I'm going to be my stepfather. My mother will love you.
0: If I tell me. Wait till your papa don't come out all the sugar now you won't give who? After your papa don't come out, you wait till you won't collect to me. Wait till your papa don't come out all the sugar. You won't give who? Now you won't give me. He say. Omo dog, you know, ask me how the situation, how the situation to know what really happened. Why go they ask you now? Nah, land matter with the discuss. You not get the contact, you even know the person name, you know the company name, you not get the number. Follow him up. The best way are they tell anybody will sell land, give you. And the land not go away. My brother arrest him. No pay time. No, let them say we will see what you can do. No hear English. Arrest the person quick. We they talk of money here. Man, now here you go get it. Arrest her. The moment you arrest her, go court. Charge her to court. Arrest her to police station. Charge her to court immediately. When I know they pay all this thing. Money when I get where you gather small. One person go just come from nowhere, say in the property company. Now in business, you don't chop your money. Now so you go take vomiter. Huh? Arrest him immediately, charge him to court. As well as it is, before you buy from anybody, do your background check well. This money not they easily come by these days. Do your background check well. Go chop person money, you come they say, and they never give us land. Then, you know how much with that? You know how much? You know, get a sheep rich, 9 million, even if not care not taking, over 1 million. Oh, wow. Arrest him. Charge him to court immediately. Good evening, your bishop. This one where you know how mosquito they discuss, can they understand their language? Abi humility don't be mosquito before. Abraham from Waterland. You know, say if you be Pakororo, you must understand these things. You never notice, pay attention to, you know, say mosquito. Man and woman, they for mosquito. You not study mosquito for school. You not draw mosquito. You not know man mosquito or woman mosquito. Okay. Now the man own. Now in the same con. That's why, right from evil for animal world, now the man own, they go find food for the woman. Don't take away man, they suffer. Even both for mosquito world. And the man go come home. And if you want another way to kill all the mosquito for your room, as you notice a mosquito in your room, lock everywhere tight. Because if mosquito not suck blood, 1, 2, 3 days, they don't die by themselves. So just lock the window. Lock everywhere tight. Leave them there. But how did they enter? The moment your blood enter, they don't enter, follow you. So you don't know how mosquito they communicate. Hungry never beat you. If you see where mosquito go, they discuss. How many of you don't, if you have that, anybody where mosquito they worry, na poor man. And the truth be that, you don't hear say mosquito bite somebody under a condition. Put your AC, 2 horsepower. AC, they blow you. How mosquito want to survive there? If you see for Yibo country, like I think Ireland, be Iceland, one of these two countries, mosquito not there. Because the temperature of that country low, mosquito cannot survive there. That's why one best way to pursue wish, may wish not depress you for night, may God just say, God bless me with money. You don't ever hear say big matter, say wish press and for night. How the wish want to compress you under 2 horsepower or even 3 horsepower AC? You can't put on with better light. You screed the wall. And you know, say, war way is creed with better POP. If AC Tosha is called Ogboro Singer. Oh, Jesus. And Jemmet number before small picking. Where's creed apartment? We to correct POP. The light, they do you disco light, disco light. AC did everywhere, a manner tight. You take your hand, touch one, na shillings. You lie down for bed, na shilling, pa. Eh? Oh, God, me. How mosquito? How? Even if you open door for mosquito, mosquito go shout, oh, you, also. If mosquito would do mistake, enter, na I ain't go tell you. Now, my brother, I hope you do make a join you. Oh, you not tomorrow. Oh, you neighbor, mad. Oh, now, poor my mosquito, they bite. You know, guys, you see? Even your fan, if you in the blow, if they call a quiet on people name. Who him? The higher you put the fan, the speed you go tell here, who him? If you put them for 4, 5, what you go there? Who him? If you put them for 1, you go there? Who him? You can't do me like saying I'm quiet for people and I do silly fan. Eh? Why is silly fan always mentioning Uwem? What has Uwem done to silly fan? Go big my house, you go see fan? No. Na air conditioner. A man a tight. Eh? How you go sleep under that heat? Uwem, they blow you. Eh? You know, they know whether they fan the food they work. Because if they get her poor man fan, go they rich. Instead of to they produce breeze for you, now heating go they give you. You not chop well, you won't sleep. Her sleep go take a shoe. Eh? Before you know, you say that they press you. My brother, you not chop sleep, now hunger. No when she depress you. That is evidence of hunger. Chop well before you sleep. You don't hear rich man say that they give her food for dream. You chop me, you pass away, chop chicken and chips. Can't take juice, eh? Take compressor. After you eat that one finish, you can't take fruit salad. Take pressor, eh? Digestion. Take digestion. Hey, chineke. Then he can they wash, they use e data. They select film. After they call this place where they select all manner of film. They select the wash. You wash better film, not be the one way that they do ritual. Poor man, if you do mistake, wash film, what you go to hear for the ahum. That's why you see, poor man, they always they see rich man as ritualist. Because all the film when they wash, the film when they for they make money. But rich man, when he won't wash film, adventurous film. They wash film where you go to see smile day. Film where we say they know they find way to make money. Poor man, if poor man wash out of 10 film, 8 now, how they get money? They tell me why you not go to dream. so money now, they see money, they pick for dream. Eh? Don't hear rich man, they go church where they say, eh? Miracle money will locate you. Amen. Who go lost and thief? Who go lost and onyori? Eh? Miracle money. As you are going, you will see heavy money in your account. Who go sell now? You do business with her. Onyori. Thief. Eh? No. Mentality. Nobody depress you. Try chop sleep. Eh? And chop on time. Not chop late. You cannot chop 3 akbu. By 11 to 12 in the night, and you expect sleep to catch you. You can't say now wishes are wizard. You not be wishes are wizard. They do. Now, 3 is a she loyally where you eat. Eh? You use 3 big loyally, 200 naira, 600 naira loyally. Use a mante gusi soup. Eh? Before the thing go digest. Now, 8 a.m. the next day. I say they do you. Nobody do you. Now, the condition of things. You cannot sleep. Chineke. Hello, before I come, they go. Hello. Don't rush the line. Don't rush. I will talk to you before I go. Hello.
2: Hello.
0: Who did my phone?
2: Wisdom.
0: Wisdom, go on.
2: Wisdom. I want to be talking. I will wait for you for Rudo.
0: No problem.
2: I'm waiting for you. This is the other time. I wish I'd be
0: But talk to your friend on the chat. Uwem, uwem, uwem, uwem, uwem, uwem.
2: I never hear anything.
0: Okay.
2: Uwem.
0: Make
2: you do Congo. I wait for you. For me and you.
0: No problem. No problem. They wait for you. Just wait. Eh? Wait. And I don't know how. I don't know whether you don't observe that fan. Most especially if your capacitor of the phone, the fan don't bad. Eh? You call the yera now. I don't know whether you. Akwaibo people, please, Mona, give us the secret. Waiting to tell that fan. At least how can I be a rubber man and my fan the shadow whim? Where have I wronged you people? Eh? Uwem, uwem, uwem, uwem. The more you increase and the more the uwem. If you put them for 5, what you gonna uwem, uwem, uwem, uwem, uwem, uwem, uwem, uwem, uwem, uwem. Eh? But I they like and when you in there for 2, put the fan for 2. Now there you go there, uwem, uwem, uwem, uwem, uwem, uwem, uwem, uwem, uwem, uwem, uwem, uwem. Hello.
3: Hello, good evening.
0: Good evening to you.
3: I'm not talking,
0: I know, maybe.
3: My brother, I say, make a hear your word today.
0: You are doing well. You go make heaven.
3: My brother.
0: Now the condition where you find yourself.
3: My name is Sandu Gago from Enele. You can get too much of Enele
0: here. Enele? Chai, chai, chai. Mosquito, not a worry, huh? You don't know why many politicians don't want to come up for power. Mosquito, they near government house. Then they fumigate there steady. Everywhere in town, town. My brother. Bush, if Bush surround your house. Because normally, in civilized countries, self, there you go see that in those days, even for Nigeria, yeah, that they share mosquito net. All this, I did forget these people name. That they share mosquito net for every family. Eh? To read all this health benefit, they're not there anywhere again now. They're not there. Eh? And normally, they're supposed to they fumigate Nigeria. Eh? If not, be saying anything, they're supposed to fumigate Nigeria from up like this. They fumigate the whole bush surround us everywhere. Why mosquito not go there? Dustbin everywhere. Eh? Dustbin everywhere. Aneka, you know now, uwem, uwem. Akwaibo people don't descend on me. Aneka, Marcus, my man. Obviously, you my man. If now follow you. Your name now, uwem? No, now your name now, Aneka. Aneka, Marcus. But you know now, NGOs. Yeah, thank you. All these NGOs, in those days, they share mosquito. And to give your life to Christ in those days, you know the stress. What will be this company, I be body nasty NGO. They go, most especially secondary school, they share Bible. They share Bible. That time, it is easy to give your life to Christ. How many of them now they go preach for people, give the Bible? How many of you remember those group of people that they go from primary school to primary school? Secondary school. My whether Gideon wanting, Gideon. How many of you remember in those days? Then NGOs that they share mosquito net. Every family. If the big mosquito net very costly. Gideon International. Go and sit down somewhere. Gideon International. Now, so they share Bible that time. If they give you Bible, you go see reasons. These people don't give me Bible. Now, make I go church. Before you know. And those people, they advise you to say, you must go this church or you must. They preach for you to give your life to Christ, to follow the path of God. But now who they go preach for you, go tell you, say, now my church. First of all, win the soul for God. Where you go worship, no matter for where it is. That by so doing, the person goes, okay, this person is not just after me coming to his church. He just wants me to accept Christ. Yes, then from there, your character, your attitude, the way you take follow him up, because I like to worship for where this man they worship. Eh? The same way all this NGO that time, they did share mosquito net. Hardly. How come mosquito way a day now was passing once we did that time? Because at that time, structure of cleanliness not today that time compared to now. But now, there's been everywhere. River State now, Garden City. Garden City now. All the major road now, there's been full everywhere. Huh? There's been. If you pass that airport road now, before you go reach up here, if you not wear face mask, if you not wind up, if your motor not get AC, you feel faint before you pass that road. And I thank God they don't devote the clear that place, but the odor don't decay, enter that ground. And people don't buy that place. Well. And they wonder, that estate where they built for them, how now want to survive? When I go fumigate the earth, because what it don't decay, enter that ground alone. Huh? Nah. If you stay for environment where the tea day you dey fat, not to say you dey eat well, oh. Because you go get the way does bring odor, go full your system, you go just swell up. Oh. I'm going to talk, good evening. And enjoy your program. Oh. My name is Anayo. Consider, from Ogida in Eche. God bless you. Good evening, sir. I'm enjoying your program. Today you're really doing well, sir. Okay, which are not they do well? Make I know. Most times this will take on. This was a Oma. You remember when Governor wrote me a message be fumigate Port Harcourt? Yes, I remember. Oma, that man Trisha Abraham from Waterline. Yeah? In those days, government, state government, they go use the helicopter, they fumigate everywhere. Yeah? They go fly some area where they green bush, where mosquito don't relax put. Which government? When was the last time your state or Nigeria government say made they fumigate this area? Every time they go, they say, you know how much be malaria? The cheapest malaria medicine is some na 3,000, 4,000. Eh? That is if you eat the work cell phone. Because na dust, I go call it sawdust everywhere now. Eh? I'm going to laugh one. Eh? I'm going to laugh for, we won't laugh tomorrow. I don't wait. Okay, Omo, we don't laugh tire or make we see the world, we go laugh tomorrow. You don't finish them this night. Okay, laugh when we won't laugh tomorrow. We don't finish all of them this night. Omo, you're not going to kill me. No, not to make you just happy. Omo talk. You don't leave Ogoni enter Akwaibo. Everybody go collect. Maureen from Port Harcourt. Not the idea. anyone when he touch. Make a collect. My brother send this thingy police and a very dark man when you want send her for. So that you start from there. Hmm? Zimmy, you even ask me, sir, I beg, I want to try to reach these people. I will find a fine number. They tell me, send her, give these people, may you start from there. That's the way they pay you, call me. Huh? Just as you do business with them. That's how I do business with them. Oh, my good evening, though. Government supposed they wait, they fumigate the gutters every month. And they wait, okay, they settle them regularly. Now the truth number for where? For where? They're not the another truth. Because the mosquito, which hospital be free hospital again? Not be so one state to give women 500 that are pregnant. I be, which state to do that in that time? I don't want to talk. All my greetings, so. Make you come the way they go because that obogidi for Rukpoku they wait for you. Make you come perform. Take a brush before you go. After you go, say nah waiting. Nah, at least I'm worried message of somebody where Nigeria go help, but no, this one don't cross. That's a Catholic hospital, so I suppose they stay. Uje, yeah, yeah, I hear for news, they one person escaped from Saka. And then they complain, say defense too low. Sometimes, for like to talk about this country, they funny me. Person won't say the grace. He jump fence where? Jump another fence. Jump on. That guy not the grace. So. Now, just the moment when he take Igbo. Some people now, make I tell you that the. Many of these people that say they crazy, they're not the crazy. So when you look and say you not get any means to chop, no means to survive, just behave like say they crazy. Just run, go people shop. Give me Gary now. If you don't give me Gary, before you know, the woman will give you Gary. Because if you're not mine, not going to give you Gary. Aneka, what is the sign they call give me? Amata, good evening. Which one be okay? Breaking news. Complete juju shuran for say back to sender. Aneka, don't the jump bad gang. Get one Christmas any type of gimme Gary, gimme rice. You go bring plate, that was your pack giver. As a woman they give you before I know Chris with the area call is your most ten. Women don't look as a hungry day. And then Chris people they cash out anyhow. good evening, Oma Talk. My name na Ini, Inyoma. Now, true talk, now, when they find the way to either talk, I from Akwa Ibom, you talk, thank you, you the talk truth. Check that in. I don't know whether na Akwa Ibom man I do fan. I can fan way don't spoil. The next thing you go hear, Uwem. Good evening, no Bishop. My belly don't bust, so I don't laugh tire. He pay me say I tune in late, but tomorrow day sha make I go sleep. Good night, sleep well. Thank you. I just take one call before when they wait me. Hello, there.
4: You don't agree to my call. What is your problem, man?
0: They threaten me. This one must be.
4: When you come to my,
0: I think you don't enjoy everything, but now it could be my call, a problem.
4: See, you know, I carry about to break your head.
0: It is show for your face now. All the one way they break since you never obviously take best bottle breaker.
4: How you doing now?
0: Well, thank God. How your side?
4: We do. I'm going to carry my children for your face tomorrow.
0: Okay, they carry your children, huh? I better they made them not carry bottle come.
4: Okay, fine. We're not going to break your head.
0: Because their papa, they carry bottle. Bishop, good evening. Okay, 3K malaria now you want right now material cocoa. Malaria medicine. Now what he choco he know they work again. No, not truth now, engineer modestus. 3K malaria medicine. You know, you go just subside the pain small. Before you know the two, you call the bill, I say the medicine. Where you buy is they useless. Now for you to avoid treat malaria as they take injection, you take drip, you can take drugs joy. For honorary malaria. Honorary small malaria will be say which you come. That's why you struggle to take care of head, you struggle to feed, you struggle then you will don't burn 2-3 children. You see they burn. You see the bond. This economy now. A man will don't burn 2-3 children. Then you don't know what to happen. You are this thing not the work again. You don't know what God to do for you. Hey boy. Chineke. They see how things are hard rich. That's why they shock me when Nigeria woman is. Any Nigerian man win last 30 minutes now. I beg, how you did do am? Where did you get your inspiration from? Because with the condition of this country now, normal Nigerian man supposed to just look you and just go, mommy, good night. Things are hard. How can economy be hard and you still they deliver your pulley unit? How? You get house rent to pay. You get school fees to pay. You get feeding to take care of. You get clothes to take care of. You get transportation to take care of. You get health care matter to attend to. You even get family, extended family to attend to. And you still get standing innovation. How do you do it? Where do you get your inspiration from? Don't know how you people do it. My brother. A Nigerian woman go say, no, my husband not the how? If your husband not the last, not to say the sicko, not the sicko. Now the situation of the country come out lasting. Now the situation of the country come out lasting. Watch, make the economy balance now. All Nigerian men go to 2 hours. Now there be elastic rubber. Don't stress me, because as you got you, I don't like stress. Bishop, good evening. Tomorrow is Children's Day. Biko, help me to tell those guests when they call me baby to get ready to buy me Bobo and a Capri Sun tomorrow. Jaja from Rumodara. You don't know why they call you baby. But tell you why they call you baby. You're not going to believe her more. You're not going to talk to me again, but to make her leave her. Give me my I'm not sure send me send this one. Won't you? Okay, make a check now from here. What's the time now? Omo, what's up, you're my joy giver. Anytime I dey hear your voice, I dey get joy for my house well. Mrs. Francis, God bless you. Call me call him ordinary malaria. Not be small. Say you call him ordinary malaria. Make them know what you pursue me for house tomorrow because of Olafo. No, if you're allowed to try, I'll call me. We're somewhere for doing well ministry. Omo, Uwem, they're still the waiting. They last to nothing consign Akwa Ibomah with economy. They're waiting. They carry him come. Okay, now follow come. Tell that man, say that they call him baby because they feed him with Chai Abraham. No. Any man where they last for Nigeria now, just no say, no need. No waste your prayer for him. He not going to make him. You just no say, that man don't forget his problem. He not get what they think. Nothing they bother him. Because, how now? This na secret where they tell women. You go just see him. Every man intend to last to, as in there, maybe in the carry out in a duty. Uwe. At once, you go just remember. Oh, astronaut, they expire tomorrow. Oh, as in there, uwe. Oh, this shit is school fees next tomorrow. Oh, now, responsibility too many. And you want last where? From where? How? As how? The moment you just see, that's why some people say, take your mind off there. Where you go put your mind? Where you go put your mind? So I don't wonder, any man, what did they do with now? In last, that na number one sign say no go make him. And that's why if you see men win sabi wipe well. Nothing, no bother, no stress there. If you marry any man because he dey tumble you in the last way, tomorrow you come to cry say he doesn't provide for the family. You see him from the beginning. A man will go make up for Nigeria, not the last. Because you are thinking of tomorrow. You are thinking of how you go to make life better. Number one sign for no saying a poor man you won't marry. If he last, he not going to make him. He not going to make him. He cannot make it because nothing they bother his head, nothing they disturb his mind. A man who is determined to succeed and make it in life. Eh? You go to see him. If he just did. Hey, I go tell you that. Hey, I need to make sure these children, their school fees. Hey, but man will be say, it humble you, it waste you, it Now poor man, you don't marry so. Now poor man, no. Maybe tomorrow you can't disturb what you be saying. He doesn't provide for his family. He doesn't take any. He goes just there. Now let me the sufferer. You see him before you marry him. But now you concentrated on lasting. Elastic rubber. Oh, my good evening. Please, that advert you did on Saturday about a work at Anambra in pottery work. Well, 150,000. Now, this one is them bill. Please, people should not go. Amen. That's why they always talk, say, make we do a proper background check before you go. Not just go anyhow. If we had to tell you to come, you not know the place, you not get the address, avoid that. Because these days now, the rate at which people they indulge in evil activities is plenty. I beg you, go send me that, drop the number for me again. Let me find that. I'm not talking. Good evening. But you the last now for where? Me, wait till concern me because I last. Me, one won't make I'm not be. That they use, you don't hear say person use last day to win award. Now let my size deceive you. I'll be 2 seconds. What are all last for? They do seminar there. How many minutes will be flight from here to Abuja? When I go last for your body for 1 hour. Okay, here. The seminar when it changed the lives of the Madenuga, Dangote, and the rest, was it up to 30 minutes? And they don't become multi billionaire. They tell me, last year, I'll be 2 seconds. Because don't stress me. Not going to kill me for my papa. Not get power for fight. Because. Now look the size of man. They say this man English. Now we are the confused now. Leave him. Leave all this agbobio. Responsibility too many. I don't know why they talking here this night. Omo, do you know the meaning of when me life ehena? That is it. Now be say that fan not make mistake. For your fan to the shot like that, meaning life for hard, life for hard, life for hard, life no easy, life for hard, na truth. Na quite bomb man, I do fan. Na quite bomb man, I do fan, not even anybody go tell me. See na, life, ijuwa, journey of life, na truth. My brother, thank you for revealing this in secret. Hello, who there?
5: Omo.
0: Hi there. How are you there?
5: Nah, what do you want, you know? What do you want, you?
0: Omo,
5: I want to tell you something.
0: Make
5: if I tell you something. If I tell you this now, you go tell me thank you. Omo, what do you do, Osinigi? Smart and the Lady J.
0: See me, because I gentle.
5: Good. Bye, tell me, go tell me thank you. I think he hear the thing what happened for your office today.
0: They say if you not give him a talk, he me on, he go run away.
5: He go run away.
0: See me. 2 minutes. 2 minutes, man like me. They want to scatter my ministry.
5: They are enemies. So Lady J,
0: since Lady J don't join the body, go tell her. That one I know her before. I know that one. No problem. My hand will go. See, he not go say make her sleep.
5: God bless you.
0: Thank you. Thank you.
6: Don't touch that. Leave him
0: there. Because I innocent. Hello. Who there?
7: Hello, sir.
0: Good evening. Now you be my last caller.
7: Okay, thank you, sir. I've been calling, but you know
0: the pick
7: my call.
0: Thank
7: you, sir.
0: Now, this English,
7: you know, dear cousin. Hey, no, sir. I bet you.
0: What will be that?
7: One
8: I want your advice, I beg, eh?
0: What will be that?
8: Okay. I like music, eh?
0: Okay.
8: I write music for more than 2 years now, then they write songs, eh?
0: Okay.
8: But I know they're independent, I know they're on my own. So I do not my senior brother, I do with my elder brother.
0: Okay.
8: For the business, when they do, the server for his business for more than 8 years now.
0: Mm.
8: But as my brother, I've been explaining to them, make him help me. But according to him, at the end of everything, when I don't be on my own, anything I want to do, I go do. But now,
0: listen. As you do with your brother, what do you do with her? You did learn mark trade with her?
8: And I trade, they do business, the market business, a shop, the servant.
0: Okay. So that means you did learn trade?
8: Yes.
0: Uh-huh. And yes, won't do music. Now I tell you, say, don't worry. By the time you do on your own, you can choose what to do with your life.
8: Yes, sir.
0: He has never said anything bad. Okay, so go ahead. So what will be the problem now?
8: I get like some of my customers where I don't tell. This is what they do. They look for sponsorship and less of them.
0: You don't. Your brother does settle you.
8: No. I just for sure.
0: Listen. Make I tell you.
8: Tell my good customer. They tell my good customers within them. My what they do. Most of them want sponsor me and they help me, but according to some of them, they make I just record at least one of my songs, at least one.
0: Uh-huh.
8: And now from there, show people say something I don't do.
0: Okay.
8: Then we know where the help
0: will come
8: from.
0: Okay. So, wait now. You don't talk. Listen now. You say you need advice, but you just see the talk. When my talk not too many, not they make sense again. You hear?
8: All right.
0: Okay, all right. Listen. You did learn trade from your brother. Hmm?
8: Yeah.
0: Put your head down.
8: Okay.
0: Focus on that trade. When your brother said to you, you start your... You see music, you can be an engineer and still do music. You can be a businessman and still do music. Don't let this music way they do not take you away from this part where you did now. You hear me? Don't let the music... Music be like who play betting. If he not enter. You hear me? So, but if you, as you do business, if you don't stand balance, it just be like who don't graduate. And you know, say papa not get money, mama not get money. You can't say you won't go do master. No, you go first work. When you don't balance more, you can go and do your master or your PhD. You don't understand me? Uh-huh. Now, so put your head, focus on this one where you do now. Eh? May they settle you because... This thing now go distract you. Before you go know, that minute your brother will come say, okay, you are not focused. This thing happened, that thing happened. They'll come do that, they'll not settle you. Be focused so that they can settle you according to your brother. By the time he settle you, you do on your own. You can choose to do whatever you like with your life. Even as at that time, I go still advise you, focus on that your business. Anything where you want beef, now through the music, you go still be. By that time, you don't need to beg people for help here and there. Music be like who play betting. You get many people. You teach say not only all these musicians where they hear, now only they be musician. Many people do music, not to come out. Eh? If now your dream to come out, yes, you go enter. Just be patient with God on your side. But now when you never day on your feet, no rush say, and you won't go do music, you won't go do this thing. If this guy verse come on hand for your body now, your quarter say, now he not great help you. Calm down. Yeah? Uh-huh. Music not the run. Like me now, my album, I won't drop album very soon. For I just wait to make the finish this rumors room and can fly over. I don't want to drop out for another guy. Yeah. God bless you. Not go spoil this right part where you don't start. Children of God, thank you for that. Go be a me Jehovah Witness. I don't try for not today. Because I'd have too much chop on that time. I said, okay, make us just do more extra time. So, okay, people, now, God bless you. I quite my people, God bless you. on a chop on this night. Whims, Afa. Anybody will be Whim, God bless you. Tomorrow, Wednesday, in the next 9 minutes, we don't enter another day. Almost an hour extra. Thank you. Good night. Feel free to follow me on TikTok with the name at Omotalk8. And you feel free to follow me on Instagram with the name Omotalk. Meanwhile, Omotalk is spelled OMOTALK. On Facebook, follow me. Do well to follow me. God bless you. Omotalk Kingsley, now my name on Facebook. And don't forget to subscribe to my YouTube channel, Omotalk TV. God bless you. Good night. Bye, Gario.
9: 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Okay.

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1: 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If you can detect a thief, then you are a detective.
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0: 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That means your two wife don't hungry you for one family. Just send a message before you go come back. You go sit down, the proper.
1: This now was Zobia Proverb on top 94.1 was Zobia FM.